couple of songs then to get us underway this hour, from Amy Winehouse on to Ed Sheeran there, and Camera on BFBS. So up next, it is Five, who are on tour at the moment. A bit of a comeback for the band, just like Take That. And I don't know if you've been seeing quite a few pictures probably on your socials of Take That with their circus tour. And I mean, they're getting some good reviews. So, you know, they're obviously doing pretty well. They've been practicing for absolutely ages, haven't they? I do follow Gary Barlow actually on his Insta, and he was sort of like doing a bit of a funny meme saying that he could hardly get out of bed at the amount of hours they have put into their dance routines. But you're in for a great show if you're going to see the boys. Right, this is When the Lights Go Out from the other band doing the rounds at the moment. It's Five. Yeah.

mind, ready to go very, very soon. Just a heads up for you about some things going on in Gibraltar. And of course, Jacob is looking after your breakfast show now, because you've got Greg, who's in Estonia at the moment. So if you're listening in Estonia, then Greg's going to be there for the next few weeks. So make the most of it. But this one is a charity concert with the Commander British Forces Gibraltar. And this is on the 12th of June, 8 o'clock, St. Michael's Cave. What a great venue. The Crossed Sword Pipes and Drums and the Royal Gibraltar Regiment Band and Corps of Drums. Also, the Gibraltar Military Wives Choir. Tickets are from buytickets.gi and they are £10. Hello.

Tiesto, Tate McRae, that is 10:35 on BFBS. Olivia Rodrigo with her latest single, The Cure, up next. Just missing out on the number one spots. If you want to find out what's going on in the chart, the countdown is every Sunday, UK time at 5 o'clock with Elliot Dahl.

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Biffy Clyro, that is Many of Horror When We Collide. Hey, I love this story that's doing the rounds about the band Metallica, who have teamed up with the Welsh Blood Service ahead of their UK tour this summer. They're going to encourage fans to donate blood and plasma. They're going to be performing in Cardiff Principality Stadium, and there's going to be dedicated blood donation sessions running across Wales during the week before and after the concerts. And they say, wherever we go on tour, we want to give something meaningful back to the communities that welcome us, and looking out for one another and supporting those who rely on donated blood every day is a simple act that can make a powerful difference. How brilliant is that? Do you know what? That could be the new place to give blood. You'd have to allow a bit of time, wouldn't you, before you get actually into the stadium before the gig. But great.

0: It's House on Fire. It is Mimi Webb on BFBS. Now, there is a new episode of The Lobby. It comes out every Friday. It's our weekly podcast, all to do with our BFBS Pro League. And you can tune in now to hear what the gang are up to, of course. And Danny, Jonah and Owen dive into a packed week of esports events, including a chaotic F1 Pro League race, and share behind-the-scenes stories from the competition scene and explore the relationship between gaming and mental health.
1: There's a lot of juice. So we're now halfway into the F1 25 Pro League season. So it's an 8-week long season. We're on the fourth week, or just finished the fourth week now. And we hosted the F1 Grand Prix over at Austria. So the Red Bull Ring, the shortest track on the calendar. I think some of our drivers were completing those laps in like 1 minute and 3 seconds or something ridiculously quick. So we popped up a live broadcast for that. We had 14 drivers and it was an absolute just spectacle. Just chaos, left, right and centre.
2: And it just, because it's such a short lap and so simple of a track, and they're going at full speed pretty much the entire way round, it was chaos. We had two drivers literally side by side for about 4 laps straight, literally bounding over each other. It looked like doing a section attack.
3: And have you got that chat ready yet so they could chat to each other? Because that would have been a long day.
2: Oi, get out of the way, mate. Go out of the way. No, it's
3: give
2: my
3: up.
2: Turn. Pull back. It's my lane.
0: There you have it. A little bit of a taster for you on our latest podcast with The Lobby, and a look inside the F1 25 Pro League and the chaos of the Austrian Grand Prix. 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This is the latest from Noah Kahn. I grew up.

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6: Back to the hits. Hey. Back to the music.

It's Kalani then with Usher and Shoulda Never on BFBS at the Forces Station. Nikki Smith with you. We've got your rewind years on the way very soon. And if you want to hear them before that, there's a BFBS platform that you can find on the BFBS app.

Aguilera and Candyman, just warming you up for Rewind. I was going to say Rudimental and Rewind. They sort of came out together, if you know what I mean. But Rudimental is next to the news. Oh my.

0: The Ukrainian capital Kyiv has once again come under heavy Russian attack tonight, with a large pillar of smoke seen rising from the capital and authorities urging residents to seek shelter. Kyiv Mayor Vitaly Klitschko said a fire had broken out in the Podil district on the grounds of a non-residential property, and a nine-story apartment building was on fire after debris apparently struck the roof. The BBC's Vitaly Shevchenko is in an underground bunker in the city.
1: Locals here in Kyiv, they've been expecting this attack for several days now after Russia had threatened to launch a series of devastating strikes against the Ukrainian capital. The previous major attack on Kyiv was last week. That was one of the biggest attacks on Kyiv so far. So this was not unexpected. People had been expecting something like this to happen.
0: Donald Trump says Israel and Hezbollah have agreed to dial back on fighting in Lebanon. The US president says he's spoken to Benjamin Netanyahu, who had ordered airstrikes against the militants in Beirut's southern suburbs. The BBC's Sebastian Usher reports from Jerusalem.
2: What we have this evening is a reversal of that, at least as far as President Trump is concerned. He said he's had this phone call with the Israeli Prime Minister, and that after that phone call, Israeli troops would not be going to Beirut. Now, the troops weren't going to Beirut, has to be said, but one understands from that this order that they could attack the southern suburbs again. But that wasn't going to happen. He also says he had a good call with Hezbollah, which I'm not quite sure how that was arranged, but he says that they say that they will stop shooting if Israel does as well. So he's giving a sense that this great expansion of a conflict may be receding.
0: A member of the British Army has been killed in Iraq. They died in a training accident. Defence Secretary John Healey has told MPs the incident happened yesterday.
3: The family have been informed and have asked for a period of grace before further details are released. I know the thoughts of the House will be with the family and with the unit at this desperately sad time.
0: Meanwhile, the Defence Secretary has promised the long-awaited defence investment plan will be published before the NATO summit next month. The document will outline a 10-year spending plan, which was due to be published in the autumn, but has been delayed. There's a warning of widespread travel disruption during strikes by drivers on the London Underground. Members of the RMT union are walking out for 24 hours today, and on Thursday, talks have failed to resolve the dispute over working patterns. Susan Boyle's released her surprise new musical collaboration and promised fans that she's not done yet. The former Britain's Got Talent star teased her comeback on social media. She sings Just One Cornetto in a dance remix.
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It's eternal, oh baby, I have been seeing quite a few pictures of Louise, who used to be formerly in Eternal, actually, getting ready for a bit of a tour herself. And she's still flying solo. She left the band like way before the others decided to call it a day. Barry Manilow got us underway for Rewind.

only the best Deacon Blue song ever. That is Dignity on BFBS, the Forces Station. How are you doing there? Nikki Smith with you. I went to a quiz the other night, a pub quiz, and he used that song, very tenuous link, for a travel question. Boat, Dignity? Yeah, a bit tenuous, really.

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That is the Commodores on BFBS, the Forces Station. 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

Yazoo, that is only you on BFBS. It's Rewind. We've got the Thompson Twins on the way. Also, Hot House Flowers to come. Just a quick look at some stuff that's going on if you're listening in Gibraltar. And hopefully the nice weather is there now. I just saw a friend of mine, actually, I used to work with at BFBS, and I went to her wedding 20 years ago in Gibraltar, and she's gone and taken the family back there for a bit of a reunion, which I think is absolutely amazing. Anyway, Gibraltar Rocks Armed Forces Day is happening on the 27th of June. It's from 6 until midnight, and it's open for MOD employees, locally employed civilians, contractors and families, and there's going to be loads of acts for you to get involved with, and that is at DTC, so that should be a good one. And don't forget that we're asking you to help us out with some messages, actually, for our Armed Forces to celebrate Armed Forces Week. And if you head to our BFBS notice board, you'll be able to drop a message on there, bfbs.com/noticeboard.

really. The 12th of June, you've got Books, Beats and Two-Step, and that is at the Jube. Grab your crew and learn to two-step. And the bar is also open from 5:30. The dancing will kick off at 6:30. Enjoy.

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0: 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Turn it up. Back to the music.

everybody from the Backstreet Boys, and of course the boys still very much together and active. The five original members have been performing together for 30 years and continue to tour and release music. Who knew? Even I've been to see them like a couple of years ago.

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Talking about going to see people, when I did go see the Backstreet Boys, I literally only knew about two songs. Yeah, it was one of those concerts going, I don't know what I'm doing here. Mariah Carey, also been to see her. She had a glitter Stanley Cup. Yeah, with a glitter straw. That's how much of a diva she is.

old tune. We love a bit of Destiny's Child and Bootylicious. We also like this one, The Style Council and Shout to the Top. But hey, listen, we've got another hour to go of Rewind, so this one is going to take you to the news. It's BFBS, the 40s station.

0: A major Russian attack is underway tonight in Kyiv, with at least four people injured and an apartment building in the Ukrainian capital heavily damaged. Thousands of residents of Kyiv were taking refuge inside metro stations and other shelters after air raid warnings. The Ukrainian President Volodymyr Zelensky earlier repeated warnings of a possible massive Russian strike and urged residents to pay special attention to air raid alerts. Russia last week warned that it intended to launch systematic strikes on targets in Kyiv linked to the Ukrainian military, as well as decision-making centers, and urged foreigners to leave. Lebanon has announced a partial ceasefire between Hezbollah and Israel. According to Lebanon's embassy in Washington, the agreement calls for Israel to refrain from strikes on Beirut and its suburbs controlled by Hezbollah, while the Iran-aligned group would halt its attacks on Israel. President Trump, who first announced the agreement, said Hezbollah, through intermediaries, had pledged not to attack Israel. No U.S. president has ever spoken with Hezbollah with or without intermediaries. Here's the BBC's Pashaid Janaidi.
1: In the past few days, Israelis have managed to inflict a lot of damage on Hezbollah, both in terms of infrastructure and manpower. And it also has damaged Iran's PR within the Lebanese Shia community, which they believe that Iran is not backing them anymore because it doesn't want to risk the ceasefire. Now, Iran has managed to somehow show the Lebanese that we are still supporting you. They have somehow managed to make President Trump call to Netanyahu, but at the same time, Iran itself is somehow a loser in this war.
0: A member of the British Army has been killed in Iraq. They died in a training accident yesterday. 21 Royal Protection officers have been placed on restricted duties following claims they fell asleep and left posts unattended at Windsor Castle. The Met says the alleged behaviour falls below the high standards expected. Sir Keir Starmer says the police watchdog is right to investigate how the Hampshire force responded to a university student's murder in Southampton. Vikram Digwa is starting at least 21 years in jail after stabbing Henry Nowak with a large knife last December. The victim was arrested as he lay dying after his 23-year-old killer falsely accused him of racial abuse. Digwa's brother Gurpreet repeated the lie in a 999 call to police.
2: Right, okay. Is that person still there?
3: Yeah, we're restraining him right now because he's attacked my brother and took my brother's turban off.
0: Hampshire Police has apologised. Sir Keir Starmer has been described as lacking verve and panache by the US ambassador he controversially appointed and then sacked. 1,500 pages of documents about Peter Mandelson also show the peer promising ministers they wouldn't regret giving him the job in Washington. That's the latest. I'm Vigianis.
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wonderful Cher, and that is strong enough on BFBS. And Blondie with Call Me. I say the wonderful Cher because I still think she looks amazing in her 80s now. It's BFBS Rewind. Hope you're doing well then. Nikki Smith with you for another hour, just in the early hours. And Dave Roberts is on the way after that. Got Eric Carmen up next with Hungry Eyes from the film Dirty Dancing, which I still need to show my 17-year-old daughter. She might think it looks a bit dated, but I still love it after about 300 times.

such a good film. One of those sort of films that they never thought was going to take off. Had an extremely low budget as well, but then it just went crazy. And it's still standing the test of time. I remember seeing that film about four times. I actually paid to go and see that in the cinema because me and my friend just loved it so much. Little did we know how big and how long it would continue, however many years later. Right, The Vapors next. This is Turning Japanese. I got your picture.

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Do you really want to hurt me? I'm sure after the talk that I was saying about Dirty Dancing that film-wise there was going to be a film about Boy George's life. There was talk about that a few years ago, wasn't there? I'm sure there was. 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

Howard Jones used to be a massive fan of his, and Life in One Day on BFBS, the Forces station. Hope you're well then, as we move on to another track then here on BFBS Rewind. It is another of my favourite bands from the 80s, actually. It's Erasure, Next and Star.

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Gavin and Stacey every time I hear that. It's Gabrielle then and Dreams on BFBS. Now, if you don't know what I'm referencing, Pamela taking the mickey out of Gabriella with her eye patch. Yeah. Does anybody actually know? Did she have something wrong with her eye? Did we ever discover what that was all about? China Crisis is on the way next with Rewind. We've also got a bit of Massive Attack and Billy Ocean. Let's continue then. A few more tracks to take us to the news in this hour here on BFBS at the Forces Station.

we are heading very close to the start of the World Cup. Are you excited about that? Not long to go. Literally on Thursday, we can say we are a week away from our first game. If you want to get involved in a bit of a fantasy football league that we've got running here, all for a bit of fun, then do join in on that one. It's bfbs.com/fantasy football. Anything World Cup wise, bfbs.com/World Cup. And the first game is on the 11th of June from Thursday then at 8 o'clock. Mexico going against South Africa in Group A. On Friday, it's South Korea versus the Czech Republic, and that again in Group A. So, also on Friday night at 8 o'clock, it's Canada versus Bosnia. Some of the games are going to be really obscure timings, but I suppose that is with the America time compared to UK time and the rest of Europe. So, yeah, I feel a few early starts, middle of the morning kind of thing. So maybe you'll hear more of me. Teardrop then, Massive Attack next on BFBS Classic Tune.

Just an awesome song. It is Massive Attack and Teardrop. Now, I do apologise to Lydia. I think I might have said that Dave was on the way, but I have definitely checked my listings now, and it is Lydia who is standing by after the next couple of tunes for you. We've got Billy Ocean with Suddenly. Oh, there's an air-grabbing moment for you. And also TLC with Digging On You. I'll be back tomorrow. 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

0: A ceasefire is declared between Israel and Hezbollah in Lebanon, but regional complexities remain.
1: Iran is not prepared yet to go back to the status quo.
0: The government releases a vast bank of documents about Peter Mandelson with numerous revelations and new questions.
2: I want to know how he got the job, and I haven't had those, and they're the important things. It's like, what did the vetting mean?
0: And there's an update on the new defence investment plan amidst criticism from some about British military inaction.
3: This morning, France once again demonstrated that seizing sanctioned Russian Shadow Fleet vessels in international waters is both legal and achievable.
4: This is Forces News
5: with Vigi Ellis.
0: Lebanon has announced a partial ceasefire between Hezbollah and Israel. President Trump, who first announced the agreement, said Hezbollah, through intermediaries, had pledged not to attack Israel. No U.S. president has ever spoken with Hezbollah, with or without intermediaries. The Middle East expert Haran Gadar says the details of the deal still needs to be worked out.
6: Despite what we heard today about a total ceasefire, it turned out that two issues are still at hand. One, that Hezbollah has not officially accepted it. So far, we've seen signs in Lebanon that Hezbollah has not really made up its decision yet. And two, Israel is not accepting it. Escalation happened right after this announcement. And it seems now it's being narrowed down to Hezbollah ceasing fire completely in return for Israel not bombing Dahi or Beirut. So this is what we're talking about now. What we will see clearer picture during the negotiations, direct talks that are happening between Lebanon and Israel starting tomorrow, the fourth round of it.
0: President Trump also insisted that talks with Iran were continuing at what he called a rapid pace, despite Iranian state media saying they've been paused. Sir Richard Dalton is a former UK ambassador to Iran.
1: Iran is not prepared yet to go back to the status quo before the illegal aggression against them on the 28th of February in the Strait of Hormuz. And there is no formula on the table currently, it would appear, to bridge the gap.
0: Earlier, Israel warned residents of Beirut's southern suburbs to evacuate after Benjamin Netanyahu ordered strikes on what he called terrorist groups. Miriam is one of those fleeing the city.
7: We live in fear. We used to be living in survival mode, but like fear is eating us. The whole family is sitting on the TV hour by hour watching whether their house is being demolished or not.
4: BFBS, Forces News.
0: Private criticism of government decisions and Sir Keir Starmer are included in newly released documents about Peter Mandelson. The files also show him telling the then Foreign Secretary David Lammy that he wouldn't regret making him Britain's US ambassador to Washington. That's despite links to the late paedophile Jeffrey Epstein. Chief Secretary to the Prime Minister Darren Jones told MPs that police have requested some documents stay private.
8: No responsible government would wish to undermine a criminal investigation and put at risk the justice that it seeks. I can, however, Mr. Speaker, confirm that this material does include questions put to Peter Mandelson by the Prime Minister's then Chief of Staff and Peter Mandelson's responses.
0: MPs want to know when they'll see more documents about Mandelson's appointment as US Ambassador. The police asked some exchanges be withheld because of an ongoing investigation, while disappearing WhatsApp messages also were not included. The former peer also refused to hand over information on his personal phone. Dame Emily Thornberry chairs the Foreign Affairs Committee.
2: I want to know how he got the job, and I haven't had those, and they're the important things. It's like, what did the vetting mean? In order to get round the vetting, what did people agree to do, or did they not? Or did they just decide to look the other way?
4: This is Forces News.
0: A promise that the delayed defence investment plan should be unveiled before a major NATO summit next month. John Healey says the Prime Minister is keen for the DIP to be published before the alliance has a major meeting in Turkey on the 7th of July. David Civils McCann reports.
9: The long-awaited DIP, as it's been known, was initially due to be unveiled in autumn. But delays mean the plans, which won't replace the MOD's 10-year rolling equipment strategy, has yet to be made public. Speaking in the Commons during defence questions, John Healey says it will finally be revealed in a matter of weeks.
10: Armed Forces numbers are now growing. Part of the transformation of defence in the Defence Investment Plan, which I can tell the House, the Prime Minister is determined to publish before the NATO summit.
9: Meanwhile, the government is being accused of weakness in dealing with Russia's shadow fleet after the French military intercepted a tanker. Conservative MP and former Marine David Reid criticising how the issue is being dealt with.
3: This morning, France once again demonstrated that seizing sanctioned Russian shadow fleet vessels in international waters is both legal and achievable. Now, in contrast, the Prime Minister confirmed on the 25th of March that we have the legal basis to act in our own territorial waters. Yet since that pledge, hundreds of vessels have passed through unchallenged. So does the Secretary of State agree that this is deterrence in reverse? Tough rhetoric, no action.
9: But the Defence Secretary says the UK was involved in the operation and is dealing with the issue.
10: We can interdict and seize Russian shadow ships. We're ready to do so as the UK. We're ready to do so in support of allies, as we have just done with France. And together, we're deterring Putin and we're disrupting his shadow fleet operations.
0: A member of the British Army has been killed in Iraq. They died in a training accident. Defence Secretary John Healey has told MPs the incident happened yesterday.
5: The family have been informed and have asked for a period of grace before further details are released. I know the thoughts of the House will be with the family and with the unit at this desperately sad time.
0: 21 Royal Protection Officers have been placed on restricted duties following claims they fell asleep and left posts unattended at Windsor Castle. The Met says the alleged behaviour falls below the high standards expected. Susan Boyle's released her surprise new musical collaboration and promised fans that she's not done yet. The former Britain's Got Talent star teased her comeback on social media. She sings Just One Cornetto in a dance remix.
4: This is Forces News.
0: Now, they call it an exercise, but the soldiers doing it call it a rehearsal for war. British troops are training in Estonia on NATO's eastern border with Russia. Our reporter Rosie Layden has been to see what's making this year's Exercise Spring Storm feel different.
11: This is Exercise Spring Storm 2026. It's an annual international exercise with around 1,300 British troops taking part. But this year it feels different. More urgent, more real.
12: You are doing this on the Russian border. Does that bring an extra level of realism?
13: Yeah. This year, this is a rehearsal for war.
14: And we would definitely fight from this trench.
11: This is Two Scott's second deployment to Estonia in just 12 months. But this time, everything is in play, including the main road.
15: This is the E77. It's the main route in from Russia, and the border is just 20 kilometres in that direction.
11: Fusilier James Middleton describes what it's like to try and stop an armoured column on the road.
16: So we were, like, watching the road. So when the tanks came through, our job was to, like, end all the first tanks that come through.
11: Forces News was given access to a new one-way attack drone two Scots are using, on condition we didn't name it. Captain Harry Bolton, commander of the remotely piloted aerial systems platoon, explains what it can do.
17: We have a capability to strike armour at reach from safety.
15: And does that reflect direction of travel within the wider army?
17: Yeah, so platforms like are massively beneficial to the army. Where you would usually have people or anti-tank sections, we now just have a platform that can autonomously do that itself without risking life.
11: By exercising so close to Russian territory, NATO forces are sending a message to Moscow about their ability to fight in this terrain and their willingness to defend this region if necessary. Rosie Layden, the FBS Forces News, Estonia.
4: Forces News, sports.
0: England's World Cup footballers have arrived in Miami for their first training session on US soil after flying in from Birmingham. 21 of the 26-man squad have made the flight, with four Arsenal players and Crystal Palace goalkeeper Dean Henderson being given extra time off after their European club finals. Serena Williams is set to make a stunning comeback to tennis at the age of 44. The 23-time Grand Slam champion will play doubles at Queen's Club next week, her first competitive match since the US Open in 2022. Her return had been expected after the American re-entered the sport's anti-doping program. And Anthony Joshua says it's time to get back to work as he prepares for a 2-5 deal expected to end with a clash against Tyson Fury later this year. He faces Albanian Christian Prenga in Jeddah next month. That's the latest. I'm Vijay Alice.

Clean Bandit featuring Jess Glynn and Rather Be. It's playing on BFBS, the Forces station. Wherever you're joining me around the Forces world, thank you so much for tuning in. It's Lydia Tester with you. We've got Alison Limerick coming up, Kylie Minogue as well with On a Night Like This. Right now though, brand new from Martin Garrix and Ed Sheeran, it's Repeat It.

I'm certain that if Ed Sheeran was an answer on a game show like, what is that song called, like The Hit List or something, from his voice alone, I'd be able to get it immediately. Martin Garrix and Ed Sheeran with their brand new collab and Repeat It. Now, it is officially June. We're in it. World Cup is on the way. And this summer, why not make the World Cup even more interesting by creating a fantasy team and joining our BFBS League? It's all just for fun. And whilst there may not be a prize up for grabs, you can definitely earn some bragging rights, and who doesn't love that? What are you waiting for? 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Kylie Minogue now on A Night Like This.

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Palace in Limerick, where love lives. It's playing on BFBS, the Forces Station. It's Lydia Tester with you. The 2nd of June, we're officially into the second half of the year. Now on the way, Forces 24 is on the way to give you some headlines. As well as that, we've got some Ellie Goulding coming up for you. But right now, we've got a brand new one. Oh yes, Stormzy is back. It's so exciting. It's his first single release in 2 years. Back with Odile. This one is called 24 Hours.

0: The top stories this morning. The Ukrainian capital Kyiv has come under another major Russian attack overnight, with at least five people injured and an apartment building in the Ukrainian capital heavily damaged. Lebanon has announced a partial ceasefire between Hezbollah and Israel. And Sir Keir Starmer has been described as lacking verve and panache by the US ambassador he controversially appointed and then sacked. Sport and England's World Cup footballers have arrived in Miami for their first training session on US soil after flying in from Birmingham. 21 of the 26-man squad have made the flight, with four Arsenal players and Crystal Palace goalkeeper Dean Henderson being given extra time off after their European club finals. Here's boss Thomas Tuchel.
1: Not our biggest enemy, but it is not to our advantage after a long and very demanding season to our players, and we're not used to be in this kind of heat and humidity. So yeah, a lot of challenges in this World Cup. The heat is one of them.
0: Winger Dan James says the Wales squad are delighted that Craig Bellamy is staying on as manager. Bellamy's turned down a return to club football to lead the team into Euro 2028 on home soil. Serena Williams is set to make a stunning comeback to tennis at the age of 44. The 23-time Grand Slam champion will play doubles at Queen's Club next week, her first competitive match since the US Open in 2022. Her return had been expected after the American re-entered the sport's anti-doping program. Anthony Joshua says it's time to get back to work as he prepares for a two-fight deal expected to end with a clash against Tyson Fury later this year. He faces Albanian Christian Prenga in Jeddah next month in his first appearance since surviving a car crash in Nigeria that killed two of his close friends. That's the latest. I'm Vigialis.

Ellie Goulding and Anything Could Happen. And you know what? So true. Literally anything could happen. It's Lydia Tester with you. How are you doing? Thank you so much for joining me wherever you are across the forces world today. If you're in the UK, maybe you're finishing a night shift. Maybe you're getting up because you're starting early. If that's the case, thank you so much for having me on. Brunei, you've already lived a day. Diego Garcia as well. You've already lived the day. I hope you've had a fantastic one, getting swiftly on to your 2nd of June. Now on the way, we've got tunes from the likes of Mojo coming up, a brand new one from Another and 54 Ultra as well. But here for you right now, it's Somba and Homewrecker.

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That's at the Padre's office. And every Friday at 1:30 at the Padre's office is Claws and Paws, a mini mental health and well-being session. 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As well as all of that, of course, you've also got your Cabrit 18 Brazilian Jiu-Jitsu Club, Mondays and Saturdays, 7:30 till 9 p.m. as well, where everyone is welcome. 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Justin Bieber on the way right now, though, brand new.

Justin Bieber and Chance the Rapper with Holy. It's playing on BFBS, the Forces station. Happy Tuesday to you. Honestly, Tuesdays for me are the roughest day of the week, honestly, in my opinion. I feel like everything bad happens to me on a Tuesday. I feel a bit flustered. I couldn't find all my headphones. Also, my swimming headphones have gone missing, which means now swimming lengths in a pool is a chore instead of fun because I can't listen to the tunes. It's all going wrong. But what is good is that I'm here playing tunes with you, talking and yapping away. It actually couldn't get much better. So hopefully this means that we're only on the up from here. On the way now, The Farm and All Together Now.

0: The Farm, and All Together Now, it's playing on BFBS, the Forces station. The Killers and Mr. Brightside are on the way after Forces news with the latest headlines. But first, Charlie Puth featuring Meghan Trainor. It's Marvin Gaye.
1: Let's move!

0: The Ukrainian capital Kyiv has come under another major Russian attack overnight, with at least five people injured and an apartment building in the Ukrainian capital heavily damaged. Attacks have been reported in several other cities as well. Thousands of residents of Kyiv were taking refuge inside metro stations and other shelters after air raid warnings. The BBC's Vitaly Shevchenko is in Kyiv.
1: The number of casualties is rising as rescuers are working at the scene, so I'm sure we'll get a more complete picture of the damage here in Kyiv later. Elsewhere in Ukraine, four people have been killed in Dnipro, in central parts of the country, where two residential buildings were hit. We're also getting reports of an industrial facility being targeted in Zaporizhia in southeastern Ukraine, and also an attack in Kharkiv in northeastern Ukraine.
0: A senior Labour MP is warning the Peter Mandelson scandal will run and run after a second batch of files about his appointment as US ambassador was released. A police investigation means documents like the peer's security vetting aren't being made public yet. The Cross-Party Intelligence and Security Committee is also overseeing when documents can be published. Its chair, Lord Beamish, says disappearing WhatsApp messages are a big issue.
2: WhatsApp could perhaps be used for certain circumstances, but it shouldn't be used for security classification. And if things are decided over WhatsApp or agreed over WhatsApp, they should be retained in the audit trail. They clearly weren't in many cases.
0: The World Health Organization says five people have recovered from a rare type of Ebola. The outbreak in the Democratic Republic of Congo and Uganda has been declared a public health emergency of international concern. Suspected cases are being investigated in Brazil. The health ministry in Rome says someone in Italy has tested negative. Chikwe Ihekwazu is from the WHO and he's been visiting Bunia, the city in the DRC at the center of the outbreak.
3: The strategy to prevent cases coming up in other parts of the world is to control the outbreak where it is. So this is really our focus.
0: More than 2,300 Britons have been banned from traveling to the US, Canada and Mexico while they host the World Cup. Most also have until tomorrow to surrender their passports over past offences like violent disorder and ticket touting. Susan Boyle's released her surprise new musical collaboration and promised fans that she's not done yet. The former Britain's Got Talent star teased her comeback on social media. She sings Just One Cornetto in a dance remix. UK Athletics will be sentenced later over the corporate manslaughter of a Paralympian who died during a training session in East London. Keith Davies, who was head of the sport for the World Para Athletics Championship that year, will also be sentenced after admitting a health and safety charge.
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It's The Killers and Mr. Brightside. I know that song will take so many of you back to just like a certain time in life, because it always does. It's been in like moments of people's time since the song came out. I'm absolutely sure of it. Hi, how are you doing? It's Lydia Tester with you. Thanks so much for joining me wherever you are around the forces world. On the way, got Cat's Eye coming up for you. Got Simply Red as well, throwing it back to the 90s. It's what we do best. Right now though, let's get Doja Cat on. It's Say So.

It's Doja Cat and Say So. It's playing on BFBS, the Forces Station. Now, I can't believe it's Tuesday because I'm still reeling from the weekend and I just have to share with you because it was so exciting. I live for a bit of spontaneity and I got a text from one of my best friends being like, are you free on Sunday evening? She texted me on Saturday and I said, yeah, I think so. Why? And she said, I've got a spare ticket to Soccer Aid. Do you want to come with? And I was like, oh, it's on the other side of London. I am in Buckinghamshire. Like, it is so far away. And then I was like, you know what? I do want to go. So we went along. First of all, the trains were an absolute nightmare. Who is surprised? Not me. Managed to get to Stratford. It was in London Stadium. And we got these bougie tickets. We were like welcomed into a place beforehand. We were sitting with like the families and friends of the players. It was amazing. We were literally on the pitch. Not only that, but on my bingo card, I certainly didn't have seeing Robbie Williams live, but I got to see him sing Feel in front of the stadium, which was incredible. And Tom Hanks, Tim Allen showed up and England won and they raised so much money. The list could go on and on and on. It really was an incredible time. So if you take nothing away from this story, do take this. Always say yes to the plans.

brand new from Calvin Harris and Jazzy. It's called Satisfy. It's playing on a BFBS Fuzz Station. Lydia Testa with you. 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It's June, which means Armed Forces Week is on the way. And ahead of it, we are supporting the MOD by asking you to share messages of support to those who serve. 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It's really all there is to it.

0: everybody. It's Loud Luxury and Brando. Now on the way, we've got Simply Red throwing it back to the 90s there. But first, let's get this one on. I love this song, by the way. It's Cat's Eye and Internet Girl.
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and Fairground. It's playing on BFBS, the Forces Station. Now we say goodbye to you, Germany, Netherlands, Belgium, as you get Curtis Tyler keeping you company for your breakfast. Have a fantastic Tuesday. Enjoy your day, whatever it may bring. And I'll see you again very soon. For the rest of you, Jungkook is on the way. Forces 24 with the latest headlines coming up for you after Fisher and Tones and I and Favour. He said

0: Kyiv has come under another major Russian attack overnight, with at least five people injured and an apartment building in the Ukrainian capital heavily damaged. Lebanon has announced a partial ceasefire between Hezbollah and Israel. And police have released body cam footage showing officers handcuffing an 18-year-old student who'd been fatally stabbed after his killer falsely claimed he'd been racially abused. Vikram Digwa has been sentenced to life and will serve at least 21 years for the murder of Henry Novak in Southampton last December. In sport, England's World Cup footballers have arrived in Miami for their first training session on US soil after flying in from Birmingham. The Florida forecast is for thundery showers, high humidity and temperatures in the 30s. Head coach Thomas Tuchel admits adjusting to the heat of an American summer is going to be a test.
1: It's not our biggest enemy, but it is not to our advantage after a long and very demanding season to our players, and we're not used to be in this kind of heat and humidity. So, a lot of challenges in this World Cup. The heat is one of them.
0: New WhatsApp messages shown in the league arbitration panel's report into Southampton show how the club planned to spy on their championship rivals. They pleaded guilty to the charges and were thrown out of the playoffs. The messages reveal the spying was driven from the top, with a junior analyst saying he had no option but to carry it out. Serena Williams is set to make a stunning comeback to tennis at the age of 44. The 23-time Grand Slam champion will play doubles at Queen's Club next week, her first competitive match since the US Open in 2022. Her return had been expected after the American re-entered the sports anti-doping program. The Athletic's tennis correspondent, Charlie Eccleshare, believes she'll try for singles at Wimbledon. And that's the latest. I'm Tanya Snuggs.
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Jungkook. It's Jungkook featuring Latto and Seven. It's playing on BFBS, the Forces Station. You're listening to Ops Breakfast. Lydia Tester with you. Hello. Wherever you're listening across the Forces world. Thank you so much for joining me. Happy Tuesday. Hope you're good. Hope you're ready for the day if it's just getting started. Brunei, Diego Garcia. I hope you're absolutely loving whatever Tuesday has brought for you so far. On the way, we're going to be hearing about some rugby that's taken place in Scotland recently. So much fun. We've also got tunes from the likes of Holly Humberstone coming up, Daft Punk as well. Right now, though, let's get into it. It's Taylor Swift and Elizabeth Taylor.

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0: It's Daft Punk and Harder, Better, Faster, Stronger. It's playing on BFBS, the Forces Station. Now, the annual Tri-Service Scotland Rugby Tournament has taken place, and for the first time ever, it was held at Murrayfield. Mark McKenzie was there.
1: As RAF retained the Tri-Service Scotland Rugby Trophy, a chance to reflect on a great day at the home of Scottish rugby, Murrayfield.
2: Fraser Hamilton, events manager here at Scottish Rugby. We're giving them the full treatment today. They're getting to play on our main pitch. They're getting to use our main changing rooms here at Murrayfield. And it's really been a super occasion. They obviously worked really hard to serve our country across the world. So this is a really good opportunity to give them a chance to play on the pitch and showcase their rugby. The standard of rugby has been really high as well. So it's been great to see.
1: It was a special day too for pupils from the Queen Victoria School Pipe Band.
3: Felt pretty surreal seeing everyone there and listening to us.
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3: it was pretty exciting.
4: Really exciting.
1: Playing at Murrayfield, let's let that sink in for just a second. What was it like?
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4: It was good. It was really sunny and stuff.
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6: This is a fantastic event. Brilliant day by everybody.
7: The experience to watch the Pipers has really made the day. We're here on holiday. It's been a great experience to watch Forces rugby. Some good players out there.
8: I mean, it's good competitive rugby, Emma.
9: It is. It's a great day. And the Air Force at the moment have really impressed me with their quick ball, quick hands, and they've done really well.
1: And of course, you can't have competitive sport without officials.
10: Major Nicky O'Donnell for the Army.
11: Tom Gallagher here for the Royal Air Force Refs.
12: W2 Chris McGee, Army.
13: Corporal McIntosh, Army Regiment.
14: Petty Officer Josh Norris, Royal Navy.
15: Now, the least appropriate question to ask you is who's going to win? You're 100% neutral when it comes to your match, but how confident are you that the Army are going to do this today?
10: You never know. A game of rugby, I was like, over 40 minutes today, anyone could win it, but confidence in the boys, as you have to, I'm sure they'll get it done, and it's nice and wide, nice and sunny, so lots of jouer.
15: Tell me about how it feels knowing that you're running out here at Murrayfield.
11: I mean, really special. I mean, this is my first time at Murrayfield full stop, so it's wonderful to be on the pitch. Managed to, in warm-up, just steal a ball off the boys and put one over as well, so yes, a real good fun day.
15: How long you have been for?
12: Well, about 10 years now. This is by far the biggest stadium I've been to.
15: RAF, reigning champions on this. Confident they can do it again this year?
13: Yeah, 100%. The Air Forces lead the way all the way, don't we? So we're definitely going to win.
1: As for the rugby itself, there was a win for the RAF over the Navy in the opening match, and then the Army beat the Navy in the second match.
16: Staff Sergeant Tyler Turner.
11: How was that for you?
16: 10 to 40 minutes, to be honest. Kind of glad it wasn't the full 80 because the temperature would have completely wiped us out. Credit where credit's due, the Royal Navy came out and gave us an absolute game and a half, really bringing the intensity we expected from them. So it's an amazing stadium. I'm not going to take it away, and being English, there's probably a better stadium that we'd love to play in. However, yeah, Murrayfield is, it's phenomenal.
15: And you've got a chance of being on a winning side today, which is unusual with an Englishman at Murrayfield.
16: I can't argue that one at all. England aren't great when they play here, so it's nice to get a result and represent England in a Scottish area. Had to get one in, didn't you?
1: Ultimately, it all went down to the final kick in the final second of the final match.
15: How does that feel, winning captain?
17: Oh, it's amazing. Honestly, like, last kick of the game, you can't get better than that, really.
15: You couldn't have scripted that, and you look around here, we're standing in the sunshine at Murrayfield. It's been a cracking deal, hasn't it?
17: Yeah, definitely. Oh, it's been an amazing day. First year doing this, I mean, I couldn't have asked for more from the boys. Second year in a row, I mean, it's amazing. It's amazing.
0: Congratulations to the RAF, winners of the Tri-Service Scotland Rugby Tournament. And there's more now on the BFBS Scotland Facebook page. In case you have FOMO like I do, you can go check out how good it was. The Forces.

Holly Humberstone, and To Love Somebody. Now, Gibraltar, just before we say goodbye to you, I want to let you know about something that's going on this week. So Thursday, the 4th of June, 10:30 a.m. it starts till 12:30 is the Saffa Coffee Morning. Are you a coffee drinker? Are you a tea drinker? Well, regardless, they're going to have both there for you, alongside some cake as well. It's a warm, friendly atmosphere. Everyone is welcome. It's the perfect opportunity to go along, socialise, make new friends, and just get that little dopamine hit of chatting to new people and yapping away. I would be there if I could. So make sure you go along for me. That's this Thursday, 10:30 a.m.

It's Will Young and Jealousy playing on BFBS, the Forces Station. Lydia Tester with you. As we say goodbye to you in Gibraltar, you will be joined by Jacob Dyer for your breakfast show. Have a fantastic rest of your day. Don't do anything I wouldn't do. I'll see you again very, very soon. Forces news are on the way with the latest headlines for you. We've also got some entertainment news coming up for you. JLS are on the way. But first, getting a little bit country here, it's Ella Langley and Choosing Texas.

0: Ukraine has been hit by a massive series of Russian airstrikes overnight, leaving at least 9 people dead. Kyiv's mayor says 51 people, including 3 children, are injured in the country's capital, where a 24-story apartment block has collapsed. Fighting has continued in southern Lebanon, despite President Trump announcing that Israel and Hezbollah had agreed to halt attacks. Lebanon had earlier said that Hezbollah had accepted a US proposal to stop strikes on Israel in exchange for Israel calling off planned attacks on southern Beirut. The BBC's Peter Bowes says Mr. Trump spoke to both the Israeli Prime Minister and representatives of Hezbollah about the plan.
1: Mr. Trump wrote on Truth Social after speaking with Mr. Netanyahu that it was a productive call and claimed that Israel and Hezbollah would stop attacking each other. But then just hours later, Mr. Netanyahu on X said that Israeli military operations would continue as planned if Hezbollah didn't cease attacking Israeli cities and citizens.
0: Police have released body cam footage showing officers handcuffing an 18-year-old student who'd been fatally stabbed after his killer falsely claimed he'd been racially abused. Henry Novak was attacked in Southampton last December. His killer, Vikram Sidigwa, has been sentenced to life and will serve at least 21 years. Hampshire Police and Crime Commissioner Donna Jones says what happened is shocking.
2: Henry didn't appear to get the treatment he needed straight away because Vikram's brother had in fact cruelly lied to the police control room on that 999 call. That did lead to the complexity of those officers when they arrived on site. This is subject to an IOPC investigation, and I will be reviewing and ensuring that any recommendations are implemented.
0: MPs want to know when they'll see more documents about Peter Mandelson's appointment as US ambassador after some omissions in files released yesterday. The police asked some exchanges to be withheld because of an ongoing investigation, while disappearing WhatsApp messages also weren't included. The former peer also refused to hand over information on his personal phone. Dame Emily Thornberry chairs the Foreign Affairs Committee.
3: I want to know how he got the job. And I haven't had those, and they're the important things. It's like, what did the vetting mean? In order to get round the vetting, what did people agree to do, or did they not? Or did they just decide to look the other way?
0: And more than 2,300 Britons have been banned from travelling to the US, Canada and Mexico while they host the World Cup. Most also have until tonight to surrender their passports for past offences like violent disorder and ticket touting. Meanwhile, police have met England players, their families and agents for briefings about countering online hate and racism. That's the latest. I'm Tanya Snuggs.
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It's JLS featuring Dev. She makes me wanna. It's Lydia Tester with you for Ops Breakfast, wherever you are around the force as well. Thank you so much for joining me Tuesday, the 2nd of June, officially into the second half of the year. That's absolutely mental if you ask me, but looking forward to it. The first half of the year has been interesting for sure. How are you feeling about being halfway through 2026? It just goes quicker and quicker as you get older, doesn't it? On the way, we are going to be talking about what's been going on in the entertainment world, because I feel like I've missed so much. We've also got some brand new Charlie XCX coming up for you in a brand new era. Scissor Sisters as well. It's all to come after Bella Kay. And I love it. I love it. I love it.

Bella Kay. I love it. I love it. I love it. Okay, let's take a look at entertainment in a segment I like to call What in the Entertainment? What's been going on the last couple of days in the entertainment world? Well, the first one I'm starting with, because I cannot believe it. I'm so excited for my close personal friend, Dua Lipa. By the way, in brackets, don't know her at all, just love her. So Dua Lipa is officially married. Sorry to every boyfriend ever. There seems to be an effect when boyfriends go to see Dua Lipa that they're absolutely mesmerized by her. But she has married her fiancé, Callum Turner. They got married in central London over the weekend, but they are planning a 3-day wedding in Sicily. I mean, fair play. They met by reading the same book and they were in the same place. And Callum Turner said, "We're on the same page." Ah, it's like a story. Okay, in other showbiz news, KSI is leaving Sidemen, the YouTube collective. He's been in it for 13 years and been going backwards and forwards on the decision on whether to leave or not. He is now a Britain's Got Talent judge, an artist in his own right, and has done so much as well. He also owns like energy drinks. Like, what can't this man do? So yeah, he is taking off of Sidemen. And Soccer Aid happened at the weekend. It was a record-breaking day as they raised over £16 million for Soccer Aid 2026. And that's the latest in entertainment news. Absolutely incredible.

Charlie XCX and rock music, a brand new era for her. Speaking of music, if you're in Scotland, 2026 Poppy Scotland concert series, the Band of the Royal Regiment of Scotland and the Band of HM Royal Marine Scotland hit the road to support Poppy Scotland. So this Friday, the 5th of June at 7 p.m, you've got the Band of the Royal Regiment of Scotland, Reconnect Theatre, Howden Park, Livingston. That is happening this Friday, so get that in your diary so you don't double book yourself. It's going to be absolutely fantastic. Let's get Scissor Sisters on for you now. It's Laura.

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6: Music

Regard featuring Ray and Secrets, back when Ray was just a voice on other songs rather than her big own big band energy that we love and adore. And now everyone's absolutely obsessed with record breaking Ray, I believe we're calling her. Now on the way, Forces 24, some Bruno Mars as well. But we say goodbye to the UK as you go and get joined by your local breakfast shows or Cam and Danny otherwise for your breakfast. So have a fantastic Tuesday. Enjoy it. Hope you love it. For me, Tuesdays are not the best day, but we make it count. It's whatever we make it, okay? So that's my advice to you as you go. Bruno Mars now. And I just might.

Russia's launched a major overnight attack on cities across Ukraine, killing at least 10 people and injuring around 100 others. The strikes were carried out on the capital Kyiv, as well as on Dnipro and Kharkiv. It's reported Donald Trump has had a sweary phone call with Benjamin Netanyahu, in which he called the Israeli Prime Minister crazy. The US president apparently expressed his displeasure at attacks on Hezbollah in Lebanon. And police have released body cam footage showing officers handcuffing 18-year-old student Henry Novak, who'd been fatally stabbed after his killer falsely claimed he'd been racially abused. In sport, England's World Cup footballers have arrived in Miami for their first training session on US soil after flying in from Birmingham. 21 of the 26-man squad made the flight, with four Arsenal players and Crystal Palace goalkeeper Dean Henderson being given extra time off after their European club finals. Southampton's owner says he won't sack Tonda Ekker, the manager, despite an independent panel concluding that he authorised a spying campaign against opponents. It led to Southampton being thrown out of the Championship playoffs and docked 4 points next season. Dragan Solak says Ekker deserves a second chance. The FA's investigating the scandal and could yet decide to charge Ekker. One of tennis's greatest ever players, Serena Williams, has announced her competitive return to the sport following a near four-year absence. The 23-time Grand Slam winner, who's 44, will compete in the women's doubles on grass next week at London's Queen's Club. There's no word yet who her partner will be. And that's the latest. I'm Tanya Snuggs.

school for there is busted here on BFBS. Good morning, how you doing? Oh, we're under a bit of a thundery today, it looks like. Edinburgh, Glencourse, wet with highs of 17. And thundery showers this afternoon. 17 thundery showers at Glasgow, Helensburgh, Faz Lane. 15 and wet in Inverness and Fort George with thundery showers into the evening.

0: thinking maybe with the weather today and the thunder and lightning and the likes, maybe dig out a tune related to that. The one I'm thinking of from one of the best rock bands of all time with a Scottish connection. Right now, 21 minutes to 7.
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0: country. That is Voices. Time for the Breakfast Belter. Massive tune to set up the day. And as I said, inspired today by the weather. So what have we gone for?
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0: Yes, AC/DC, that is Thunderstruck here on BFBS. So yesterday on the show started our brand new competition just for fun. The opportunity to take part, if you know the answer though, scotland@bfbs.com for the kudos. It's called The Big Game, with a different game each day.
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0: So the big game got underway yesterday with a 2-second intro, something familiar. Today, though, and every Tuesday, it's the missing word. It's a line from a song, but what is the missing word? So here's the line from the song. I'll just say blank where the missing word should be. Don't try to distract me with blank. I did it all for love. Well, actually, I'll tell you what the song is. Yeah, it's Bring It Your Love by Madonna and Sabrina Carpenter. Not only that, but I'll play you the clip. So do you know the mystery word or the missing word? If so, scotland@bfbs.com. Here's the clip.
2: Don't try to distract me.
0: There we have the answer.
1: BFBS, the Forces Station. Forces Station. The Big Game.
0: Yeah, we'll have the answer just after 7:30. This is Harry Styles. Here's Dance No More.

0: Ukraine's hit by massive Russian air attacks, leaving at least 10 people dead. It comes as British troops train in Estonia, calling it a rehearsal for war.
1: Where you would usually have people or anti-tank sections, we now just have a platform that can autonomously do that itself without risking life.
0: Plus, Lebanon's announced a partial ceasefire between Hezbollah and Israel.
2: The whole family is sitting on the TV watching whether their house is being demolished or not.
0: And police released body cam footage showing officers handcuffing 18-year-old student who'd been fatally stabbed.
3: No other family should experience the heartbreak and horror of losing a child to knife crime.
4: This is Forces News with Tanya Snuggs.
0: Ukraine's been hit by a massive series of Russian airstrikes, leaving at least 10 people dead. Kyiv's mayor says 51, including three children, are injured in the country's capital, where a 24-story apartment block has collapsed. Meanwhile, British troops are training in Estonia on NATO's eastern border with Russia. It's officially an exercise, but the soldiers doing it are calling it a rehearsal for war. A warning, this report from Rosie Layden starts with gunfire.
5: This is Exercise Spring Storm 2026. It's an annual international exercise with around 1,300 British troops taking part. But this year it feels different, more urgent, more real.
6: You are doing this on the Russian border. Does that bring an extra level of realism?
7: Yeah. This year, this is a rehearsal for war.
8: Yeah, we would definitely fight from this trench.
5: This is Two Scott's second deployment to Estonia in just 12 months, but this time everything is in play, including the main road.
9: This is the E77. It's the main route in from Russia, and the border is just 20 kilometres in that direction.
5: Fusilier James Middleton describes what it's like to try and stop an armoured column on the road.
10: So we were, like, watching the road. So when the tanks came through, our job was to, like, outlaw the first tanks that come through.
5: Forces News was given access to a new one-way attack drone Two Scots are using on condition we didn't name it. Captain Harry Bolton, commander of the remotely piloted aerial systems platoon, explains what it can do.
1: We have a capability to strike armour at reach from safety.
9: And does that reflect direction of travel within the wider army?
1: Yeah, so platforms like are massively beneficial to the army, where you would usually have people or anti-tank sections. We now just have a platform that can autonomously do that itself without risking life.
5: By exercising so close to Russian territory, NATO forces are sending a message to Moscow about their ability to fight in this terrain and their willingness to defend this region if necessary. Rosie Layden, the FBS Forces News, Estonia.
4: This is Forces News.
0: Lebanon has announced a partial ceasefire between Hezbollah and Israel. President Trump, who first announced the agreement, said Hezbollah, through intermediaries, had pledged not to attack Israel. No US president has ever spoken with Hezbollah, with or without intermediaries. The Middle East expert Hannah Gadda says the details of the deal still need to be worked out.
11: It seems now it's being narrowed down to Hezbollah ceasing fire completely in return for Israel not bombing Dahi or Beirut. So this is what we're talking about now. What we will see clearer picture during the negotiations, direct talks that are happening between Lebanon and Israel starting tomorrow, the fourth round of it.
0: Earlier, Israel warned residents of Beirut's southern suburbs to evacuate after Mr. Netanyahu ordered strikes on what he called terrorist targets. Miriam is one of those fleeing the city.
12: We live in fear. We used to be living in survival mode, but like fear is eating us. The whole family is sitting on the TV hour by hour watching whether their house is being demolished or not.
0: President Trump has also insisted that talks with Iran are continuing at a rapid pace, despite Iranian state media saying they've been paused. Sir Richard Dalton is a former UK ambassador to Iran.
13: Iran is not prepared yet to go back to the status quo before the illegal aggression against them on the 28th of February in the Strait of Hormuz. And there is no formula on the table currently, it would appear, to bridge the gap.
4: This is Forces News.
0: Police have released body cam footage showing the moment officers handcuffed a teenager who'd been fatally stabbed after his killer falsely claimed to have been racially abused by him.
14: What's happened to you, right?
15: Been stabbed.
14: You've been stabbed? Whereabouts? Don't think you have, mate.
0: Henry Novak, who was 18, was returning from a night out in Southampton in December last year when he was attacked by Vikram Digwa, who's a Sikh. The footage shows officers arresting Mr. Novak, despite him telling them he'd been stabbed and that he couldn't breathe. Digwa's been sentenced to at least 21 years in prison. Henry's father, Mark, is calling for a full, fearless and transparent investigation.
3: People should not be able to walk openly through the streets of Britain carrying a 21-centimetre blade. No other family should experience the heartbreak and horror of losing a child to knife crime. I want Henry to know, wherever he is, we are so proud of him and we love him beyond words.
0: The police watchdog is investigating how the Hampshire Force, which has apologised, responded. The Force and Crime Commissioner is Donna Jones.
14: Henry didn't appear to get the treatment he needed straight away because Vikram's brother had in fact cruelly lied to the police control room on that 999 call. That did lead to the complexity of those officers when they arrived on site.
0: The case will be raised in Parliament today.
4: This is Forces News.
0: Well, let's take a look at more of the top stories. And Sir Keir Starmer will chair a meeting of his cabinet this morning after yesterday's release of WhatsApp and emails revealed splits and tensions within Labour. They show Lord Mandelson last summer described Number 10 as beleaguered and bereft, and Work and Pension Secretary Pat McFadden had criticism of backbenchers. Sky's political correspondent Ali Fortescue is in Westminster.
15: When he said, every meeting I have is who can we tax in order to pay benefits to others, they're asking the wrong questions. I think that out of everything we've seen is the comment that is going to absolutely haunt this government.
0: There are concerns from MPs and campaigners that the national grid lacks protection from drone strikes. They're worried that substations, pylons and cables could be attacked, leaving the UK vulnerable. The government says energy reliance and security is their top priority. And there's a warning of widespread travel disruption during strikes by drivers on the London Underground. Members of the RMT union are walking out for 24 hours today and on Thursday. Talks have failed to resolve the dispute over working patterns.
4: BFBS. Forces News.
0: There's been a promise that the delayed defence investment plan should be unveiled before a major NATO summit next month. The Defence Secretary, John Healey, says the Prime Minister is keen for the DIP to be published before the alliance has a major meeting in Turkey on the 7th of July. David Civil's McCann reports.
16: The long-awaited DIP, as it's been known, was initially due to be unveiled in autumn. But delays mean the plans, which would have pleased the MOD's 10-year rolling equipment strategy, has yet to be made public. Speaking in the Commons during defence questions, John Healey says it will finally be revealed in a matter of weeks.
17: Armed forces numbers are now growing. Part of the transformation of defence in the defence investment plan, which I can tell the House, the Prime Minister is determined to publish before the NATO summit.
16: Meanwhile, the government is being accused of weakness in dealing with Russia's shadow fleet after the French military intercepted a tanker. Conservative MP and former Marine David Reid criticising how the issue is being dealt with.
18: This morning, France once again demonstrated that seizing sanctioned Russian shadow fleet vessels in international waters is both legal and achievable. Now, in contrast, the Prime Minister confirmed on the 25th of March that we have the legal basis to act in our own territorial waters. Yet since that pledge, hundreds of vessels have passed through unchallenged. So does the Secretary of State agree that this is deterrence in reverse? Tough rhetoric, no action.
16: But the Defence Secretary says the UK was involved in the operation and is dealing with the issue.
17: We can interdict and seize Russian shadow ships. We're ready to do so as the UK. We're ready to do so in support of allies, as we have just done with France. And together, we're deterring Putin and we're disrupting his shadow fleet operations.
4: Forces News. Sports.
0: Both England and Scotland's World Cup footballers are now in Florida ahead of the World Cup. They'll take part in training camps before the tournament kicks off on the 11th of June. Serena Williams is set to make a stunning comeback to tennis at the age of 44. The 23-time Grand Slam champion will play doubles at Queen's Club next week. And England complete their preparations for the Women's T20 World Cup tonight.
4: Forces News. Headlines.
0: Russian strikes have killed at least 10 people across Ukraine, marking one of Moscow's largest assaults in recent months. And that's the latest. I'm Tanya Snuggs.

Avicii there, Wake Me Up. Good morning to you. 14 minutes past 7, it's Jim Gillitley with you. This is BFAS, the Force Station in Scotland. We'll be recapping today's big game. It's all about a missing word in some lyrics. We'll do that very soon. Then the answer after 7:30 this morning. Weather-wise, Edinburgh Glen Course, a wet day with highs of 17 Celsius. And the chance of thundery showers this afternoon. 17 and thundery showers for Glasgow, Helensrum, Faz Lane. 15 and wet in Inverness and Fort George with thundery showers into the evening.

0: Teddy Swims there and Mr. Know-It-All. It's 18 minutes past 7.
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0: So recapping today's big game, on a Tuesday we do Missing Word. It's a line from a song with the word missing. They'll reveal the answer just after 7.30 this morning. So today's line with the missing word is, don't try to distract me with blank. I did it all for love. And it sounds a bit like this.
2: Don't try to distract me with I did it all for love.
0: So the song is Madonna and Sabrina Carpenter and I Can Bring Your Love. So we're looking for the missing word. Don't try to distract me with I did it all for love. Any ideas? Scotland at BFBS.

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1: High end.

Yeah, not so hot today, so I'll not be taking off all the clothes in the studio today, that's for sure. It's nearly hot in here on BFBS, the Forces Station. Jim Gellatley with you from Dreghorn Barracks in Edinburgh, taking us to the headlines at 7:30. Here's K-pop Demon Hunters. It's Golden.

0: Russia has launched a major overnight attack on cities across Ukraine. At least 10 people have been killed and around 100 others injured. Donald Trump's reportedly called Israeli Prime Minister Benjamin Netanyahu crazy in a phone call between both leaders. The US president has insisted Israel and Hezbollah have agreed to stop fighting, although Mr. Netanyahu has indicated attacks on southern Lebanon will not stop. And police have released body cam footage of the moment officers in Southampton handcuffed a student who'd been fatally stabbed. Henry Novak, who was 18, can be heard saying, "I've been stabbed and I can't breathe," several times. In sport, Anthony Joshua says it's time to get back to work as he prepares for a two-fight deal expected to end with a clash against Tyson Fury later this year. He faces Albanian Christian Prenga in Jeddah next month in his first appearance since surviving a car crash in Nigeria that killed two of his close friends.
1: You know, this is where I want to be. I'm very, very grateful for this opportunity. You know, it's nice to be doing what I love to do. I'm building myself up to be stronger than I ever have been, because I know I am. Not only physically, that's just natural, but mentally, I realise I'm a lot stronger than I ever thought I was.
0: The bout will be Joshua's only warm-up before a showdown with Fury in October or November. More than 2,300 Britons have been banned from travelling to the US, Canada and Mexico during the World Cup. Most must surrender their passports by tonight because of past offences, including violent disorder and ticket touting. Police have also briefed England players, their families and agents on tackling online hate and racism. And Craig Bellamy says he's staying as Wales boss despite interest from Burnley and Celtic. The 46-year-old admits he's had offers but says he doesn't want to wish away the chance to lead his country. And that's the latest. I'm Tanya Snuggs.

0: TLC there, Creep on BFBS. Time now to reveal the answer to today's big game. This is a new thing we're doing on the breakfast show here on BFBS. Different game each day. We launched it yesterday with 2 second intro. Today it's missing word, identifying the missing word in Madonna and Sabrina Carpenter's Bring Your Love. I have the line I've chosen, don't try to distract me with blank. I did it all for love. Sounds a bit like this.
1: Station. The big game.
0: So how'd you get on with that? Don't try to distract me with blank. I did it all for love. The answer being, well done if you got this today. Don't try to distract me with numbers. I did it all for love. And here's a tune in full. It's Bring You Love, Madonna and Sabrina Carpenter. Sabrina.

0: something I want to talk about.
1: Madonna and Sabrina Carpenter, Bring Your Love. It's 20 to 8.
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1: On Edinburgh City Bypass, queuing westbound to the Sheriff Hall roundabout and slow westbound Gilmerton to Lothian Burn. We've got the usual build-up in Glasgow on the M74, M73 and M77.
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0: Hearts are hopeful of concluding the signing of Falkirk winger Calvin Miller. The Tynecastle club have been in discussions with their Premiership rivals, so close to agreeing a transfer for the 28-year-old, who'd been linked with a move to Celtic earlier in the season. Goalkeepers John McCracken and Trevor Carson are among four players being released by My Team Dundee, who are in talks with defender Clark Robertson about an extended stay. I'm tempted to think that Dundee did want to hold on to John McCracken, didn't agree a new deal. I think the agent at work here has maybe backfired. We shall see. David Watson is embracing a different challenge by joining Bolton Wanderers from Kilmarnock. The 21-year-old midfielder is in the final weeks of his contract at Killeen, joined Bolton for their first season back in England's Championship. A compensation package has been agreed between the clubs. It remains to be seen whether Celtic will offer Martin O'Neill the chance to lead the team into next season, or whether the 74-year-old would be happy to continue. Reports suggest Celtic hierarchy are set to talk to Robbie Keane. And Andy Thompson's been appointed head coach of Scottish Women's Premier League Champions Hearts, replacing Eva Olid. Thompson leaves Rangers, who had been assistant coach of the women's side since early 2025.
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It's Tuesday, that means the Edinburgh and Inverness Military Wives Choirs meet today. 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This from Olivia Rodrigo. She's a huge fan of The Cure. Influencing the name of this song then. It is The Cure on BFBS.

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2: Russia has carried out a wave of attacks across Ukraine using drones and ballistic missiles, killing at least 11 people. Around 100 others, including several children, have been injured. Officials say part of a hospital which was hit collapsed. Moscow last week warned it would launch systematic strikes on Ukraine. The BBC's Vitaly Shevchenko reports from Kyiv.
3: The attacks began in the early hours of the morning. In central Kyiv, we felt a building shake as a quick succession of missiles struck a neighborhood nearby. Ukraine's air defense systems rang out in the dark. Kyiv's mayor says that scores of people have been injured and several killed. As the sun rises, the full extent of the damage is being revealed. In the capital, at least two residential buildings and a hospital were damaged. Russia had warned last week it would hit targets in Kyiv and urged foreigners to leave the city.
2: There are reports Donald Trump has had a sweary phone call with Benjamin Netanyahu in which he called the Israeli Prime Minister crazy. The US president apparently expressed his displeasure at attacks on Hezbollah in Lebanon. Mr. Trump's claimed on social media that Israel won't carry out a threatened raid on Beirut. The Prime Minister says it's right that police are investigated over the stabbing of student Henry Novak in Southampton. The 18-year-old was attacked by a Sikh man last December, but as he lay dying, he was handcuffed by officers.
4: What's happened to you, right? You've been stabbed. Whereabouts? Don't think you have, mate.
2: 23-year-old murderer Vikram Digwa had falsely told police the victim had racially abused him. He was jailed yesterday for at least 21 years. Sir Keir Starmer will chair a meeting of his cabinet this morning after yesterday's release of WhatsApp and emails revealed splits and tensions within Labour. They show Lord Mandelson last summer described Number 10 as beleaguered and bereft, and Work and Pensions Secretary Pat McFadden had criticism of backbenchers. Sky's political correspondent Ali Fortescue is in Westminster.
5: When he said, every meeting I have is who can we tax in order to pay benefits to others, they're asking the wrong question. I think that out of everything we have seen is the comment that is going to absolutely haunt this government.
2: Commuters in London are being warned delays as tube drivers walk out for 24 hours in a row over working patterns. A second day of industrial action by members of the RMT union will also take place on Thursday. And England's World Cup footballers have arrived in Miami for their first training session on US soil. That's the latest. I'm Tanya Snuggs.

0: 5 seconds of summer and she looks so perfect. 6 minutes past 8 o'clock right now in Edinburgh and Glencourse, a wet day with highs of 17 Celsius and chance of thundery showers this afternoon. 17 and thundery showers for Glasgow, Helensburgh, Faslane, Lane, 15 and wet in Inverness and Fort George. Again, thundery showers later on into the evening.
1: This

BB Rexha and Faithless, New Religion. Faithless going to be live in Falkirk this weekend, Saturday. Kelpie's live at Helix Park in Falkirk. It should be something rather special. That's from Sam Fender. It's Wild Grey Ocean. After this, you're going to be finding out about a Royal Marine, a former Royal Marine, doing Ben Nevis at the weekend for charity, along with loads of other people. What?

0: 13 minutes past 8 o'clock. That's Sam Fender and Wild Grey Ocean here on BFBS. Well done to the team of staff, volunteers and supporters representing Shared Parenting Scotland who climbed Ben Nevis at the weekend. They included Mark Downey, who sent us a message.
1: 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Mark Downey here, the former Royal Marine and now the Armed Forces and Veterans Manager for Shared Parenting Scotland. Well, we did it. On Saturday, the 30th of May, we climbed Ben Nevis. A group of parents, staff, grandparents all came together to climb the highest mountain in the UK. And we did this for Shared Parenting Scotland. We want the key messages we wanted to share were no child should feel they've lost a parent just because their parents are separated. Climbing a mountain like Ben Nevis is hard, but so is navigating the family court. We promote alternatives to this. Together, we can help families find alternative paths, keeping the rights of children at the heart and the centre of everything we do here at Shared Parenting Scotland. 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My legs are still sore today. If you'd like to donate to us, please click on our website, Shared Parenting Scotland, and donate to the team. Thank you so much. Bye.
0: Brilliant stuff. That's the charity's Armed Forces and Veterans Manager, Mark Downey. That website again, sharedparenting.scot. These are the Libertines. Can't Stand Me Now on BFBS.

Libertines there. This Can't Stand Me Now on BFS, the Forces Station in Scotland. It's Jim Gellatley with you from Dreghorn Barracks in Edinburgh. What do our armed forces mean to you? Ahead of Armed Forces Week in June, we're supporting the MOD by asking you to share messages of support to those who serve. If your friend, loved one or colleague is serving, you want to get involved, share your message at bfbs.com/noticeboard. As simple as that, and then you'll hear them on air and online and later this month for Armed Forces Week.

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0: On the Edinburgh City Bypass, slow westbound. Gilmerton to Dreghorn. Congestion on the A702 around Hill End if you're going from the bypass to Glencourse. A usual build-up in Glasgow on the ME M74, M73 and M77.
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2: Wake up.
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Stella Lefty there, that's Boston on BFBS, the Forces Station. 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It's Blur. Here's Park Life.

0: 11 people have been killed and more than 50 others injured in a series of overnight Russian drone and missile attacks across Ukraine. Kyiv's mayor says children are among those in hospital, while strikes also took place in Dnipro and Kharkiv. It's being reported Benjamin Netanyahu was called crazy by Donald Trump during a tense and sweary phone call. The US president claims Israel and Hezbollah have agreed to cease attacks on each other in Lebanon. And we're just hearing that a body has been recovered in the search for an 11-year-old boy who went missing in a river in South Yorkshire. Mackenzie Swift was seen getting into the River Don near Mexborough on Saturday evening, but not seen getting out. In sport, Serena Williams is to make a comeback to tennis at the age of 44. The 23-time Grand Slam champion will play doubles at Queen's Club next week, her first competitive match since the US Open in 2022. Alexander Zverev insists he can cope with pressure of being the top seed left in the French Open. The German faces rising Spanish star Rafa Hodar at Roland Garros this afternoon. Zverev says he's in a good place as he tries to win an elusive first Grand Slam tennis title.
1: I'm here. I'm feeling confident with my game. Thought I handled the situations well the first week, even when I was losing a set. I feel like I'm handling situations quite well, and I will do everything possible to continue doing that.
0: New WhatsApp messages shown in the league arbitration panel's report into Southampton show how the club planned to spy on their championship rivals. They pleaded guilty to the charges and were thrown out of the playoffs. The messages reveal the spying was driven from the top, with a junior analyst saying he had no option but to carry it out. And that's the latest. I'm Tanya Snuggs.

There we go, that is the weekend. Can't feel my face on BFPS, the Forces station in Scotland. Got more on the Tri-Service Truck Bay coming up before 9 o'clock this morning. 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

0: Sienna Spiro, 22 minutes to 9. That is Material Lover. SBS. Travel. On the Edinburgh City bypass, a slow westbound from Gilmerton to Dreghorn is congestion, the A702 around Hill End if you're going from the bypass to Dreghorn, and in Glasgow. A bit clogged up in places on the ME, M74, M73 and M77, but nothing out of the ordinary.
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0: Hearts are hopeful of concluding the signing of Falkirk winger Calvin Miller. The Tynecastle club have been in discussions with their Premiership rivals and close to agreeing a transfer for the 28-year-old. He'd been linked with a move to Celtic earlier in the season. Word that there could be a player swap as well with Jan Danda, who's on loan to my club Dundee, a name that's been mentioned. Goalkeepers John McCracken and Trevor Carson among four players being released by Dundee, who are in talks with defender Clark Robertson about an extended stay. David Watson embracing a different challenge by joining Bolton Wanderers from Kilmarnock. The 21-year-old midfielder is in the final weeks of his contract at Killeen and will join Bolton for their first season back in the Championship down south. A compensation package has been agreed between the clubs. It remains to be seen whether Celtic will offer Martin O'Neill the chance to lead the team into next season, or indeed whether the 74-year-old would be happy to continue. A report suggesting Celtic hierarchy are set to talk to Robbie Keane. And Andy Thompson's being appointed head coach of Scottish Women's Premier League champions Hearts, replacing Eva Ollard. Thompson leaves Rangers, where he'd been assistant coach of the women's side there since early last year.
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1: 30 minutes to 9 o'clock tonight. Now we have four songs up for the vote to become the BFBS track of the week. They're coming from Ariana Grande, Nathan Daw and Teyon Wayne, Nick Jonas. And today it's Lily Allen, a new version of her song Beg For Me. She's brought in Jade to feature on the remix from her album West End Girl. This is ahead of Lily playing this month at the Oval Hydro in Glasgow, June the 17th, the date for Lily Allen there. Check this out, it's Lily Allen featuring Jade and Beg For Me.
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4: 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I know there's a lot going on right now.

0: to the original. That's Lily Allen featuring Jade and Beg For Me. 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The annual Tri-Service Scotland rugby tournament taking place for the first time ever at Murrayfield, and Mark McKenzie was there.
1: As RAF retained the Tri-Service Scotland Rugby Trophy, a chance to reflect on a great day at the home of Scottish Rugby, Murrayfield.
2: Fraser Hamilton, events manager here at Scottish Rugby. We're giving them the full treatment today. They're getting to play on our main pitch. They're getting to use our main changing rooms here at Murrayfield, and it's really been a super occasion. They obviously work really hard to serve our country across the world, so this is a really good opportunity to give them a chance to play on the pitch and showcase their rugby. The standard of rugby's been really high as well, so it's been great to see.
1: It was a special day too for pupils from the Queen Victoria School Pipe Band.
3: Felt pretty surreal seeing everyone there and listening to us.
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5: Playing at Murrayfield, let's let that sink in for just a second. What was it like?
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3: 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It was really sunny and stuff. Yeah.
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8: The experience to watch the Pipers is really made the day. We're here on holiday. It's been a great experience to watch Forces Rugby. Some good players out there.
9: I mean, it's good competitive rugby, I'm not. It is. It's a great day. And the Air Force at the moment have really impressed me with their quick ball, quick hands, and they've done really well.
1: And of course, you can't have competitive sport without official.
10: Major Nicky O'Donnell for the Army.
11: Squadron Tom Gallagher here for the Royal Air Force Refs.
12: W2 Chris McGee, Army.
13: Corporal McIntosh, RAF Regiment.
14: Petty Officer Josh Norris, Royal Navy.
15: Now, the least appropriate question to ask you is who's going to win? You're 100% neutral when it comes to your match, but how confident are you that the Army are going to do this today?
10: You never know. A game of rugby, I was like, over 40 minutes today, anyone could win it, but confidence in the boys, as you have to, I'm sure they'll get it done, and it's nice and wide, nice and sunny, so lots of jouer.
15: Tell me about how it feels, knowing that you're running out here at Murrayfield.
11: I mean, really special. I mean, this is my first time at Murrayfield full stop, so it's wonderful to be on the pitch. Managed to, in warm-up, just steal a ball off the boys and put one over as well, so yes, a real good fun day.
13: How long you refereed for?
12: Well, about 10 years now. This is by far the biggest stadium I've been to.
15: RAF, reigning champions on this. Confident they can do it again this year?
13: Yeah, 100%. The Air Forces lead the way all the way, don't we? So we're definitely going to win.
1: As for the rugby itself, there was a win for the RAF over the Navy in the opening match, and then the Army beat the Navy in the second match.
16: Staff Sergeant Tyler Turner.
17: How was that for you?
16: 10 to 40 minutes, to be honest. Kind of glad it wasn't the full 80 because the temperature would have completely wiped us out. Credit where credit's due, the Royal Navy came out and gave us an absolute game and a half, really bringing the intensity that we expected from them. So it's an amazing stadium. I'm not going to take it away, and being English, there's probably a better stadium that we'd love to play in. However, yeah, Murrayfield is, it's phenomenal.
15: And you've got a chance of being on the winning side today, which is unusual for an Englishman at Murrayfield.
16: I can't argue that one at all. England aren't great when they play here, so it's nice to get a result and represent England in a Scottish area. Had to get one in, didn't you?
1: Ultimately, it all went down to the final kick in the final second of the final match.
15: How does that feel, winning captain?
18: Oh, it's amazing. Honestly, like, last kick of the game, you can't get better than that, really.
15: You couldn't have scripted that, and you look around here, we're standing in the sunshine at Murrayfield. It's been a cracking day, hasn't it?
18: Yeah, definitely. Oh, it's been an amazing day. First year doing this, I mean, I couldn't have asked for more from the boys. Second year in a row, I mean, it's amazing. It's amazing.
0: Congratulations to the RAF winners of the Tri-Service Scotland Rugby Tournament. There's more right now if you get along to the BFBS Scotland Facebook page. And coming up on the breakfast show, we've got Emma from the Army Welfare Service with an AWS update and taking us to the news at 9. This from the script, here's Break Even.

0: Russia's carried out a major attack on Ukraine overnight, launching more than 650 drones and 70 missiles, killing at least 13 people and injuring dozens of others. There are fears some people remain trapped under rubble of two damaged apartment blocks in the capital, Kyiv. Sky's security and defence editor Deborah Haynes says Russian forces seem to be under significant pressure.
1: There's a big sort of research institute that was saying for the first time since 2023, Russia is losing ground that it's capturing more than it's able to gain. And so, unable to make gains on the battlefield, Russia does seem to be striking civilian targets as well.
0: There are reports Donald Trump's had a sweary phone call with Benjamin Netanyahu in which he called the Israeli Prime Minister crazy. The US President apparently expressed his displeasure at attacks on Hezbollah in Lebanon. Mr. Trump has claimed on social media that Israel won't carry out a threatened raid on Beirut. Reform UK's leader says people should respond with pure cold rage over the treatment of student Henry Novak in Southampton by police. The 18-year-old was stabbed in December but died in handcuffs after the Sikh man who attacked him claimed to have been racially abused. Nigel Farage says it's anti-white prejudice.
2: This is wrong. All the values and standards of living in a free country where everybody is judged equally before the law have been trashed and thrown away.
0: Vikram Digwa, who was 23, was jailed for life yesterday and will serve at least 21 years. Sir Keir Starmer will chair a cabinet meeting later after yesterday's release of the Peter Mandelson files revealed divisions in his party. The documents show an exchange between the former US ambassador and the now Work and Pension Secretary over increasing taxes to pay for benefits. Pat McFadden said his colleagues were asking the wrong questions. Cabinet Office Minister Nick Thomas-Symonds says it's focused on bringing the welfare bill down.
3: For him, it isn't a debate about benefits and level of benefits. It's a debate about opportunity. Yeah. I think that Pat has been very consistent in that his focus is about giving people opportunity. Benefits obviously have to be at an appropriate level.
0: Police in South Yorkshire searching for a missing 11-year-old boy have recovered a body. Mackenzie Swift was seen going into the River Don in Mexborough on Saturday night, but not seen coming out. Nearly 20 people have died in open water during the recent hot weather. There's a warning of widespread travel disruption during strikes by drivers on the London Underground. Members of the RMT union are walking out for 24 hours today and on Thursday. Talks have failed to resolve the dispute over working patterns. That's the latest. I'm Tanya Snuggs.

Pink there, that's Raise Your Glass on BFPS, the Forces Station. How you doing? It's Jim Gellatley with you from Drakehorn Barracks in Edinburgh. In Edinburgh and Glencourt, a wet day with highs of 17 Celsius. Chance of thundery showers this afternoon. 17 and thundery showers for Glasgow, Helensburgh and Faslane. 15 and wet in Inverness and Fort George with thundery showers into the evening.

There we go, that's Alex Warren, his fever dream here on BFBS, the Forces Station. Jim Gallantly with you right now, 9 minutes past 9 o'clock. Very soon, we're going to be hearing from Emma from the AWS here in Edinburgh, see what's coming up. This Purple Disco Machine, Disco Cherry.

Well, it's Purple Disco Machine, Disco Cherry here on BFBS, the Forces Station. The Band of the Royal Regiment of Scotland are going to be in concert this coming Friday, raising money for Puppy Scotland's part of the 2026 Puppy Scotland concert series. That's the Reconnect Theatre at Howden Park. You'll get more info and tickets in the Get Involved section at puppyscotland.org.uk. 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

0: Jamiroquai there, that's Space Cowboy on BFS, the Forces Station. Emma Twyford, Community Development Worker with the Army Welfare Service in Edinburgh, popped into our studio here at Dreghorn Barracks to give us an AWS update.
1: We support service personnel and their families. So my job as community support is to work with families, children and young people, developing project work and supporting them through their lived experience in Army life. So I could run youth clubs, holiday programs, help support volunteers who run mums and tots groups and adult groups like the book group that's currently running here in Dreghorn Barracks. So it's wide. And then I do targeted work in schools with young people that are potentially not doing as well as they should be doing.
0: I'm very busy at the moment.
1: Very busy, yeah. Got our summer stuff coming up. Just about to kick off a new set of sessions across the patches here in Edinburgh. So, yeah, very busy.
0: Now, you mentioned some exciting sports-related stuff that's coming up in the summer with Leeds Rhinos, no less.
1: Yes. So, for the first time ever, we are bringing in, commissioning two coaches from Leeds Rhinos Foundation. They're really good coaches. They're coming up to Pennycook to do a week of multi-sports with us.
0: Oh, right, so it's not just rugby league?
1: No, absolutely not. No, we're doing all kinds of weird and wonderful games with the young people that week. So it could be football, it could be cricket, it could be dodgeball, it could be silly games like head, shoulders, knees and toes, where you then grab a cone, capture the flag, rounders, anything goes.
0: And what sort of response are you getting?
1: At the moment, we're getting a good response, but there are still spaces for that week. There is transport available from Dreghorn Barracks to Pennycook and back again for the young people. And if cost is a barrier, then come and have a chat with us and we can discuss that.
0: Brilliant. I mean, the summer is full of activities. Usually it'll be no different this year.
1: No, we've currently planned that week. We may have a few activities before that week. We've also got the family day trip on the 11th of July between Two Scots and Three Rifles down to Blair Drummond.
0: Oh, brilliant. The safari park.
1: Yep. So register your interests in that now, and then we'll get back to you on all the details for that.
0: Are the Unit Welfare Facebook pages the best place to get the information?
1: Yep. All the spouses, wives pages. They're generally spread far and wide from a couple of our volunteers that we've got locally.
0: Residential coming up as well. Always very popular, but sign-ups are finished now.
1: Yes, unfortunately they have, but it's always worth getting in contact with us just in case there's a space. Again, Facebook pages have got contact details as well.
0: And where is everyone off to this year?
1: So we're actually going to Whittar Park, which is a different venue to what we've used before. It's a Rock UK outdoor centre.
0: Does that mean like rock climbing and things?
1: Rock climbing, abseiling, potentially canoeing, raft building, mountain biking. They have an indoor swimming pool as well, a zip line.
0: That'll get them off their phones.
1: Absolutely. Absolutely. That's the plan. And then hopefully every night we'll be doing a campfire chill out session with s'mores and maybe some hot dogs. But it's up to the young people to tell me what they want as well.
0: That's AWS Community Development Worker Emma Twyford on some of the things coming up for the Edinburgh community. And tomorrow we'll hear about some of the regular groups for young people. This is Doja Cat. Paint the Town Red.

that we fiending for. I'm doing things they ain't seen before. Bands ain't dumb, but extreme is all. I'm a demon lord. Fall off what? I ain't seen the horse. Called your bluff, better cite the source. Fame ain't something that I need no

0: Doja Cat there is painting the town right here on BFBS. Gem's new music around 8:30 today. New one from Roisin McCartney. And we'll catch up with Mark McKenzie very soon. Next, though, is Tom Walker.
1: Station. 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

0: is Tom Walker there. Leave a light on here on BFPS, the Forces Station. Mark McKenzie back on the afternoon show today. Good morning.
1: Put that light back on again. Good morning, how are you?
0: I'm good, how are you?
1: Tuesday. Everyone loves a Tuesday.
0: Yeah.
1: No.
0: It's one of those nondescript days. Well, maybe more descript than a Wednesday?
1: No.
0: No?
1: No, see, Wednesday, you're halfway through the week, right? Yeah. Monday's the start of the week. You're bouncing back in or staggering back in after the weekend where you've got all the memories of what happened. You've got things to talk about. You've got all of that. Wednesday, you're halfway there. Your Bon Jovi day. Thursday, you're almost there. Friday, you're there, you know.
0: Yeah, Tuesday, you're finally living on that prayer.
1: Tuesday, it's that tricky second album. It's the second day, working day of the week. Yeah. And my daughter started S3 yesterday.
0: Why did she get on?
1: She doesn't officially start, of course, until they go back in the summer. But she has the last month of school term in S3. Yeah, she enjoyed it. She went through her timetable with me last night in great detail. Jim,
0: okay.
1: Here's what I've got on Monday. It starts with double PE. No, it's like being in the military, that. Oh. You know, come back from the weekend, manoeuvres, straight into fizz. You'd love
0: that. You don't want to start the day with double PE. Yeah, end of the day,
1: double
0: maybe.
1: Double PE, then maths. I mean, talk about
0: what,
1: you know.
0: Me.
1: You know, you having to boot up with me on a Monday morning, it's not, I think it could be worse. Then she went into great detail on what was on Tuesday, Wednesday, Thursday, Friday. And honestly, by Wednesday, I was exhausted. And I'm thinking, if she asks me any questions about this, I am in deep trouble because I'm not remembering much of this apart from making noises. That's good.
0: Did you get a copy of her timetable?
1: No.
0: So you can memorise it for future
1: and
0: reference.
1: I thought I'd done quite well when I went in and I said this morning, so you got double maths? No.
0: I got it
1: all wrong. I've got a lot of learning to do with this parent lark. After all these years.
0: Goodness me. Back of the afternoon show today at 1. What's going on? Yeah. Oh, actually, something big happening this weekend.
1: It is. It's the Katrin Yump this weekend, and we'll hear why it's so important and also what it is. And the thing about the Katrin Yump is it is epic. And if you go for the gold standard and you try and do it all within 24 hours, then, you know, hats off, probably boots off to you by the end of it, and some plasters needed as well. If you do one of the relays, then that's fantastic too. But if you're thinking, I just don't have that in me, I can't do that, but I still want to support, they're always looking for volunteers at the checkpoints. Make sure everybody's okay as well, so you can get involved. Just do a quick search for Army Benevolent Fund, and we'll hear more from the voice of John Donovan on the show today. He's the chief exec of the regional director rather of Scotland for the, and Northern Ireland now, for the Katrin Yump.
0: Brilliant stuff, and good luck to everybody who's going up and indeed down for the Katrin Yump this year, because it's like in the middle of our transmission area between sort of Inverness and the south.
1: And east and west, yes, as well. Indeed. I mean, right in the middle. Fabulous. If I wasn't up on leave, I would be there. Jim, what are you up to this weekend?
0: I'll be doing the Katrin Yump.
1: Excellent. No. I can't wait.
0: We'll stop recording and we'll re-edit that.
1: It's there. It's out in the ether. Gold standards, of course.
0: Yeah, of course. I could go and, I mean, there's some very fit people who do it. They could give me a piggyback ride.
1: You're a Dundee fan, so I think gold standard might be a wee bit high for you. I'm trying to help you out here.
0: Yeah.
1: But you could still do one of the relays. I'm sure there'll be people dropping out and you. That's fantastic. That's a result. We'll see.
0: I'll maybe just put in a donation to the Army Benevolent Fund. And that's Mark McKenzie. He's here from 1. It's Jim Gellatley with you. This is BFPS, the Forces Station in Scotland. Time for Jim's new music.
2: 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Hello, my name is Roisin McCartney and I'm a Scottish pop artist based in Glasgow. My new song, Diva, is an electropop empowerment anthem. It's about self-belief and loving who you are unapologetically. The song was inspired by my little brothers who would call me Diva on the days that I didn't feel too good. And honestly, it made me feel so much better instantly. And I just wanted to share that feeling with the world. I wanted everyone to feel as good as I did. When I heard the word Diva, it looked at me. And I want everyone to feel like a Diva. So you're listening to my new song, Diva, by me, Roisin McCartney, on BFBS Scotland.

Fabulous stuff. That is Roisin McCartney. That is Diva here on BFPS, the Forces station. You might remember Roisin from The Voice UK in 2024, and it edged an incredible version of Blondie's Call Me in the blind auditions. Certainly an artist well worth checking out. This is Kalani and Usher.

0: Danny and Usher, Shoulda Never on the FBS. Rewind is next, another mystery year, so you can identify it from the tunes and the clues from the news. We're going to kick it off today with Scissor Sisters.
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3: Hey, it's Joe from Totally Connected. On Tuesday's show, there is a brand new episode of our online series, The Rat Pack Roulette, out. Carl Lambert meeting with a real icon this time around, Jordan Wiley, MBE. Carl's going to be dropping by the show to tell us why Jordan had a slightly unusual reaction to some calamari. That's not a sentence I thought I'd be saying either. It's all happening just after 10 UK time.
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0: Says the sisters there, I don't feel like dancing on BFBS. We're looking for the mystery year on Rewind. In this year, television presenter Richard Hammond suffered a serious brain injury when he crashed a jet-powered car whilst filming for Top Gear.
1: I had post-traumatic amnesia, which basically means I had five-second memory. It just meant whilst I was in hospital, I was completely useless. So they'd come around with a menu of what was up for lunch, and they'd show me, oh, look, cottage pie. That's my favourite. I'll have that, please. 5 minutes later, it would arrive. Cottage pie. Ah, my favourite. How did you know?

0: Jack Johnson there. That's Upside Down here on BFPS, the Forces Station, looking for the mystery year on Rewind. There might be a massive clue in these next facts I have for you. High School Musical premiered on the Disney Channel. Da Vinci Code dominated the box office. And Hannah Montana made its television debut. I think that's a big clue, a big anniversary this year, you see.
1: No fighting. We got the refugees.
2: No fighting.

Shakira featuring Wyclef there. There's Hips Don't Lie on BFPS, the Force Station. In this year, Edinburgh's Hogmanay was cancelled due to poor weather conditions. And Daniel Craig made his debut as James Bond in Casino Royale. But what is the year? Continuing the music with Bob Sinclar, it's World Hold On.

Bob Sinclair is World Hold On here on BFPS, the Forces Station. In this year, Italy beat France in Germany to win the World Cup following a penalty shootout. So it's a World Cup year, but what is the year? Final tune is from Neo. It's so sick.

Neo there, and that is So Sick on BFPS, the Forces Station. Final one today on Rewind, our mystery year 2006. Another Rewind, same time tomorrow. We have Joe Carden on Totally Connected coming up after news at 10. 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

0: Russia has carried out a wave of attacks across Ukraine using drones and ballistic missiles, killing at least 13 people. Around 100 others, including several children, have been injured. Officials say part of a hospital which was hit has collapsed. Moscow last week warned it would launch systematic strikes on Ukraine. The BBC's Vitaly Shevchenko reports from Kyiv.
1: The attacks began in the early hours of the morning. In central Kyiv, we felt a building shake as a quick succession of missiles struck a neighborhood nearby. Ukraine's air defense systems rang out in the dark. Kyiv's mayor says that scores of people have been injured and several killed. As the sun rises, the full extent of the damage is being revealed. In the capital, at least two residential buildings and a hospital were damaged. Russia had warned last week it would hit targets in Kyiv and urged foreigners to leave the city.
0: There are reports Donald Trump has had a sweary phone call with Benjamin Netanyahu, in which he called the Israeli Prime Minister crazy. The US president apparently expressed his displeasure at attacks on Hezbollah in Lebanon. Mr. Trump has claimed on Truth Social media that Israel won't carry out a threatened raid on Beirut. The Prime Minister has said it is right that police are investigated over the stabbing of student Henry Novak in Southampton. The 18-year-old was attacked by a Sikh man last December, but as he lay dying, he was handcuffed by officers.
2: What's happened to you, all right?
3: Been stabbed.
2: You've been stabbed? Whereabouts? Don't think you have, mate.
0: 23-year-old murderer Vikram Digwa had falsely told police the victim had racially abused him. He was jailed yesterday for at least 21 years. The Prime Minister is preparing to meet his cabinet a day after documents revealed splits in his party. Thousands of pages of emails, texts and WhatsApps relating to Peter Mandelson's appointment as an ambassador were released yesterday. Police searching a river in South Yorkshire for a missing 11-year-old boy say they found a body. Mackenzie Swift was last seen getting into the water near Mexborough during hot weather on Saturday. And Southampton manager Tonda Eckert says he takes full responsibility for everything that's happened after they were kicked out of the Championship playoff final for spying on opponents. Owner Dragan Solak has also backed the German to carry on in the job, saying the board are fully behind him. And that's the latest. I'm Tanya Snuggs.

Zara Larsson, Pink Pantheress, Midnight Sun on BFBS, the Forsey Station. You're on with Joe. Welcome along to Tuesday. Hope you're doing well wherever you find yourself around the Forsey's world today. Second day of June. Greetings to you from BFBS in the UK, where I will level with you. Yes, we have fully got our comeuppance right now. If you're overseas right now, you'll know that people in the UK may have been moaning about the heat. We may have found it ever so slightly uncomfortable in the last few days. All my days have we been taught a lesson. All the rain is happening right now. It's all right, though. It's good for the flowers, isn't it? That's how you know you're getting old, when you can see the positive in rain and stuff like that. When you know that the rain is affecting your life, that's how you know you've reached grown-up status. Like, I'll never forget when I was doing my tour in Brunei. Whenever you get like those really heavy rainstorms, you'll know if you've been in Southeast Asia, very, very like monsoony regularly. You'd see the rain starting while you're at the office and you'd be like, have I got time to rush home and take the laundry in? Honestly, it's like being in a terrible video game, this grown-up thing. Listen, hope you're doing all right. Busy-looking show today. On in a little bit, little preview of the latest episode of our Rat Pack Roulette. There's a new one out right now, bit of a legend of military and also cadet circles, in fact, on the latest episode. We'll talk to Carl Lambert, the host of the Rat Pack Roulette, all about that. We're going to be hearing from a group of cyclists who are currently starting a 600-mile plus route, a charity bike ride this week. They're tracing kind of a D-Day inspired journey to raise money for some military charities. We'll speak to those guys a little bit later on in the show. And we go homegrown with a takeover track from BFBS Best of British. In fact, we'll get that on for you after Topic and Breaking Me. Call me.

right around the forces world and across the UK. Topic A7S and Breaking Me on BFBS, the Forces Station. Here on the show, it's totally connected. Got some Razor Light on the way. We'll turn up the tempo with some Rudimental and Skepsis in a bit as well. Do you reckon that you've got a good poker face? Do you reckon you can bluff pretty all right? Can you make sure that your face isn't telling what your head is really thinking? A little night out last night, little Monday night out on a school night. Yes, please. Went and saw some live comedy in London yesterday evening. It was really nice. It was one of those gigs. A few places do these. Where they will tell you that a gig is on and there's going to be multiple comedians, but they don't tell you who's on the lineup, right? And the hook is that everyone, obviously all the comedians we saw were great, but the hook is that every once in a while there's like real famous faces dropping by, like testing out new material, and the idea is they're very cheap gigs. It's just a couple of pounds to get in, and then at the end there's like donation buckets and you kind of pay what you feel that ticket was worth. Which, obviously, if you're getting big-name comedians, you're getting a bargain there. You really are. I felt so bad because you could feel the tension in the room. Six comedians on the lineup. First two, kind of unknowns, grand. Little break. Second two, again, kind of unknowns, grand, little break. Fifth one, kind of unknown, grand, grand. The MC gets ready to bring on the sixth comedian, the big headliner, the end, the piece de resistance, if you will. Everyone sat in the room, clearly expecting it to be someone mad famous. No, yet again, an unknown. And I think I at least, even if my face said, slightly disappointed, I think at least I did a little bit better than the people who heard the comic's name and got up and left. And clearly went, you know what, I might as well make an earlier train if we know, you know, not going to get the big names. Problem is, because it's pay what you want, they kind of reward you if you put a couple of quid in the bucket with like these membership cards to get you in for free next time. So I'm now determined to keep going until I see a celebrity one.

0: Razor Light and In the Morning on BFBS, the Forces Station. It's Joe with you for Tuesday's Totally Connected. And Tuesday means we are going to check in on our mates over at BFBS Best of British. I have got a homegrown banger of a takeover track on the way for you after Rudimental. 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
1: First, though, we are changing the tempo a bit. 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We go Britpop, kind of alternative lads from Tut North. On today's show, Shed 7 provide our takeover track. We go to a song that was the title track from that compilation album of theirs, and a song that got to number 8 in the charts at the time. 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

90s Britpop goodness from Shed 7 is going for gold. Our takeover track today from BFBS Best of British, where they're playing so many good, like, homegrown artists recently. They've had some Dido on a bit earlier today, some Queen, even throwback from the Little Mix ladies on that. I'm telling you, variety. 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We'll get that set up for you. Right now, stick about a song 12 years in the making. And in fact, it was one that was loved so much. You made it our record of the week the other week. Martin Garrix and Ed Sheeran, their new collab is on the way after Gracie Abrams. This is Hit the Wall.

12 years in the making, and we finally have an official release of that song. Martin Garrix, Ed Sheeran, and Repeat It on BFBS, the Forces station. To be fair to Martin Garrix, man's been very busy. He always seems to be booked to do like Formula One sets. He's always doing gigs that are like, you know, your Singapore's and your different Grand Prix's, particularly in the Middle East when that was much more of a big thing. He always seemed to be doing that. Speaking of Formula One, in fact, if you are into your F1, go check out the latest episode of The Lobby, our podcast about all things esports, right? Because we're getting a little behind the scenes look at what happens at a BFBS Pro League race when it comes to the game F125. The word I'm going to use is drama. 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Here's Olivia Dean. I could be-

0: Olivia Dean and So Easy on BFBS, the Forces Station. You're on with Joe for Totally Connected. Second day of June today, which means we are not far away from Armed Forces Day later on this month. This year, the kind of national home celebration for Armed Forces Day is going to take place at Aldershot Garrison. And ahead of Armed Forces Day, there's been a special team who have literally been putting Aldershot on the map. Yeah, I mean that literally. We'll chat more about it, in fact, after Maroon 5.
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0: You know how some songs just like don't ever leave your memory? It's not often you hear that, but honestly, what are we, 14 years on now? Every single word of the Wiz Khalifa rap to that bit, honestly, the lyrics are still there, man. Maroon 5, it is Payphone on BFBS, the Forces Station. Samba's home record on the way, and I'll get Jax Jones playing in the next 10 minutes as well. First, we are officially into June, and that means the countdown to Armed Forces Day is on. It's being held, the kind of national UK celebration, in Aldershot Garrison this year. So, the team of Rushmore Yarners have decided to literally put Aldershot onto the map, right? They've done a special knitted and kind of crocheted map, which shows all the different military buildings and units. Our Natasha Reno went along to the unveiling at St Andrew's Church on the garrison to talk to those who created the piece. The man behind the idea, Padre Andrew Latifa.
1: We had got the green light for Armed Forces Day coming to Aldershot. I was in the library in Camberley and saw a map of the town that had been knitted together and thought, wouldn't it be good? We've got the Rushmore knitters on our doorstep. They'd help with the longest yarn, and I was able to get in touch with them and ask them, what about doing a map of Aldershot? And what we have today is absolutely outstanding.
2: It is stunning. And Ivy, you're one of the lovely ladies that have helped create this incredible piece of artwork. Can you just talk us through some of the pieces that you have on here?
3: I think we've got everything on here. We've got the canal and all the buildings.
2: Let's talk about some of those buildings, because we've got such an array, including, I'd like to say, you managed to get BFBS Aldershot on there.
3: Oh, yes, we did. Jackie's got a fantastic printing machine that does all sorts of things like that.
2: But one of the other things that I noticed was that you've got Cody's tree. Now, what's that?
3: Apparently, a tree was in the, well, the airfield, as we call it now, and he used to anchor his plane to it so that the wind didn't blow it away.
2: It's incredible. It really is beautiful. You've got things like the Royal Garrison Church on there. You've got the command baths, the prison. I mean, things that aren't even around anymore. Jackie, how much research had to go into this?
4: We were very fortunate that we had the help from Keith Bean, who is the local historian for Aldershot. And he did a lot of research for us and found us lots of photographs to work from. So we've all had photographs of whatever we were doing and hopefully recreated the images from that.
2: Maria, just tell us then, what does it mean to you to be involved in this project?
5: I think it means an awful lot to all of us to be involved. This is all really goes back to the Rushmore Christmas Angels, because we didn't know each other before that. So if you look at the piece, you will find a little angel to show where our parentage lays. We all had little projects that we wanted to really do. So Emma really wanted to do the Cambridge Hospital and Louis Margaret. Ivy particularly wanted to do Vine Cottage and the little boats on the canal because of her family had the boathouse there. I particularly wanted to do the Duke of Wellington because I've made him in clay and I've painted him a couple of times. Ask us about anything to do with it, because we have learnt so much doing this project.
2: Well, we look forward to seeing this at Armed Forces Day, and I'm going to have to now go for a search for that knitted angel. I might just

0: have spotted it in the top right corner, I think. But Padre Latifa, what's going to happen to this now?
1: So we have it on view for Armed Forces Day over that weekend. After that, it will go on tour around the town, so people will have a chance to see it in different places. I think that at the minute is TBC, but you will be able to view it around Aldershot. When we've finally done that and civilians and serving people are able to see it in the town and in the workplaces, we'll bring it back to St Andrew's Church, and there's a wonderful space at the back where we'll put it, and it will allow folk who are coming in, going out, to see it for years to come.
2: Natasha Renault there, finding out about that incredible map to mark Aldershot hosting Armed Forces Day this year. If you are getting us on around Aldershot Garrison, Tash back on your radio tomorrow morning from 6:30.

Little something to liven up Tuesday. Jax Jones and Won't Forget You on BFBS, the Forces Station. I'm Joe. Afternoon, if you get us on in Cyprus today. If you're on in the Wesper, do us a solid. Keep tomorrow afternoon free. If you may be having a bit of early finish or something for sports day, and get yourself along to the Rugby Pitches on Aki. They're hosting their cultural day tomorrow afternoon. It's always a really good one, a kind of blend of everything that makes up the community. Expect traditional food, dance, culture, fun stuff for the little ones. It's on tomorrow from 2 in the afternoon.

and Free playing right around the forces world and across the UK on BFBS. I'm Joe, this is Totally Connected. Stick about, we'll get Tanya on with your latest after Key into Crow and I'll Be Waiting. Leave your

0: Ukraine hit by a massive Russian air attack involving hundreds of drones. It comes as British troops train in Estonia, calling it a rehearsal for war.
1: Where you would usually have people or anti-tank sections, we now just have a platform that can autonomously do that itself without risking life.
0: Plus, police release body cam footage showing officers handcuffing 18-year-old student who'd been fatally stabbed.
2: No other family should experience the heartbreak and horror of losing a child to knife crime.
0: And a warning, weather pattern Godzilla El Niño could be one of the strongest ever recorded.
3: It's about extreme weather, it's about extreme events, and how we need to prepare for those.
4: This is Forces News with Tanya Snuggs.
0: Russia has launched one of its largest air attacks of the war overnight, firing hundreds of drones and dozens of missiles at targets across Ukraine. At least 14 people have been killed and more than 100 others injured, including children. Just a warning that Simon Newton's report contains the sound of explosions.
5: A Russian ballistic missile hits the Ukrainian capital, Kyiv. Ukrainian officials say Moscow launched 656 attack drones and 73 missiles in this latest attack, a mix of cruise, ballistic and even hypersonic weapons. Among the barrage were 8 Zircon anti-ship missiles fired from the Black Sea. Kyiv says it intercepted the majority, more than 600 drones and around 40 missiles, but dozens still got through, hitting Kyiv as well as Dnipro, Kharkiv and the southern port city of Odessa, killing civilians and damaging residential buildings. The scale and mix of weapons suggests Russia still has the ability to sustain and even intensify this kind of mass aerial campaign, combining cheap drones with more advanced missiles to try and exhaust Ukraine's defences. President Zelensky has again called for urgent deliveries of Western air defence systems and interceptor missiles, warning that current supplies are being stretched. Strategically, this attack and Moscow's efforts to terrorize Ukrainian civilians underlines a broader shift in the war. For the first time in several years, Russian forces have started to lose ground, with Moscow now suffering more casualties than it can replace. The UK MOD believes 500,000 Russian soldiers have now been killed fighting in Ukraine.
4: This is Forces News.
0: Meanwhile, British troops are training in Estonia on NATO's eastern border with Russia. It's officially an exercise, but the soldiers doing it call it a rehearsal for war. A warning, this report from Rosie Layden also starts with gunfire.
6: This is Exercise Spring Storm 2026. It's an annual international exercise with around 1,300 British troops taking part. But this year it feels different. More urgent, more real.
7: You are doing this on the Russian border. Does that bring an extra level of realism?
8: Yeah. This year, this is a rehearsal for war.
9: Yeah, we would definitely fight from this trench.
6: This is Two Scott's second deployment to Estonia in just 12 months, but this time everything is in play, including the main road.
10: This is the E77. It's the main route in from Russia. The border is just 20 kilometres in that direction.
6: Fusilier James Middleton describes what it's like to try and stop an armoured column on the road.
11: So we were, like, watching the road. So when the tanks came through, our job was to, like, end all the first tanks that come through.
6: Forces News was given access to a new one-way attack drone Two Scots are using, on condition we didn't name it. Captain Harry Bolton, commander of the remotely piloted aerial systems platoon, explains what it can do.
1: We have a capability to strike armour at reach from safety.
10: And does that reflect direction of travel within the wider army?
1: Yeah, so platforms like are massively beneficial to the army. Where you would usually have people or anti-tank sections, we now just have a platform that can autonomously do that itself without risking life.
6: By exercising so close to Russian territory, NATO forces are sending a message to Moscow about their ability to fight in this terrain and their willingness to defend this region if necessary. Rosie Layden, the FBS Forces News, Estonia.
4: This is Forces News.
0: Police have released body cam footage showing the moment officers handcuffed a teenager who'd been fatally stabbed after his killer falsely claimed to have been racially abused by him.
12: What's happened to you, all right?
13: Been stabbed.
12: You've been stabbed? Whereabouts? I don't think you have, mate.
0: Henry Novak, who was 18, was returning from a night out in Southampton in December last year when he was attacked by Vikram Digwa, who's a Sikh. The footage shows officers arresting the teenager despite him telling them he'd been stabbed and that he couldn't breathe. Digwa's been sentenced to at least 21 years in prison. Henry's father, Mark, is calling for a full, fearless and transparent investigation.
2: People should not be able to walk openly through the streets of Britain carrying a 21-centimetre blade. No other family should experience the heartbreak and horror of losing a child to knife crime. I want Henry to know, wherever he is, we are so proud of him and we love him beyond words.
0: Reform UK leader Nigel Farage says people should respond with pure cold rage to the murder. The case will be raised in Parliament later today. Labour Minister Nick Thomas-Symonds.
12: We have to look at the conduct of what happened here and draw the lessons. It is also the case that up and down the country, even I'm sure as we are speaking, there will be police officers running towards danger when others are running in the opposite direction, putting their bodies on the line.
0: The police watchdog is investigating how the Hampshire force responded, and it has also just confirmed it will meet with Henry Novak's family.
4: This is Forces News.
0: More of today's top stories, and a court has heard former SNP chief executive Peter Murrell bought three vehicles with funds embezzled from the party, including a motorhome he drove for just 4 miles. Prosecutors have set out how he created fake invoices to cover his offences. The ex-husband of former First Minister Nicola Sturgeon will be sentenced later this month. The Foreign Secretary says Lord Mandelson should never have been appointed as the ambassador to the United States. It's after the release of a huge number of documents relating to the peer's appointment to the role. And there's a warning of widespread travel disruption during strikes by drivers on the London Underground. Members of the RMT union are walking out today and on Thursday.
4: BFBS. Forces News.
0: The United Nations Climate and Weather Body, the World Meteorological Organization, is warning that the natural weather pattern El Niño is very likely to develop this year and could be one of the strongest on record. It's already been nicknamed Godzilla by some scientists. Celeste Dossola is Secretary General of the World Meteorological Society.
3: Something that starts in the Pacific Ocean, in the reality, ends up creating other implications and other impacts across the whole world, be it in Latin America, Southeast Asia, or Africa. I would say a little bit less in Europe.
0: The phenomenon results in hotter and drier weather than usual in some places and significantly wetter conditions in others. Celeste says this has little to do with climate change.
3: In this particular case, I want to be very clear. El Niño is part of a natural climate variability. So in this pattern, we see something that has been happening for several years now, and this is a cyclic phenomena.
0: But it's claimed there will be disruption to some industries, particularly agriculture. Neil Watson is a cattle farmer in Australia and is worried about the effects of El Niño.
13: It's a scary thought because this one, they're now giving it the ear tag of Super El Niño, so it does make you nervous as to how severe it's going to be.
0: So what will the impact on the UK be? Professor Miles Allen is a British climate scientist at Oxford University.
14: Well, the impact on UK weather is actually pretty subtle. The main impact is actually through our global food supply system. We can expect certain food imports to become more expensive, and that'll be a knock-on impact on inflation as a result.
4: Forces News Sports.
0: Serena Williams says she's excited to be back after announcing her return to competitive tennis at Queen's Club later this month. The 23-time Grand Slam champion has been granted a wild card for the doubles and is due to make her first appearance on court since the 2022 US Open. Women's world number one, Aryna Sabalenka, says it'll give everyone involved with the sport a lift.
15: She has a really cool personality. She's fun and she's a legend, and it's inspiring to see, you know, and I'm actually excited to see her play and probably face her, so it's very cool. It's very good news for tennis.
0: More than 2,300 Britons have been banned from travelling to the US, Canada and Mexico while they host the World Cup. Most also have until tonight to surrender their passports for past offences like violent disorder and ticket touting. Meanwhile, police officers have met England players, their families and agents for briefings about countering online hate and racism.
4: Forces News. Headlines.
0: Russia has carried out a major attack on Ukraine overnight, launching more than 650 drones and 70 missiles, killing at least 14 people and injuring dozens of others. And the Independent Office for Police Conduct has confirmed it will meet with the family of student Henry Novak. And that's the latest. I'm Tanya Snuggs.

Years and Years and King on BFBS. Hey, happy Tuesday to you. Second day of June 2026. Hope doing well wherever you find yourself around the Forces world right now. I'm Joe. Good morning if you are getting us on the glorious UK summertime right now. You know, we had a good half a day of June. That's it, that's your light. Here comes the rain again. Afternoon if you may be getting us on Ops today. Cheers for your company. Hello if you're getting us on in Brunei this evening. If you may be joining us from Diego Garcia, from Germany, Gibraltar, Belgium, the Netherlands or Cyprus this lunchtime. Hello if you are night shifting it in Canada right now. Nice one for slogging through it. On in a little bit, proper summer vibes from Nathan Dort and Tion Wayne. Their new tune, Cola, is our fresh new music track today. We'll get that on for you in a little bit. We're going to be speaking with a group of cyclists who are taking on a kind of D-Day inspired charity ride to raise money for SAFRA in a little bit. They set off from Oxfordshire earlier on this morning. Picked again a great day weatherwise for it. Bless them. We'll get them on the phone a little bit later on. Plus, how do you fancy winning some tech? Yesterday, we kicked off our brand new game, Five Aside, right? It's kind of football inspired as we get into World Cup season. And whether you want to be watching the World Cup, whether you maybe want to settle down to Love Island that started last night, or just fancy some good telly, right? I've got you sorted. A brand new 4K smart projector could be yours, and I'll tell you how you could be winning it after this former weekend anthem from Another and 54 Ultra. This is Talk To You.

you know what? It's actually been a minute or so since we've had a proper hard-hitting commercial success in Dutch dance music. Like, it's been a minute since, you know, Heldens has been top of the charts or the Mr. Belt and Weasel Boys. These guys, however, smashing it. They're called Another, 54 Ultra on the track as well. It's Talk To You. It's a former weekend anthem for us here at BFBS. You're on with Joe, it's Totally Connected. Alok and Ella Air on the way, and we'll go country with Dasha in a little bit as well. First, though, I have got your summer viewing sorted. So much to check out on telly at the moment. Everything from Love Island to like cozy little film nights to Escape the Heat. And of course the World Cup as well, which has inspired our new game. You could be winning yourself a brand new 4K smart projector. It's one of those with all the apps built in, so you don't have to faff around with like pairing it up or connecting stuff or HDMI cable. I mean, plug an HDMI cable in if you want. If that is your vibe, you treat yourself, my friends. However, you can go straight away. It's got Netflix, it's got Prime, it's got YouTube built in, right? And if you want to win it, it's simple. You got to play along with our new game, Five Aside. We started this on the show yesterday. Here's the idea. I've put together a team of five. One of these members doesn't belong, though. So which one needs to be booted out of the team? Who doesn't belong on there? Fancy having a go at today's one? Here are your five. We have Woody. We have Buzz Lightyear. We have Jesse. We have Mongo. And we have Rex. Which one of those five doesn't belong on the team? If you can work out the odd one out, I want to hear from you. Connected at bfbs.com is the email to play along. Give you about half an hour or so to get involved, and it could win you a 4K smart projector when we do the prize draw at the end of this month. Which one doesn't belong?

0: Clark and Ella Eyre on BFBS. It's totally connected with Joe. Happy Tuesday to you. Here's the deal. I've put together a team of five. One of them does not belong on the team. If you can work out the odd one out, it could win you a new 4K smart projector. I'll give you that five-a-side again after the Artful Dodger.
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been ever so slightly triggered by something that Nathan Dora has posted on TikTok today to promote his new single with Teyon Wayne. It's our fresh new music. We'll get it on in a bit. Dash's Austin lined up as well. That's the Artful Dodger on BFBS. I'm Joe. Hope your Tuesday is going all right. How do you fancy winning some new tech? A 4K smart projector could be yours. Perfect for whatever you're watching this summer. And you could be winning thanks to our new game, Five-A-Side. I've put together a team, right? However, one member of the team don't belong, right? Needs kicking out. Does not belong on this team sheet. Can you work out which one doesn't belong today? On our Five-A-Side, we have Woody. We have Buzz Lightyear, we have Jesse, we have Mongo, and we have Rex. Which one of those doesn't belong? Well done, early doors to Yuli in the UK, getting it correct. Hello to Judy in Lincolnshire, also getting it right. If you want to have a guest, connected at bfbs.com is the email. Let me give you that Five-A-Side again, right? We have Woody, we have Buzz Lightyear, we have Jesse, we have Mongo, we have Rex. Which one of those doesn't belong? If you want to have a guess, it is connected at bfbs.com. Give you another 15 minutes or so to have a go, and it could win you that new projector when we do the prize draw at the end of this month. Deep.

0: Ray around the Forces World and across the UK, Dasha, Not At This Party on BFBS. Throwback from the Eels on the way. We'll get back to our game of five-a-side in a sec as well. First, fresh new music from someone who posted something very worrying on the internet a little bit earlier on today.
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0: Right, so Ibiza season. So Nathan Durr is back. First new release in a little while from him. His new song is called Cola. And he put a post up on TikTok earlier on today claiming that Cola was the superior drink on a beach over Fanta Limon. There aren't many things I am this passionate about, but don't you dare, Mr. Dore, try and claim the little Fanta Limon is not the ultimate beachside drink. Like, honestly, you're somewhere sunny right now. You have no idea how lucky you are. Like, if you're getting a sun in Cyprus right now, you have no idea how much you're going to miss easy access to Fanta Limon when you come home. Really, I'm quite worked up about this. His new tune's called Cola. It's got Tion Wayne on it, so get ready to go along with him. It is just proper summertime beach party energy. I think you're going to really like this. It is just pure, dirty, futury organ house. And you could be making it our record of the week by voting online at bfbs.com/music. Fresh new music from Nathan Durr and Tion Wayne. It's Cola.
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0: Eels, Novocaine for the Soul. It's BFBS, the Forces Station. I'm Joe. This is Totally Connected. Calvin Harris, Jazzy, and that summer banger, Satisfy, on the way. First, how are you getting on with this? New way for you to win, right? We are playing five asides. Thought, you know, Football World Cup's on the way, innit? See, something like football-esque, but not too footbally, because frankly, I would already be out of my depth and we do not need that. So I've put together a five-a-side team. However, one of those members does not belong. Who needs booting out today? Well done to Yvonne in Cyprus, getting it right. Well done to Lee, also in Cyprus today. Nice one, mate. Hope you're doing well this afternoon. Five members on this team. Who doesn't belong? We have today Woody, Buzz Lightyear, Jesse, Mongo and Rex. But who shouldn't be there? If you want to have a guess, it's connected at bfbs.com. Get your answer to me before the end of Calvin Harris and Jazzy Satisfy, and it could win you a 4K smart projector. BFBS.
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A collaboration a little while in the works, and I'm so, so glad it's finally here. Calvin Harris, Jazzy, Satisfy on BFBS. Right, we're playing Five Aside. I think we're getting to grips with it. So we get the idea. Five members of a team. One of them, however, doesn't belong. We need to work out the odd one out. If you can, right, it could win you a 4K smart projector when we do the prize draw at the end of this month. And, like, we're going variety on the game at the moment, I think. Like, yesterday, we had a very, like, World Cup-themed one. This one, obviously, like, no spoilers, but movie-related. I think we can go in a lot of places with this one. I think it's going to work. So, thank you if you've emailed connected at bfbs.com today. Just very quickly, a recap. Here are the five we had. We had Woody, we had Buzz Lightyear, we had Jesse, Mongo, and Rex. Of course, the answer we were looking for, the odd one out today, was Mongo. Yes, I know you're doing the voice, of course. He was the gingerbready man character from Shrek. Whereas all the others were from Toy Story, which, believe it or not, is getting Taylor Swift on the soundtrack to the new film. In fact, we'll get her on in a few with Elizabeth Taylor. But if you got that right, well done. You are in the prize draw. That projector could be yours, and there'll be another chance for you to win on the show same time tomorrow. Here's the weekend. I'm trying to-

Bjork and Big Time Sensuality on BFBS, the Forces Station. You're on with Joe. Tuesday, today, 2nd of June. A week and a couple of days to go until the World Cup begins for 2026. Do you remember the John Barnes football song from back in the day? Got to hold. Apparently, he's in the news today because apparently they've done a redone version. They've changed up the lyrics and re-released it. It's like an advert for some pub chain. I mean, fair enough. If that's how you're celebrating the World Cup this year, you know, good on you. Go get that bag, John Barnes. I'll tell you what, if you want to get involved with a bit of World Cup action, we have put together once again our Fantasy Football League. If you want to join us, you can find the link online right now, bfbs.com/fantasyfootball.

still mad that she's doing the soundtrack to Toy Story. Taylor Swift playing on BFBS, the Forces Station. And you fancy some anthems? Got you sorted. We kick it off with one of Bastille's finest after your latest news and after Kevin Little.

0: Russia has carried out a wave of attacks across Ukraine using drones and ballistic missiles, killing at least 16 people. Around 100 others, including several children, have been injured. Officials say part of a hospital which was hit has collapsed. Moscow last week warned it would launch systematic strikes on Ukraine. Military analyst Michael Clark says Russia is targeting civilians.
1: These attacks were against Kyiv, against Dnipro, against Poltava, Kharkiv. They were very widespread. And those sorts of attacks were directed and have, you know, there's no military objective that one could find in where those particular missiles and drones hit.
0: The police watchdogs confirmed investigators will meet the family of murder victim, university student Henry Novak. They're looking into how the 19-year-old was treated by officers who handcuffed him as he lay dying in Southampton in December.
2: What's happened to you, right? You've been stabbed. Whereabouts? Don't think you have, mate.
0: The student's attacker falsely accused him of being drunk and racist towards him. Vikram Digwa was jailed for at least 21 years yesterday. A court heard former SNP chief executive Peter Murrell bought three vehicles with funds embezzled from the party, including a motorhome he drove for just 4 miles. Prosecutors have set out how he created fake invoices to cover his offences. The Princess of Wales will join the King and Queen at a reception celebrating the work of Cancer Research UK later. Kate, who revealed she was in remission last year, will join Charles and Camilla at the special event at St James's Palace in London to celebrate the charity's 125-year anniversary. Police searching a river in South Yorkshire for a missing 11-year-old boy say they found a body. Mackenzie Swift was last seen getting into the water near Mexborough during hot weather on Saturday. Rugby union star Sam Matavesi has been included in the 32-man Fiji squad for the first ever Nations Championship. He's been named in the squad for test matches against England, Wales and Scotland in July. A British Paralympian could be the first physically disabled person to live and work in space. John McFall lost his leg in a motorcycle accident when he was 19. The government's UK space agency is going to work with US company Vast to secure sponsorships to fund his mission to commercial space station Haven 1. And John says it will be a valuable experiment.
3: It's a completely alien environment to live and work in. You know, none of us are evolved and suited to live in microgravity. And this is one thing that will be really interesting to learn, is how will I interact with my environment, my surroundings, with my prostheses? Maybe it's useless.
0: And the World Meteorological Organization's warning that this year's El Nino weather pattern could develop into one of the strongest on record. That's the latest. I'm Tracy Oranshaw.

0: Thank you, Tracy. I'll level with you. I'm now just trying to Google what microgravity is. Am I in microgravity? I'm in Buckinghamshire, if that helps. This is BFBS Anthem. Stick about. We go throwback Weezer in a few. Piano House Royalty. Courtesy of the original lined up. But first, I must apologise to any Bastille purists out there, because I think this might actually be one of the best songs they've ever released.
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Royalty, courtesy of the original. It's I Love You Baby on BFBS Anthems. If you like tunes like that, I'll tell you right now, we are partial to a little bit of Piano House on a Saturday night here on BFBS. Each weekend, we're in the mix. 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Loads of throwbacks just like that. 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If you're maybe in a part of the Forces world where you can't get out and have like a normal-ish Saturday night, the idea is we bring it to you. Plus, of course, the very best in brand new dance music. Weekend just gone, we had Sonny Federa's new track with Libyanka as our weekend anthem. 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This is Beverly Hills. Happy Tuesday.

0: always sounded a little like film soundtrack-esque. It's Weezer, it's Beverly Hills. You got it on BFBS Anthems. Anthems back on the show, same time tomorrow. Don't forget, if you want some cinema in your life this week, maybe like a midweek treat, we've got you sorted. That new one with Paul Rudd and Nick Jonas is on at our cinemas at the moment. It's the Power Ballad. Power Ballad. Even Ballard is the name of somebody who works for BFBS in Cyprus. Power Ballad is something you can go watch in a BFBS cinema. In fact, I've heard really good things. It's musical-ish, but not too musical. It's fun. It's lighthearted. It's a little bit funny. If you want to check it out, it's on tomorrow night at the Wessex in Aldergrove. 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

0: 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I'm Joe. 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The Rat Pack Roulette is back. Carl Lambert has got a little sneak preview for us after Rita Ora.
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0: honestly, if you can't party and something on a Tuesday, when can you? Rita Ora playing on BFBS. It's Totally Connected. I'm Joe. Stick about, right? I'm going to push play on a track from SWV that I haven't played on the radio in absolutely forever. That's happening in the next 10. Burner Boy's lined up as well. But first, there is a brand new episode of Rat Pack Roulette out right now. Special guest on this one. Bit of a legend in our circles, isn't he? Carl Lambert's here to talk about him. Who have you got on the show this time around?
1: We've got Mr. Jordan Wiley, MBE.
0: Always remember the MBE. Yeah, a lot of time for Jordan. For people who don't know about Jordan's career, just remind us.
1: Yes, he was in the King's Royal Hussars. He's from Blackpool. Didn't do very well at school, so naturally joined the army, like many of us did. Got into intelligence while he was in the army, really found his place there, and left the army, went on, became an adventurer. He's also a hunter on the TV show Hunted, and I think a humanitarian worker, would that be the right word? He effectively built a school in Djibouti where many children had no education, and he's followed that project for a long time, and he's also an ambassador to the Army Cadet Force.
0: Busy, very man.
1: Yeah, very busy.
0: He is the busiest Jordan I know, and I know the one who was trying to track down her husband in Dubai for a while. So fair play to him. Obviously, you get into the story really nicely, and I don't want to ruin it for anyone who's going to listen. But quite apt we do Jordan's story now, because of course a lot of his time was spent on Telic, and we are marking 15 years since the end. Just very quickly, give us the hook. What bit of Jordan's story should we be listening out for? What's the bit that's going to make us kind of lose our breath, I guess, a little bit?
1: It's definitely me trying calamari and Jordan.
0: Okay, I was going to go down the ops route. But yeah, let's talk about the food geese. So, you know, like you say, we do these conversations over a Rat Pack. Where have you had the food from this time? Because it's a little bit mixy matchy at the moment, isn't it?
1: Yes. So, France, Latvia,
0: niche.
1: Yes, fantastic Russian packs, and Germany.
0: So, calamari. Which country did the calamari come from?
1: I think it's French.
0: Makes sense.
1: Yeah.
0: Makes sense. Are you in normal day-to-day civvy life, are you a calamari fan?
1: I don't dislike it. However, as you'll see when you go and watch the video, the calamari is not the same as what we get down the local pub.
0: Well, I was going to say, I've got a clip here. I don't think you were a fangirl.
2: One's opening up.
3: There we go. So lots of oil.
1: There's a lot of oil. Oh my God.
3: God, it doesn't look.
1: Okay, that's not calamari as we know it, do we? Oh, that smells horrible. I'm not looking forward to this one. Shall we give it a go?
3: Yeah, let's go for it.
1: I don't like that at all.
4: You're not a fan?
1: No.
4: Yeah, it's not too bad. I wasn't expecting big things, but it's probably slightly better than I thought it was going to be. I'm not saying it's nice. Yeah.
0: I'm not saying it's nice. It's one of those. You set yourself up for failure, mate, because you said you looked at it and it didn't look nice. It didn't smell nice. Have you got to the point yet where you think, right, I'm not going to judge a book by its cover because I've seen some horrible slimy stuff and smelly stuff and it might actually surprise? Or can you not ignore that once you see it?
1: We are so far past that. When you open, if I don't look, you can normally tell by the smell it's not going to be great. It is what it says on the tin, if that's a pun. Like I said, normally when you get calamari, it's nicely battered, it's got a great flavour. This was effectively raw squid in oil.
0: Yeah. I'm not, one of my big things is I don't do fish, I don't do seafood of any variety.
1: Very good.
0: If it swims, it's not coming near my mouth. But yeah, it looks absolutely grim. In fact, I would recommend people check out the video. Where can they see it? Because it's out right now.
1: Yeah, it's on our YouTube channel, but equally you can go to bfbs.com/ratpack where you can find that video and every other Rat Pack Roulette we've done.
0: I had an idea this morning when I was driving into work. I'm aware this audio format already exists, so we'll just ignore that, but I reckon we can do it. At some point, can we do like a dream meal? Can we revisit some of your favourite bits and come up with like a dream starter, main, dessert and beverage of Rat Packs you've tried?
1: That's a great idea. Sure. And there is quite a few. We need to put that together.
0: We'll put that into motion.
1: Let's speak to Toby, the director, and see what he says.
0: All right, we'll put the work into that. For now, Carl, thanks so much, mate.
1: Thank you, Joe.

have not played that on the radio in time. SWV right here. It's BFBS. I'm Joe. Afternoon, if you're getting us on in Estonia today, hope you're doing well. Hope you are keeping safe. If you're a bit of a loose end tonight, Nafi are hosting a darts tournament tonight from 7. Quite good at the sportsy stuff at the moment. They're doing a pool tournament on Thursday as well. And of course, don't forget, if that's not your kind of thing, you can also get yourself along to the Estonian Sports Gym tonight from 7:30 for a bit of a Brazilian jiu-jitsu. Trust me, there is some new skill you're going to come away from this tour with. Swam.

Did you see they've been in the news a lot this week talking about their experience serving in the military over in their part of the world? It's the BTS boys and Swim on Totally Connected with Joe. Hey, quick favour, right? It's the 2nd of June today, Armed Forces Day, and of course Armed Forces Week is on the way later on this month. And the MOD want to put a question to you. If you want to help with a little project where they're kind of collecting responses from people, do us a solid. 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There is a link on there of how you can help out. While you're checking that out, here's Noah Kahan. I grew up.

0: New music from Noah Kahan. It's Doors on BFBS. I'm Joe. Hope your Tuesday's going all right. Hello to you from a, I'm going to say, it looks like it might be a slightly dried up BFBS HQ in the UK right now. We had a very rainy start today. I'm hoping the weather holds off a bit because currently the south of England is hosting a team of cyclists who are raising money for SAFA, the Armed Forces charity. They're doing kind of a commemorative D-Day themed charity ride at the moment. In fact, we'll try and get the guys on the phone, see how they're getting on. We'll speak to them after Demi Lovato. Hit them like this.
1: BFBS. Yeah. Totally connected.
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0: Demi Lovato and Sorry Not Sorry on BFBS. You're on with Joe. Ella Langley's on the way and Bruno playing in the next 15. There is a group of cyclists who earlier on this morning have started an incredible trek. They're doing 600 odd miles right now, starting off from Blenheim Palace in Oxfordshire earlier on today. They are making their way around to the Dunkirk Memorial in France, and they're doing it to raise money for SAFER. It's an incredible cause. I'm hoping we have managed to line this up with the guys having a little rest break, because I'm hoping on the phone with me right now, I should have formerly of the Royal Court of Transport, I should have veteran Steve Bird on the line. Steve, why don't you fill me in? What's kind of the plan for these guys?
1: Yeah, the plan is basically these lads are cycling 600 plus miles in 6 days from Blenheim Palace in Oxfordshire to up through the battlefields, landing in Calais tomorrow, up to Dunkirk, and then coming down Dunkirk, Dieppe, down to Peggy Bridge, and then up to the beaches, along the whole of the battlefront. We're laying a wreath at the British Memorial, and they've got a right challenge on, these lads. I'm very proud of my son and very proud of these lads who doing it for SAFER, doing it for the Armed Forces charity.
0: So 600 miles, that's a decent trek. I know you're only hours in. How's it been going so far?
1: It got a bit wet at the start, but I think it's better to start wet and cold than started like it was been last week when it was scorching hot in Oxfordshire, 32 degrees. I think the lads appreciated a little bit of a cooling, and we've got some pleasant wind here just now, which should dry them out.
0: Why SAFER? Why was this such an important cause for you guys to support?
1: Well, for the lads, they do a lot of charity work, but they just picked SAFER because of Gary's connection. Gary, my son, is a cyclist, and we've had a few other charity events that they've had. The majority of them are based in Abingdon, which has got a big military connection way back to the wars, where Abingdon Airfield was used, still is. And so these lads, although civilians, are in and around the military community and appreciate everything the military do for them in the area.
0: And it must be nice for, like you mentioned, you yourself and so many around you are ex-serving. You must still really feel part of that family by being involved with things like this.
1: Yeah, we do, and we're constantly doing it. Myself personally, I kind of deal with the military community daily on the veterans. That's the Royal Corps of Transport Facebook group. Every day you get a challenge there, and some of these challenges are where somebody is requiring a little bit of help because

0: maybe PTSD, a broken marriage, just not being able to handle life. And the SAFA is one of the charities that I know from my past has helped get people back on track. So yeah, it's close to heart daily.
1: Good on you, mate. Well, best of luck to the guys who are taking on the cycling, and of course yourself as well, who is providing all the support and stuff. Steve, if people want to follow along with your journey, get some updates, maybe even donate a couple of quid, can they find you online or anything?
0: Yeah, you can get them through the Abingdon Extreme Fundraisers. They're on Facebook, so you can pick up the link there, Abingdon Extreme Fundraisers. You'll see what we're doing. You'll see pictures from today. You'll see live video links that the boys have been doing when they've been stopping. So, and we would appreciate every penny, if I can call on former regimental sergeant majors and the British military to tap into the PRIs and see if we can get a little. Me and Derek, being former regimental sergeant majors, we know that the main man in the regiment has the keys to the purses as long as he talks to the big boss. So we'd appreciate that. Yeah, if every regiment can outbid each other by contributing, let's go for it. I think we should call out the parachute regiment, Derek's regiment, and let's see if two para can beat three para with some contributions.
1: Well, there you go. The gauntlet has been laid. Listen, Steve, I'll let you get back to it, mate. Best of luck, and hopefully we'll try and catch up with you again maybe a little bit later on in the week and see how it's going. For now, Steve Baird, thank you so much for your time, mate.
0: Thank you very much for your time.

If that has not energised your Tuesday, honestly, don't know what will. It's Cat's Eye, it's Pinky Up on BFBS, the Forces Station. Thanks so much for your company. I am out of here. I will see you tomorrow from 10 UK time. Latest Forces news on the way after Bruno Mars.

0: Hundreds of drones intercepted overnight in Ukraine, but
1: dozens still got through, hitting Kyiv, as well as Dnipro, Kharkiv and the southern port city of Odessa.
0: Plus, there are fresh calls for a new review into a Chinook crash that killed 29 people.
2: We can establish what the truth is in this particular tragedy.
0: And body cam footage is released of a student who lay dying as he was handcuffed by police.
3: People should not be able to walk openly through the streets of Britain carrying a 21-centimetre blade.
4: Forces News with Tracy Ollerenshaw.
0: Our top story is on Russia launching one of its biggest air attacks of the war overnight, firing hundreds of drones and dozens of missiles at targets across Ukraine. At least 18 people have been killed and more than 100 others injured, including children. A warning that this report contains the sound of explosions. Here's Simon Newton.
1: A Russian ballistic missile hits the Ukrainian capital, Kyiv. Ukrainian officials say Moscow launched 656 attack drones and 73 missiles in this latest attack, a mix of cruise, ballistic and even hypersonic weapons. Among the barrage were 8 Zircon anti-ship missiles fired from the Black Sea. Kyiv says it intercepted the majority, more than 600 drones and around 40 missiles, but dozens still got through, hitting Kyiv, as well as Dnipro, Kharkiv and the southern port city of Odessa, killing civilians and damaging residential buildings. The scale and mix of weapons suggests Russia still has the ability to sustain and even intensify this kind of mass aerial campaign, combining cheap drones with more advanced missiles to try and exhaust Ukraine's defences. President Zelensky has again called for urgent deliveries of Western air defence systems and interceptor missiles, warning that current supplies are being stretched. Strategically, this attack and Moscow's efforts to terrorize Ukrainian civilians underlines a broader shift in the war. For the first time in several years, Russian forces have started to lose ground, with Moscow now suffering more casualties than it can replace. The UK MOD believes 500,000 Russian soldiers have now been killed fighting in Ukraine.
4: This is Forces News.
0: A former defense secretary has called for a new review into an RAF helicopter disaster which killed 29 people, saying that fresh evidence, which was previously withheld, has now come to light. It follows the release of documents relating to the crash of the Chinook on the Mull of Kintyre in 1994, after BFBS Forces News put in a Freedom of Information request. Juliet Dwyer has more.
5: All 29 people on board the Chinook died, including 25 of the UK's most senior intelligence and security personnel in Northern Ireland and 4 members of the Special Forces. Now a former Defence Secretary, Sir Liam Fox, has written to the Prime Minister claiming new evidence raises deep concerns that information given by the Ministry of Defence regarding the aircraft safety was inaccurate. Sir Liam commissioned a review in 2010, which found that the pilots, Flight Lieutenants Rick Cook and Jonathan Tapper, were not to blame, but could not say what had caused the crash. He now says a new review could bring the answers the families need.
2: Perhaps we can be a bit more objective about the decision-making process and how it happened, and we can establish what the truth is in this particular tragedy, but equally importantly, reassure ourselves and our service personnel and their families that such a process couldn't happen again. As I say, it's about truth and it's about safety.
5: Sir Liam will deliver his letter to the Prime Minister in Downing Street today, alongside relatives of those who died. An MOD spokesperson said in a statement, "Our thoughts and sympathies remain with the families, friends and colleagues of all those who died in the Mull of Kintyre crash." It went on, the Chinook Justice Campaign has submitted a formal claim for judicial review, and the MOD is focused on responding to that claim and to the allegations it contains.
4: This is Forces News.
0: Home Secretary Shabana Mahmood is expected to make a statement in Parliament on the murder of Henry Novak this afternoon. Officers handcuffed the 18-year-old as he lay dying on the floor because his killer lied, saying he'd been racially abused by Henry. Here's the body cam footage.
6: What's happened to you, right?
7: Been stabbed.
6: You've been stabbed? Whereabouts? Don't think you have, mate.
0: Henry Novak was coming back from a night out in Southampton last December when he was attacked by Vikram Digwa, who's a Sikh. The footage shows officers arresting the teenager despite him telling them he'd been stabbed and that he couldn't breathe. He told them that 9 times. Digwa's been sentenced to at least 21 years in prison. Henry's father, Mark, is calling for a full, fearless and transparent investigation.
3: People should not be able to walk openly through the streets of Britain carrying a 21-centimetre blade. No other family should experience the heartbreak and horror of losing a child to knife crime. I want Henry to know, wherever he is, we are so proud of him and we love him beyond words.
0: Reform UK leader Nigel Farage says people should respond with pure cold rage. The case is going to be raised in Parliament this afternoon. Labour Minister Nick Thomas-Singh moons.
7: We have to look at the conduct of what happened here and draw the lessons. It is also the case that up and down the country, even I'm sure as we are speaking, there will be police officers running towards danger when others are running in the opposite direction, putting their bodies on the line.
0: The police watchdog is investigating how the Hampshire force responded.
4: This is Forces News.
0: A few other stories now. The Israeli military has told people who live in the southern Lebanese city of Nabatieh to leave ahead of planned strikes there. A spokesman accused Hezbollah of violating a ceasefire. On Monday, President Trump announced a new partial truce between Israel and Hezbollah. Former SNP chief executive Peter Murrell faked invoices and falsified records as he embezzled £400,000 in party funds. A court heard he bought a £124,000 motorhome, but only ever drove it 4 miles, as well as cars, tech, luxury watches and a robot lawnmower. And the Princess of Wales will be joining the King and Queen at a reception celebrating 125 years of Cancer Research UK. Kate, who revealed she was in remission last year, will join Charles and Camilla at the special event at St James's Palace in London.
4: BFBS. Forces News.
0: The United Nations Climate and Weather Body, the World Meteorological Organization, is warning that the natural weather pattern El Niño is very likely to develop this year and could be one of the strongest on record. It's already been nicknamed Godzilla by some scientists. Celeste D'Souza is Secretary of General of the World Meteorological Society.
8: Something that starts in the Pacific Ocean, in the reality, ends up creating other implications and other impacts across the whole world, be it in Latin America, Southeast Asia, or Africa. I would say a little bit less in Europe.
0: The phenomenon results in hotter and drier weather than usual in some places and significantly wetter conditions in others. And Celeste says this has little to do with climate change.
8: In this particular case, I want to be very clear. El Niño is part of a natural climate variability. So in this pattern, we see something that has been happening for several years now, and this is a cyclic phenomenon.
0: But it's claimed there will be disruption to some industries, particularly agriculture. Professor Miles Allen is a British climate scientist at Oxford University, and he explains about the impact on the UK.
9: Well, the impact on UK weather is actually pretty subtle. The main impact is actually through our global food supply system. We can expect certain food imports to become more expensive, and that'll be a knock-on impact on inflation as a result.
4: Forces News Sports.
0: Royal Navy rugby union player Sam Matavesi has been included in the 32-man Fiji squad for the first ever Nations Championship. Matavesi has been named in the squad for test matches against England, Wales and Scotland in July. John Knighton reports.
10: The experienced Navy forward, who played a pivotal role in the Navy's retention of this year's Inter-Services Championship, is the current captain of Cornwall and will proudly lead them against Lancashire in the county championship final at the Allianz Stadium this weekend. If he appears for Fiji at the Nations Championship, he'll add to his 38 international caps, his last appearance as a substitute against Scotland in July 2025. In that time, he missed out on all the Pacific Nations Cup games, as well as test matches against England and France.
0: Southampton manager Tonda Eckert says he takes full responsibility for everything that's happened after they were kicked out of the Championship playoff final for spying on opponents. Owner Dragan Solak has also backed the German to carry on in the job, saying the board are fully behind him. Eckert says watching other teams when they train is common practice in his own country.
11: I don't want to say this to excuse anything that we have done. I just want to give you context in the way that I grew up in the football world. There's different rules in England. There's different rules from the EFL. And I should have known them.
0: Liverpool have started talks with Andoni Iraola about him taking over as their new head coach. Slot was sacked on Saturday a year after leading Liverpool to the Premier League title.
4: Forces News headlines.
0: Russian missile and drone attacks have killed at least 18 people across Ukraine in what's been described as one of Moscow's biggest strikes in recent months. And a former defence secretary has called for a new review into an RAF helicopter disaster which killed 29 people in the 90s. That's the latest. I'm Tracy Olerenshaw.

days early, but it's fine. It's Katy Perry singing about the firework on the 4th of July, 2nd of June afternoon. 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Here's Harry Styles and American Girls.

Harry Styles, American Girls on BFBS, the 4C station in Scotland. With you from our studios in Dreghorn Barracks in Edinburgh. Catch up with Jim, see what he's got on breakfast tomorrow morning. And coming up soon, we'll look ahead to this weekend's Catherine Yomp as well. Takes place Saturday. And if you're going for the big one, Sunday as well.

0: 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Call Me By Your Name on BFBS, the 4C station. There's one of those introductions that is coming up next, which is just magic from the very first little note. 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
1: Back to the hits, back to the music.

0: magic. I mean, Jim, I know that you're more into your earthy music. Is that would that be a good analysis?
1: You earthy like? Music.
0: Dirty. Well, I was thinking more kind of not necessarily grunge, but rock guitar.
1: Dirty.
0: So that little thin thing there, was that? How was that for you? I mean, it did it for me. I love that tune.
1: Oh, it's nice. I mean, that's a great tune. It's a magnificent tune.
0: Entitled to your point of view.
1: Yeah.
0: Which is exactly what the song was called. Jim Gitley, our breakfast presenter, Monday to Friday, here on BFBS Scotland, back tomorrow morning from 6:30. And tomorrow's show highlight is...
1: I've got more from the AWS. So this morning on the breakfast show, we were finding out about sort of the operation of the AWS, how Emma, the Edinburgh-based representative, how she puts everything together, finding out about some of the upcoming groups and things and the regular groups on the show tomorrow, and also Jim's new music. A guy who I'm sure must have been about 12 or 13 the first time I saw him live supporting the Snuts, a big gig in Motherwell.
0: Definitely music.
1: And it makes me feel old when he says that he's now 19 and a very gravelly voice. But he does say he's got hay fever. He's recorded a wee intro for his new single for the show tomorrow. And he might redo it, he says, but he's got a bit of hay fever. He's like, "Hello, I'm Conor Fife. I'm 19. And I'm like, "Oh my goodness, that's like a wee boy that I saw on stage all those years ago." He's got a great new song called Pastel Skies that I'm playing.
0: Got hay fever, not to be sneezed at. Army Welfare Service, more information on that with Jim and Emma tomorrow. And Rewind, of course, as well. Have you had a look to see? I mean, you know.
1: Yes, I have.
0: And is it one of those years you go, ooh? Or is it one of those years you go,
1: I haven't looked at the music. I know the year.
0: Okay.
1: But go on. Tell me one of the. Don't give it all away.
0: No.
1: But give us an indication. I'm trying to think. I can't remember. What
0: Wedding's the all day tomorrow. And you'll be LMFAO-ing yourself. A lot of dance tunes in there, Jim. You're going to love that. He's here tomorrow morning, 6:30. In the meantime, he's away home via the subway. It's the sandwich shop rather than the underground. Have a good one.

0: Just follow the crumbs, you'll find her. You'll find her. It's a subway. It's Chapel Rowan on BFBS, the 4C station. Now, the entries have been open for a wee while now for the Catherine Yom. If you've already registered, you'll be looking probably quite addictively at the weather forecast for this week. Stop that. Just stop it, because that's not going to, it's not going to do you any favours apart from get you stressed. Hopefully the weather's going to be okay on Saturday and Sunday for the Catherine Yom. It's the annual challenge that takes in the foothills of the Cairngorm Mountains. And I've been speaking to John Donovan. I caught up with him at the launch at Edinburgh Castle for this year's ABF Catherine Yom.
1: It's a massive event for us. It's one of our flagship national events. Been going for nearly 15 years. It's raised over £6 million. It's had over 12,500 participants. And more importantly than that, I think the Yomp typifies the Army values. It reflects the Army values very closely. The values like resilience and teamwork and endurance. So for me, it's the key event we run every year.
2: There's huge spirit about that, and that's oozing out of this room tonight as well.
1: Yeah, we've got a variety of people in the room, many of whom have done the Yomp at least once. Some have done it several times. In fact, two of my colleagues actually ran the Yomp last year in 14 hours, which is incredible. Yeah. So yeah, it generates a huge amount of support, and people are just so enthusiastic about it. They come back year after year.
3: My name is Lorna Coulter.
2: How many Yomps have you done?
3: I've done 5. They have all been gold.
2: That's hardcore.
3: It is not easy.
2: What's the best thing about the Catherine Yomp?
3: It is a family that you walk away with. There are so many people in this room that I know purely through the Yomp. Everybody's got their own story, their own reason for doing it, and it is just incredible.
2: Lorna, what's the worst thing about the Yomp?
3: It is that halfway point where you are thinking, why on earth am I doing this, A, for the first time, or for the fifth time, thinking, my feet hurt, I'm tired, I'm cold, I'm wet, whatever. And there is some veteran who is disabled who goes past you, and you think, suck it up and just get on with it, you know. At the end of the day, that's why you're there. You're helping these guys. It's amazing.
1: It's open to anybody, and actually, regardless of your fitness level, you can do the Yomp. The Yomp has 3 levels. You can do the bronze level, which is 22 miles. You can do silver, which is 36. Or you could do the full Yomp, which is 54 miles in 24 hours. So it's all levels of capability. And we also do a team event as well as a relay. So if you're not up to the full thing, you can get 3 like-minded souls and you can do it together as a relay.
0: Yeah, you think he means souls as in people. It's souls as in of your feet. And actually, it'd be 6, wouldn't it? Anyway, John Donovan, who's the Regional Director for Scotland and Northern Ireland for the Army Benevolent Fund, the Catherine Yomp taking place this weekend. You can register. You could even just register your support if you fancy going along and helping out one of the checkpoints, where they're making sure that everybody is doing okay, both physically and indeed mentally, on the challenge as well. So don't feel that you've got to take part in it at this stage, but if you've got some time to help out, they'd love to hear from you. Just do a quick search for ABF, Army Benevolent Fund.

0: works very well. Stormzy with Odile. 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And last week's Fresh New Music. Today's track on Fresh New Music with you. 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The brilliant Alanis Morissette and Hand in My Pocket.
1: I'm

0: She's got one hand in the pocket and obviously the other one holding the muthi as she plays at the end of the song. There is great footage of the Scotland team leaving the hotel before they headed to the airport. And the players were coming out, they had their tracky bottoms on, but the players still had their hands in their pocket, right? You can imagine the RSM screaming at them to get their hands out of their pocket. But no, they had their hands, and they were going down steps. And I was thinking it, and then I read the comments, and almost everybody was thinking about it, was saying it. Hands out your pocket. Never go down steps. Never walk anywhere with both hands in your pocket, because if you trip, there's nothing stopping you apart from your nose. And let's be honest, we need any part of the body that's going to put the ball over the line when it comes to the World Cup.
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hear that. Bit of help in there from Gauthier and Kimbra as well. You're hearing that too, aren't you? Someone I used to know. Mr. Noel. BFBS, the Forces Station in Scotland. Here's the gala with Ella Eyre. Oh, and Meghan Trainor up the back.

MK with Crystal and Dior on BFES, the 4C station. It was a huge day last Thursday at Murrayfield, Scottish Gas Murrayfield. Fantastic setting for the inter-service, the tri-service, Scotland Rugby. The RAF coming out on top, retaining the title. It went right down, literally to the last kick of the ball. And we'll hear more about that around about 3:30 today. But if you pop onto the BFES Scotland Facebook page now, you can hear, you can see more. Not just of the action, but also of the things that go on behind the scenes that make it a wee bit. For example, the Queen Victoria School Highland Dancers that were there. We hear from some of those who were just there minding their own business. They stick a BFES camera under the nose, and next thing you know, they're on our social media as well. BFES Scotland Facebook page. And this one's for all the rugby players on the day.

0: just always reminds me of weebles. Weebles wobble, but they don't fall over. You don't see weebles anymore. I don't think about them ever until I play that song. Then it's all I can think of. What happened to weebles? Matron, there's a guy on the radio talking about weebles. Afternoon, BFES, the matron, BFES, the Forces Station in Scotland with Mark McKenzie.
1: Madonna.
0: Madonna, Sabrina Carpenter now. Bring your love.

0: Russian missile and drone attacks have killed at least 18 people across Ukraine in what's been described as one of Moscow's biggest strikes in recent months. Around 100 others, including several children, have been injured. Russia said the strikes have been a response to previous Ukrainian attacks. This woman runs a health clinic that was damaged in Kyiv.
1: I think Russia does not want to end the war. It continues to terrorize Ukraine, kill our people, and destroy our buildings and civilian infrastructure. This is a crime. It's truly a crime.
0: A horrifying and evil act, and the family deserves answers. That's from the Home Secretary in Parliament after student Henry Novak was handcuffed by officers as he lay dying. He'd been stabbed in Southampton in December. His killer stood beside him saying Henry had been racist and attacked him. Vikram Digwa's mother has also been convicted of assisting an offender. He was sentenced to 21 years yesterday. He used his 8-inch blade he carried as part of his Sikh faith. Here's Home Secretary Shabana Mahmood.
2: Carrying a knife for the purpose of religious observance is one thing. Using it, as so tragically occurred in this case, is quite another. It is a vile act, a crime of the utmost severity, and it will be met with the severest punishment.
0: A former defence secretary has called for a new review into an RAF helicopter disaster which killed 29 people, saying that fresh evidence, which was previously withheld, has now come to light. Sir Liam Fox will deliver his letter to Downing Street this afternoon on the 32nd anniversary of the crash of the Chinook and the Mull of Kintyre. He commissioned a review in 2010 which found that the pilots were not to blame but could not say what had caused the crash. Sir Liam now says a new review is needed.
3: What I'm asking the Prime Minister to do is, rather than go to the delay and expense of a full public inquiry, is to set up a grouping of people who are respected and knowledgeable in this area, who can look at all the data that is now there, that we now have in front of us, and to establish exactly what happened.
0: In a statement, the MOD said our thoughts and sympathies remain with the families and colleagues of all those who died in the crash. It went on, the Chinook Justice Campaign has submitted a formal claim for judicial review and the MOD is focused on responding to that. Former SNP Chief Executive Peter Murrells appeared in court after he admitted embezzling more than £400,000 from the party. Prosecutors have revealed he purchased a motorhome that he only ever drove 4 miles, as well as luxury goods and a robot motor. And the World Meteorological Organization is warning that this year's El Nino weather pattern could develop into one of the strongest on record. The rare Super El Nino would cause extreme weather around the world. Finally, Scottish football legend Sir Kenny Dalglish has confirmed he's undergoing treatment for cancer. He's thanked medical staff for their incredible care. That's the latest. I'm Tracy Olwyn-Shaw.

So yeah, that's Move Your Body. It's BFBS, the 4C station in Scotland with Mark McKenzie. On the way, today's track on fresh new music. First, latest from Lewis Capaldi. This is Stay Love.

0: Lewis Capaldi, and that's Stay. Love. Strange name for a dog, that, isn't it?
1: 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Fresh new music.
0: Right, today's track on Fresh New Music. Well, yesterday we played you Nathan Daw teaming up with Dion Wayne Cola. Did I have enough fizz for you? Ariana Grande, Hate That I Made You Love Me. Features tomorrow. Lily Allen and Jade rounding off things on Thursday. Today, though, Nick Jonas. It's How to Write a Song Without You. It's from the Power Ballad film soundtrack. Talking about this yesterday, the likes of Celebration, Power of Love, Boys Are Back in Town, Stevie Wonder's classic I Wish, Summer of 69, all feature on it. The movie stars Paul Rudd, who plays a character in it. Danny, Nick Jonas is also in it. Now, one of them, and I'm confused myself here, plays Danny. Danny Wilson, as in, yeah, the group that had a hit with Mary Blair. That's the name of the character. And just to really freak you out now, this song is written by Gary Clark, who was with Danny Wilson during that second Summer of Love phase. And all the other hits as well. Have a listen.

like that. Will it be the best this week, though? You can have your say on that now. BFBS.com/music. Nick Jonas, written by Gary Clark of Danny Wilson fame. A lot of names in there. How to Write a Song Without You, despite all those names that we mentioned. Best song gets an extra play on Friday. And you have a say now.

0: the Royal Regiment of Scotland out on the road this Friday in Livingston. We'll give you more details on that in just a couple of minutes after Fisher and Tones and I next.
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Fishers with Tone and I. Any bites yet? Not that good a fisher then, huh? Favour on BFBS, the 4C station. Just leave that one dangling there, so to speak. The band of the Royal Regiment of Scotland out on the road again this Friday. You'll find them in Livingston. It's the Reconnect Theatre in Howden Park in Livingston, raising money and awareness for Poppy Scotland. 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At 7 o'clock start, always a fantastic evening. If you're listening further north, Montrose, the Royal Marines Band, Scotland, playing Montrose Town Hall on the 28th of August, 7 p.m. Then again, Poppy Scotland, your place to go to get the tickets, poppyscotland.org.uk. Here's Ian Brody, the Lightning Seeds, and Lucky You. Gonna be good luck for once, just

0: Russia's carried out a major attack on Ukraine overnight, launching more than 650 drones and 70 missiles, killing at least 18 people and injuring dozens of others. There are fears some people are still trapped in the rubble of two damaged apartment blocks in the capital, Kyiv. Sky Security and Defence editor Deborah Haynes says Russian forces seem to be under significant pressure.
1: There's a big sort of research institute that was saying for the first time since 2023, Russia is losing ground that it's capturing more than it's able to gain. And so, unable to make gains on the battlefield, Russia does seem to be striking civilian targets as well.
0: There's been a promise that the delayed defence investment plan should be unveiled before a major NATO summit next month. The Defence Secretary, John Healey, says the Prime Minister's keen for the DIP to be published before the alliance has a major meeting in Turkey on the 7th of July. David Civils McCann reports.
2: The long-awaited DIP, as it's been known, was initially due to be unveiled in autumn. But delays mean the plans, which would have pleased the MOD's 10-year rolling equipment strategy, has yet to be made public. Speaking in the Commons during defence questions, John Healey says it will finally be revealed in a matter of weeks.
3: Armed forces numbers are now growing. Part of the transformation of defence in the defence investment plan, which I can tell the House, the Prime Minister is determined to publish before the NATO summit.
2: Meanwhile, the government is being accused of weakness in dealing with Russia's shadow fleet after the French military intercepted a tanker. Conservative MP and former Marine David Reid criticising how the issue is being dealt with.
4: This morning, France once again demonstrated that seizing sanctioned Russian shadow fleet vessels in international waters is both legal and achievable. Now, in contrast, the Prime Minister confirmed on the 25th of March that we have a legal basis to act in our own territorial waters. Yet since that pledge, hundreds of vessels have passed through unchallenged. So does the Secretary of State agree that this is deterrence in reverse? Tough rhetoric, no action.
2: But the Defence Secretary says the UK was involved in the operation and is dealing with the issue.
3: We can interdict and seize Russian shadow ships. We're ready to do so. As the UK, we're ready to do so in support of allies, as we have just done with France. And together, we're deterring Putin and we're disrupting his shadow fleet operations.
0: And Rugby Navy Rugby Union star Sam Matavesi has been included in the 32-man Fiji squad for the first ever Nations Championship. He's been named with the squad for test matches against England, Wales and Scotland in July. Sam is the current captain of Cornwall and will lead his team against Lancashire in the County Championship final this weekend. That's the latest. I'm Tracy Oranshaw.

Maybe Rex are Faithless and New Religion on BFBS, the 4C station. If you were watching Soccer Aid over the weekend, you'd have seen the lead singer of these guys on the pitch at Wembley. Don't talk about the score.

0: Biffy, and a little love. It was Simon Neil on the pitch at the London Stadium at the weekend, and you can catch them at Ingolston on the 21st of August. It's the Edinburgh gig for that, and nothing but thieves supporting them. It'll be a good gig. Are you looking at me like
1: BFBS? 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

Tina Spyro, that's Material Lover. She doesn't say what the material is. I mean, it could be silk, could be cotton, could be polyester. 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

Ping, get the party started. No Scotland, no party. Let's hope there's more than three matches this year in the World Cup. It just hit me today just how quickly this World Cup is coming round now. I know we've been talking about it since we qualified, but yeah, it's here. I mean, I've got a few days off next week, and then when I come back, it really starts. I mean, it's not waiting for me, clearly, obviously, but yeah, and the kickoff time's just joyful as well. No, but yeah. So I'd love to hear from you, by the way, if you're planning something for the World Cup, maybe a watch party, for example. No Scotland, no watch party. You can get in touch, scotland@bfbs.com. 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Get in touch. Similarly, I can never say that word, but I almost managed it there. Not going to try again. Third time, luckily. Oh, goodness me. Similarly. There we go. Wasn't right, but we'll move on. If you've got something coming up, anything at all, it's scotland@bfbs.com. Now, if you're listening in the west of Scotland at the moment, hopefully you made it along to the Military House Choir last night, Helensburgh Cricket and Rugby Club, every Monday evening. Tonight, it's HMS Caledonia. They meet there, the Rosyth Military House Choir. Also, they meet in Edinburgh tonight as well.

George Ezra and the Green Green Grass on BFBS, the Four Seas Station. Gwen Stefani, and no doubt on the way very soon. I was talking about the Military Life Squires. I just round that off. Rosyth Military Life Squire meets in HMS Caledonia every Wednesday evening. MilitaryLifeSquires.org is where you can find out more about your local choir. They are dotted around the Four Seas world, and you don't have to be a military wife to join. There are other ways of joining as well. You can find out more there, as I say, MilitaryLifeSquire.org. Also, we were talking about the Catherine Yomp that's coming up this weekend. They're looking for volunteers. There's lots of other things going on as well. For example, the RNMRC last year did a race across the UK, starting in Edinburgh. This year, they're starting in the harbour, heading to the Highlands. It's Dartmouth to Inverness. You can find out more by going to their website, rnrmc.org.uk. Tuesday, the 6th through until Friday the 9th of October. Basically, you get a starting point, you get the final destination, but there's places to visit in between, and there'll be challenges set as well. You're not allowed to use take your car, you're not allowed to use your map, you can't fly. So many things you can't do, but what you can do is have a lot of fun and raise money for the charity.

0: The number of Ukrainians killed in a huge Russian drone and missile attack is rising. At least 18 are now known to have died. Around 100 others, including several children, have also been injured. Officials say part of a hospital which was hit has collapsed. Military analyst Michael Clark says Russia is targeting civilians.
1: These attacks were against Kyiv, against Dnipro, against Poltava, Kharkiv. They were very widespread. And those sorts of attacks were directed and have, you know, there's no military objective that one could find in where those particular missiles and drones hit.
0: Former Defence Secretary Sir Liam Fox is calling for a new review into an RAF helicopter disaster which killed 29 people in 1994. He says fresh evidence, which was previously withheld, has now come to light, and he's delivering his letter to Downing Street this afternoon on the 32nd anniversary of the crash of the Chinook on the Mull of Kintyre. He commissioned a review in 2010 which found the pilots were not to blame, but could not say what had caused the crash. The MOD says the Chinook Justice Campaign has submitted a formal claim for judicial review, and it is currently focused on responding to that. The Home Secretary has revealed a police officer has been sent death threats, having been wrongly identified as being involved in the case of Henry Novak's murder. The 18-year-old was stabbed and then handcuffed as he lay dying. As a court heard, his killer falsely accused him of racism. Shabana Mahmood says the police watchdog is investigating, and the case shouldn't be used to turn communities against one another. Chris Philps is her Tory opposite.
2: Henry told the police he could not breathe 9 times. He told them he had been stabbed 4 times. The response from the officer, we've all heard, was to say, I don't think you have, mate.
0: The family of a British couple jailed in Iran on espionage charges say they've lost an appeal against their 10-year sentence. Lindsay and Craig Foreman were arrested in January 2025 while passing through Iran on a global motorbike journey. Former Liverpool player and manager and Scotland manager Sir Kenny Dalglish has announced that he's undergoing treatment for cancer, but he didn't mean to and had wanted to keep it private. The 75-year-old posted the news on social media by mistake, adding, unlike my mobile phone use, the treatment is going well. And a British Paralympian could be the first physically disabled person to live and work in space. John McFall lost his leg in a motorbike accident when he was 19. The government's UK space agency is going to work with US firm Vast to secure sponsorship funding for his mission to commercial space. Here's John.
3: It's a completely alien environment to live and work in. You know, none of us are evolved and suited to live in microgravity. And this is one thing that will be really interesting to learn, is how will I interact with my environments, my surroundings, with my prosthesis? Maybe it's useless.
0: You can find more news and sport on our website at forcesnews.com. For now, that's the latest. I'm Tracy Ollerenshaw.
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Afternoon, PFBS, the 4C station in Scotland. I'm Mark McKenzie. There's the Killers in Human. With you from our studios in Draghall and Barracks in Edinburgh. It's a weird old day here in Edinburgh. I hope it's all right where you are. I know down south they had torrential rain this morning. Not seen any of that. I'm not asking for it. I don't feel like we're missing out by not having that. I am looking at the forecast for the rest of the week ahead. It's not looking very good. But today, light rain. Not seen much of that yet. And actually, it looks as if it's going to be okay until this evening. Dry overnight and then tomorrow. There's that little lightning symbol. And I'm just having a quick scroll through the Edinburgh one. Oh, great. Tomorrow afternoon when I'm here. It's fine.

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0: Quick reminder, Jim's back on Breakfast tomorrow morning. He's got Jim's new music for you at 9:30. 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And over the next few weeks, if it's a World Cup song you've done, even better.

James and She's a Star, BFBS, the 4C station. On the way, we're going to hear more from the big day at Murrayfield last week and hear from some of those that helped out behind the scenes, as well as some of the players as well. There's more right now up on the BFBS Scotland Facebook page too, so you can see more right now. I see a fundraiser has been launched after thieves stole a bronze statue of a Highland Piper from a D-Day memorial. I mean, just when you think you've heard it all, how low is that? This is just days. It happened just days before the 82nd anniversary of the Normandy landings. It's a one-ton sculpture, which stood at 2.2 metres tall. And stolen from Normandy in the early hours of Friday morning, the 29th of May. It was erected in 2004 to mark the 60th anniversary of D-Day. So there's a fundraiser being launched, and you can contribute to that if that's what you would like to do. Then I'm sure they would be absolutely delighted. If you go to the Just Giving website, GoFundMe.com, and do a quick search for help us bring our Piper home. Help us bring our Piper home, and fingers crossed.

0: Runway. Lady Gaga with Doechii, and that's Runway. Before that, Dua Lipa and Dance the Night, both big songs from big movies. Barbie, followed by The Devil Wears Prada 2. Right, we've got The Wanted on the way in just a couple of minutes, and then we're going to hear more about the Tri-Sevens Rugby that took place last Thursday.
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1: The Wanted, Glad You Came. It's BFPS, the 4C station. If you missed Sit Rep last week, Two Scots featured very heavily in it. 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
1: Lauren Spencer Smith and Fingers Crossed on BFBS, the 4C station. On the way, the tune that I have to admit, the first time I heard it and it was on Fresh New Music, I thought, what is that nonsense? And I've thought it several times since. However, over the last couple of days, it started to appear randomly in my head. So it's clearly working. It's broken me. We'll get that one in just a couple of minutes. First of all, let's take a look back at what was a very, very special day at a special venue last Thursday at Murrayfield for the Tri-Service Rugby. As the RAF retained the Tri-Service Scotland Rugby Trophy, a chance to reflect on a great day at the home of Scottish Rugby, Murrayfield.
2: Fraser Hamilton, events manager here at Scottish Rugby. We're giving them the full treatment today. They're getting to play on our main pitch. They're getting to use our main changing rooms here at Murrayfield. And it's really been a super occasion. They obviously worked really hard to serve our country across the world. So this is a really good opportunity to give them a chance to play on the pitch and showcase their rugby. The standard of rugby's been really high as well, so it's been great to see.
1: It was a special day too for pupils from the Queen Victoria School Pipe Band.
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1: 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What was it like?
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8: The experience to watch the Pipers is really made the day. We're here on holiday. It's been a great experience to watch Forces Rugby. Some good players out there.
9: I mean, it's good competitive rugby, Emma.
10: It is. It's a great day. And the Air Force at the moment have really impressed me with their quick ball, quick hands, and they've done really well.
1: And of course, you can't have competitive sport without officials.
11: Major Nicky O'Donnell for the Army.
12: It's Tom Gallagher here for the Royal Air Force Refs.
13: W2 Chris McGee, Army.
14: Corporal McIntosh, RAF Regiment.
15: Petty Officer Josh Norris, Royal Navy.
16: Now, the least appropriate question to ask you is who's going to win? You're 100% neutral when it comes to your match, but how confident are you that the Army are going to do this today?
11: You never know. A game of rugby, I was like, over 40 minutes today, anyone could win it, but confidence in the boys, as you have to, I'm sure they'll get it done, and it's nice and wide, nice and sunny, so lots of jouet.
16: Tell me about how it feels, knowing that you're running out here at Murrayfield.
12: I mean, really special. I mean, this is my first time at Murrayfield full stop, so it's, yeah, wonderful to be on the pitch. Managed to, in warm-up, just steal a ball off the boys and put one over as well, so yes, a real good fun day.
9: How long have you ever been for?
13: Well, about 10 years now. This is by far the biggest stadium I've been to.
9: RAF, reigning champions on this. Confident they can do it again this year?
14: Yeah, 100%. The Air Forces lead the way all the way, don't we? So we're definitely going to win.
1: As for the rugby itself, there was a win for the RAF over the Navy in the opening match, and then the Army beat the Navy in the second match.
17: Staff Sergeant Tyler Turner.
12: How was that for you?
17: 10 to 40 minutes, to be honest. Kind of glad it wasn't the full 80 because the temperature would have completely wiped us out. Credit where credit's due, the Royal Navy came out and gave us an absolute game and a half. You know, really bringing the intensity we expected from them. It's an amazing stadium. I'm not going to take it away. And you know, being English, there's probably a better stadium that we'd love to play in. However, yeah, Murrayfield is, it's phenomenal.
9: And you've got a chance of being on the winning side today, which is unusual for an Englishman at Murrayfield.
17: I can't argue that one at all. England aren't great when they play here, so it's nice to get a result and represent England in a Scottish area. Had to get on in, didn't you?
1: Ultimately, it all went down to the final kick in the final second of the final match. How does that feel, winning captain?
18: Oh, it's amazing. Honestly, like, last kick of the game, you can't get better than that, really.
9: You couldn't have scripted that, and you look around here, we're standing in the sunshine at Murrayfield. It's been a cracking deal, hasn't it?
18: Yeah, definitely. Oh, it's been an amazing day. First year doing this, I mean, I couldn't have asked for more from the boys. Second year in a row, I mean, it's amazing. It's amazing.
1: Yeah, it really was an incredible day. More on the BFBS Scotland Facebook page now. Congratulations to the RAF retaining the trophy, but congratulations to everyone that took part. And a huge thank you as well to the SRU who made everyone feel, it was like a Six Nations Day with the amount of planning and preparation that went into it. Just fantastic. Right, here's that really annoying song that I'm starting to love.

0: 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Good. And Ashanti, and What's Love?
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Alex Warren, that's Fever Dream on BFBS, the 4C station. We've got George on the way at 4 o'clock today. Now, the wet leg, Chase Long.

0: face. That's what they thought. 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

Love Yourself. 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But Edinburgh, main one this year, 27th of June in Edinburgh City Centre. Kinloss also having Armed Forces Day on the 27th of June as well. You can get in touch with us. It's Scotland@BFBS.com, Scotland@BFBS.com. Tell us what you think of the armed forces and what they mean to you, and let's champion what the armed forces do. Not that long to the World Cup. I keep catching myself with this. It's the 11th of June. It's next Thursday it kicks off. How?

that come round so fast? The last I checked, it was 100 days. Now, 9 days. What? Mexico versus South Africa in Group A is the first fixture. 8 o'clock in the evening. Now, that's a sensible kickoff time. We could live with that in the UK. 8 o'clock in the evening. The following night, and I say the following night, it's not. It's later that day, really, because it's 3 o'clock in the morning. South Korea versus Czech Republic, 3 o'clock in the morning. And then 8 o'clock on Friday the 12th of June is Canada versus Bosnia. What you're thinking is, when does Scotland... You know fine well when Scotland play. Brazil play Mexico on Saturday at 11 o'clock. That's the 13th of June. And for Scotland, it's Scotland-Haiti, 2 o'clock in the morning, Sunday the 14th of June. And yes, I'll be right here for that. Oh, you're not getting to suffer in peace. Oh, no. George on the way next. I'll catch you tomorrow from 1. Have a good one.

0: Ukrainian authorities say 18 people have been killed and more than 100 others injured in an overnight Russian missile and drone attack. They say an 8-year-old boy and his mum were found in the ruins of a 4-storey building in Dnipro, with Kyiv also being hit. Some residents describe sheltering in the bath. Ola Mudra lives in the capital with her daughter.
1: Some stones flew into her back, probably parts of the building. It tore her jacket. She says her back hurts. There was smoke and we couldn't understand if it was the apocalypse or what. Everything was in smoke and we didn't see anything.
0: A former defence secretary has called for a new review into an RAF helicopter disaster which killed 29 people, saying that fresh evidence, which was previously withheld, has now come to light. Sir Liam Fox has delivered his letter to Downing Street on the 32nd anniversary of the crash of the Chinook and the Mull of Kintyre. He commissioned a review in 2010 which found that the pilots weren't to blame but couldn't say what had caused the crash. Sir Liam now says a new review is needed.
2: What I'm asking the Prime Minister to do is, rather than go to the delay and expense of a full public inquiry, is to set up a grouping of people who are respected and knowledgeable in this area, who can look at all the data that is now there, that we now have in front of us, and to establish exactly what happened.
0: In a statement, the MOD said our thoughts and sympathies remain with the families and colleagues of all those who died in the crash. It went on, the Chinook Justice Campaign has submitted a formal claim for judicial review and the MOD is focused on responding to that. The Home Secretary is warning of a dangerous undercurrent in the reaction to a murdered university student's arrest after he'd been stabbed in Southampton. 18-year-old Henry Novak was put in handcuffs in December as his killer lied to police, saying Henry had racially attacked him. One police officer who wasn't involved has suffered death threats. Vikram Digwa has been sentenced to 21 years in prison. Prosecutors have revealed the former chief executive of the SNP used party funds to buy a motorhome, which he only ever drove 4 miles, as well as watches, luxury goods and a robot lawnmower. Peter Murrell pleaded guilty to embezzling over £400,000. The Sunday Times' John Boothman says it was sophisticated.
3: We had created false invoices. Some of the original invoices were found in his house, creating a trail to disguise his crime. He passed off that £3,200 robot lawnmower as legal fees.
0: And actor Sir Idris Elba was one of several stars to receive honours from King Charles at Windsor Castle earlier. The 53-year-old, known for US crime series The Wire and police drama Luther, was awarded a knighthood in the New Year's honours for services to young people. There was also a knighthood and damehood for Olympic champions Dame Jane Torval and Sir Christopher Dean. That's the latest. I'm Tracy Oranshaw.

0: Charlemagne from Blossoms on BFBS, the Forces Station. I'm George Ryland and I'm joined in the studio by Victoria Lawrence from Forces News to let us know what is making the download today.
1: Hello. Well, as you've been hearing in our bulletins, Russia carried out a major attack on Ukraine on Monday night. We've more details of that and the number of drones and missiles and the type that were used. It's now also been confirmed that a British and an American soldier died during a training accident in northern Iraq on Sunday. The Ministry of Defence says the family of the British service member has been told. There's video of the moment the French Navy seizes a Russian-linked oil tanker in the Atlantic Ocean. They were helped by the UK, I should add. And we've been filming British soldiers on Exercise Spring Storm. That's happening on NATO's eastern flank. They've been defending key roads, operating heavy-duty drones. So you can watch them in action with the full report available on the Forces News YouTube channel. And if you were looking forward to the UK Armed Forces Men's Rugby League action playing their final President's Cup match, then you're going to be disappointed, I'm afraid. It's been cancelled due to a lack of players.
0: Oh.
1: Yeah.
0: That's not what I was expecting.
1: It's a shame, but duty calls. Apparently lots of overseas frontline deployments and injuries mean they couldn't get a team together. Thought about putting our name forward, George, but I think that we probably wouldn't fare that well. I can't even do women's rugby, let alone men.
0: I tried rugby once in school. It didn't go that well. So, yeah, probably.
1: Hence the radio career.
0: Yeah, better sitting in the chair and doing the talky thing. So, yeah, would have helped, unable to. Right, what a shame, but there we go. These things happen. So you can catch the download on forcesnews.com. Search for it on the socials, or if you're serving overseas, you can find it on BFBS Extra. Thank you very much, Victoria.
1: Thank you.
0: Music on the way from Muse, my favourite of theirs. Also got Coldplay lined up after Kalani featuring Usher. This is Shoulda Never.

Coldplay. Little Sims and Burna Boy, We Pray. I'm very excited to press play on this one. Pray. Play. Play! Ah, the sounds of Muse from 2006. Just filthy enough. It's just the right amount of filth. Supermassive black hole.

I love that so much. Muse, Supermassive Black Hole on BFBS, the Forces Station. I'm George Ryland, and on the way, I'm going to be having a chat with a veteran called Drake Williams. Now, he was part of the cast of the short film from John Parr, A Pack of Five. Had him on recently on the show, and I had to get Drake back on the show because what he's done since leaving the Forces is a story unlike anyone else I have ever heard. And if you're thinking, Drake, that means dragon in Welsh, it's not a name. It's not, no. But because when you join RADA, you can't have the same name as anyone else, hence like David Walliams. That was taken. His actual name is David Williams. So he went with Drake Williams. And that's how that came about. And we're going to hear the rest of what is, to be fair, just an absolutely insane story in a few minutes' time. We've also got Prospera and Clooney on the way after Raven Lanay's Love Me Not.

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0: Free your mind. Prosper and Clooney on BFBS, the Forces Station. Veteran Drake Williams is my guest on the show today. Now, you might recognise the name because he was part of the cast of John Parr's new short film, A Pack of Five. But his story is just so interesting, I had to get him back on. Thank you so much for coming back. And could you start with just telling us briefly about your service?
1: There was a lack of opportunity for adventure and real risk as a civilian growing up. My need for adventure and something different was only ever going to be satiated with either joining the military or criminality. And I thought that my mum would be happier with option number one. So I was in Swansea University at the time, 21. So I went along to 108 Welsh Field Squadron of the Royal Monmouthshire Royal Engineers Militia in John Chard VC House behind the prison in Swansea. I walked in barefoot, didn't know anything about anything, so I ended up walking straight up to the Sergeant Major. Hadn't cut my dreadlocks off at this point, so I basically said to him, right, I like my dreadlocks, but I like the idea of the army. Persuade me that it's worth cutting these off. So we went in and we had a chat, had a think about it, and I went into the university bar with a battery razor the next day with a sponsor sheet saying, right, raising money for Help for Heroes, who wants to cut off a dread and give me a quid? Come back, got suited and booted in the QMs. This was the first year they'd done Summer Challenge, which is when they just had a six-week chunk, went up to Inverness, trained with the Black Watch, finished my degree, got attached to 2-1 Engineer Regiment up in Ripon, got deployed with them. Was down to do another tour. They put me onto the recruiting team at that point, which was great. After doing Herrick 12, learned skydiving and a few other bits, and just loving it. But then turned out they got a bit of a shortage of recruits of regular officers at that time. So I got persuaded into going to Sandhurst, and I was terrible at it. I was a much better sapper than an officer. I wanted to go into the Royal Engineers because that's where I started, is where I wanted to stay. But it was quite competitive. And like I said, I was no good, didn't get in. And then they only had openings left in the AGCSPS, which is the military clerks, which is lovely people. But I joined the army to roll around in mud, so I didn't really fit. That's pretty much it. That's one thing I would say as well, is I was offered psychological assistance after Herrick 12, but I was too big and strong to take it. I just suffered through, and things don't go away when you ignore them, they just get worse. And so then I got medically discharged for psychological reasons in 2018. There's a great charity called Turn to Starboard, they're based down in Cornwall. So I went down there, and then they got me on the Yacht Master training program, which was great. And I qualified just in time for the economy to die with COVID coming in. Some dude on a farm near me said, my mate needs a car park attendant at the Heritage Center. One of the guys was going to be running a party really soon. I said, do you want a fire breather? So done that. Then one of the other guests was a photographer, put them pictures on Tinder. One of the girls who swiped right messaged and said, my best friend's a TV producer and he's looking for a fire performer. So shall I put you in touch? Like, yes. Thought it was going to be some little local news S4C type thing. Turned out to be Lucasfilm filming for Disney Plus. And they said, yeah, we want you, but only if you're fully insured, registered with the company's house, and you've got a full team, because we want one point of contact. We don't want to be organizing multiple fire people. I'm like, okay, great. Managed to scramble a team together, do the show, get paid. Then it was like, well, I own my own fire performance company now. So then my side hustle turned into looking for festivals and things to do on the weekend. Then I found Soldiers Arts Academy, and then they started getting me more down the side of acting. They got me a job at Shakespeare's Globe Theatre because Sean Holmes was directing The Winter's Tale that year in 2023. And he wanted to spice up the sheep shearing festival scene. A fire juggler sounded great. Needless to say, the risk assessments and paperwork I had to do for that were comprehensive. And so running firing ranges back in the day was pretty useful for that.
0: I imagine that is not what you thought that would end up being useful for. It's a fascinating career. Obviously, after that, you were part of the starring cast of John Parr's short film, A Pack of Five. And I know there's plenty more in the pipeline for the future, Drake. Keep us updated. Thank you so much for coming back on the show again. And I have to say, I think that's possibly the most successful Tinder story I have ever heard. And please, if you were affected by anything in that story, or if you feel like you could use some help, there is plenty out there. Do not struggle on in silence. It is not the strong thing to do. Check out bfbs.com/audience support. And I'm going to play a song now for Drake, because I think this is very apt. It's Backstreet Boys, Larger Than Life.

Love that. Midnight Sun from Zara Larsson and Pink Panthers on BFBS, the Forces Station, George Island. So I recently got a new car and I love it. I love it, genuinely. I think about it a lot. I enjoy driving it. It's wonderful. And I went around to my sister's for dinner last night and she's just looking at new cars. So we went and sat in it for a bit. And she couldn't reach the pedals because, bless her, she is substantially shorter than me and I am not tall. But anyway, we switched it on and she's doing that sibling thing. What does that do? With all the buttons? And it turns out, I don't know. Much like this desk I'm looking at now in the studio, I don't know. 90% of it, I don't know. It got to the point there, I was like, please stop. Please stop pointing at buttons because I don't know what they do. What do people do with a new car? Do you sit and go through the manual? Or do you just keep pressing buttons until you work out what they all do? Or my default position would be, I can make this thing work and get to where I need to do, and I will never mess with the rest of it. Is that normal, or is it just me? I've got music on the way from Khalees, Sam Fender as well, that awesome collab with Olivia Dean after Roses from St. John.

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Sam Fender and Olivia Dean, Rain Me In on BFBS, the Forces Station. I'm George Ryland, hope you're doing well today. If you were listening to the show yesterday, I briefly mentioned that my brother and my nephew are off to New York. They're going to be watching some of the World Cup games, very exciting, and they will be letting us know how it is, what the atmosphere's like, all the usual. And I got home last night and my dad WhatsApped me and said, "Hi, G," so my family called me, no one else. And I didn't know Al and Finn were off to New York to see the games. This is literally now some kind of family WhatsApp group chat that I have live on air. I can say what my family's doing and then the rest of my family know. It's just how we roll now, apparently. Ridiculous, is it not? Anyway, the World Cup is coming. And yes, the Rylands will be reporting. But if you want to make it even more interesting than that, why not create a fantasy team and join our BFBS league? It's all for fun. 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

update from Khalees. Sometimes it would be better if there were to be a sign saying, no milkshakes, yard is closed, no boys please. Looking at you, Katie Price. I've just looked for an update on the missing husband, who's definitely not a spy, and was definitely not arrested on charges of espionage. Because no one thinks...

He's capable of that. Apart from him, it does appear to be somewhat delusional. I'm being very polite here. And imagine my surprise when I just saw on the internet where dark things lived that she has been pictured at Gatwick flying to Dubai to go and see him. Girl, I hope that flight was on points. I hope you have not parted with any cash for that to see him. Why? Only thing you should be doing, quite frankly, is going to see a solicitor. There, I've said it. Martin Garrix now and Ed Sheeran. This is Repeat It.

That was Martin Garrix and Ed Sheeran there. That's new from them. It's called Repeat It on BFBS, the Forces Station. We're going to get the latest news after Angry from the Rolling Stones, which I love. And then after that, we've got a triple rollover on the double decker. And it needs to get gone today because tomorrow we can then have number 200s. And excitingly, it's not been made by me. I've made a special exception. Joe Carden has made us one, which sounds decent.

0: The death toll continues to rise after one of Russia's biggest attacks on Ukraine.
1: Dozens still got through, hitting Kyiv, as well as Dnipro, Kharkiv and the southern port city of Odessa.
0: After an 18-year-old's murder, a warning from the government of a dangerous undercurrent.
2: This is not a case about Sikhism. This is not a case about racism. This is a case about murder.
0: Plus, fresh calls for a new review into a Chinook crash that killed 29 people.
3: We can establish what the truth is in this particular tragedy.
4: This is Forces News with Tracy Ollerenshaw.
0: Our top story is on Russia launching one of its biggest air attacks of the war overnight, firing hundreds of drones and dozens of missiles at targets across Ukraine. At least 22 people have been killed and more than 100 others injured, including children. A warning that this report contains the sound of explosions. Here's Simon Newton.
1: A Russian ballistic missile hits the Ukrainian capital, Kyiv. Ukrainian officials say Moscow launched 656 attack drones and 73 missiles in this latest attack, a mix of cruise, ballistic and even hypersonic weapons. Among the barrage were 8 Zircon anti-ship missiles fired from the Black Sea. Kyiv says it intercepted the majority, more than 600 drones and around 40 missiles, but dozens still got through, hitting Kyiv, as well as Dnipro, Kharkiv and the southern port city of Odessa, killing civilians and damaging residential buildings. The scale and mix of weapons suggests Russia still has the ability to sustain and even intensify this kind of mass aerial campaign, combining cheap drones with more advanced missiles to try and exhaust Ukraine's defences. President Zelensky has again called for urgent deliveries of Western air defence systems and interceptor missiles, warning that current supplies are being stretched. Strategically, this attack and Moscow's efforts to terrorize Ukrainian civilians underlines a broader shift in the war. For the first time in several years, Russian forces have started to lose ground, with Moscow now suffering more casualties than it can replace. The UK MOD believes 500,000 Russian soldiers have now been killed fighting in Ukraine.
4: This is Forces News.
0: The Home Secretary is warning of a dangerous undercurrent in the reaction to the arrest of an 18-year-old after he'd been stabbed in Southampton. As Henry Novak lay on the floor dying in December, the university student was put in handcuffs because his killer lied to police, saying Henry had racially attacked him. Here's the harrowing body cam footage.
5: What's happened to you, all right?
6: Been stabbed.
5: You've been stabbed? Whereabouts? Don't think you have, mate.
0: A police officer who wasn't even involved in the case has suffered death threats. Here's the BBC's Catherine Sanchez.
7: It's turned what is a heartbreaking case into a much bigger societal question, partly driven by some of the political claims around the idea that there is developing or already a two-tier system in policing in the UK, driven by an anti-racism agenda that is actually favouring people from ethnic minorities. That is something the government has denied today.
0: In the last few minutes, the Prime Minister has spoken. Sir Keir Starmer says it's right that the police watchdog is looking at the case.
8: I have seen the body cam footage. It's harrowing. And I have to say, as a father of a 17-year-old boy, I felt sick watching it. It is absolutely right that the IOPC are looking at this.
0: Meanwhile, Vikram Digwa has appeared in court along with his brother and father, all charged with multiple weapons offences. It's alleged the 23-year-old had a flick knife, an extendable baton, knuckle dusters, a machete, swords and a Sikh ceremonial blade the day after Henry Novak was killed.
4: This is Forces News.
0: A former defence secretary has handed a letter into Downing Street calling for a new review into an RAF helicopter disaster which killed 29 people, saying that fresh evidence which was previously withheld has now come to light. It follows the release of documents relating to the crash of the Chinook on the Mull of Kintyre in 1994 after a Freedom of Information request from BFBS Forces News. Juliet Dwyer has more.
9: All 29 people on board the Chinook died, including 25 of the UK's most senior intelligence and security personnel in Northern Ireland and 4 members of the Special Forces. Now a former Defence Secretary, Sir Liam Fox, has written to the Prime Minister claiming new evidence raises deep concerns that information given by the Ministry of Defence regarding the aircraft safety was inaccurate. Sir Liam commissioned a review in 2010 which found that the pilots, Flight Lieutenants Rick Cook and Jonathan Tapper, were not to blame but could not say what what had caused the crash. He now says a new review could bring the answers the families need.
3: Perhaps we can be a bit more objective about the decision-making process and how it happened, and we can establish what the truth is in this particular tragedy, but equally importantly, reassure ourselves and our service personnel and their families that such a process couldn't happen again. As I say, it's about truth and it's about safety.
9: An MOD spokesperson said in a statement, "Our thoughts and sympathies remain with the families, friends and colleagues of all those who died in the Mull of Kintyre crash." It went on, "The Chinook Justice Campaign has submitted a formal claim for judicial review and the MOD is focused on responding to that claim and to the allegations it contains."
4: This is Forces News.
0: A few other stories now. The family of a British couple jailed in Iran on espionage charges say they've lost an appeal against their 10-year sentence. Lindsay and Craig Foreman were arrested in January 2025 while passing through Iran on a global motorbike journey. Crystal drinking glasses, Nintendo consoles and a motorhome are just some of the items that Peter Murrell bought using money he embezzled from the SNP. A court heard the party's former chief executive faked invoices, spending £400,000 of the party's cash. And Sir Idris Elba was one of several stars to receive honours from King Charles at Windsor Castle earlier. The 53-year-old, who starred in The Wire and Luther, was awarded a knighthood in the New Year's honours for services to young people.
4: BFBS. Forces News.
0: People on the Isle of Man have woken up the last few days to see a Royal Navy minesweeper alongside the dock in Douglas. HMS Middleton was in Bahrain at the beginning of the year before returning to the UK. Chris Pearson from Manx Radio caught up with its captain, Lieutenant Commander Rob Garner, before the ship set sail again.
6: We've operated around the UK coast. In fact, we come up the east side of Great Britain, up into the North Sea, around the top of Scotland, and we came to the Isle of Man the long way around from Portsmouth. And what it's meant is that sea time has enabled us to do lots of training at sea, training our ability to be safe at sea, so our ability to do safe navigation, safe seamanship, safe engineering, be able to deal with fires and floods, casualties, all those sort of basic skills that the Navy has to do. And we've also practiced our more warfare-like skills. We've done diving. My divers have actually, they dived a few days ago in Scapa Flow when we were at anchor there last week.
10: HMS Middleton came out of Bahrain, I think it was at the beginning of this year. There are those who would say that at the moment, a mine hunting ship is probably sort of more suited to being in that part of the world. What would you say to that?
6: Yeah, I think that's a really good question. Okay, it's a really good question, and it's one that the Navy, a lot of us in the Navy, are asking ourselves as well. As it is, you know, Middleton was always planned to come back in the early part of this year, because she is due to have a routine but significant refit over the summer when the ship will be in docks in Falmouth for that, and that will basically recertify Middleton in order to serve for many more years yet in the Royal Navy. So Middleton was always going to come back. The Royal Navy's and Britain's mine hunting capability in the Middle East will now be delivered by RFA Lion Bay, one of our auxiliary ships, which is on its way to the Middle East right now with a host of new mine hunting technology, including autonomous vehicles and underwater equipment, which will be in place to support coalition efforts later this year to remove any of the mine threat from the Strait of Hormuz.
4: Forces News Sports.
0: Royal Navy rugby union player Sam Matavesi has been included in the 32-man Fiji squad for the first ever Nations Championship. The 34-year-old is in the squad for test matches against England, Wales and Scotland in July. Here's John Knighton.
11: The experienced Navy forward, who played a pivotal role in the Navy's retention of this year's Inter-Services Championship, is the current captain of Cornwall and will proudly lead them against Lancashire in the County Championship final at the Allianz Stadium this weekend. If he appears for Fiji at the Nations Championship, he'll add to his 38 international caps, his last appearance as a substitute against Scotland in July 2025. In that time, he missed out on all the Pacific Nations Cup games, as well as test matches against England and France.
0: Southampton boss Tonda Eckert has apologised for getting junior staff to spy on opposition teams, saying he takes full responsibility for everything that's happened. He's also been backed by the club's owner to carry on, despite being thrown out of the Championship playoff final and being docked 4 points for next season. And Wales are without a number of key players for tonight's friendly with World Cup bound Ghana. Harry Wilson and Ben Cabango are missing, but captain Ben Davies is back after a long-term injury.
4: Forces News
0: headlines. At least 22 people have been killed and more than 100 injured after Russia launched a drone and missile attack across Ukraine. And the Prime Minister, Sir Keir Starmer, says the police body cam footage of the death of 18-year-old student Henry Novak in Southampton was harrowing. That's the latest. I'm Tracy Oliver-Shaw.
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What an absolute tune. That is the incredible Levels from Avicii featuring Etta James. And that one is for Brett, who has just sent me the nicest email. Thank you so much. Honestly, that's made my week, hands down. That is lovely. Flattery gets you everywhere. And Brett is a graduate of the Royal Military College of Science, Shrivenham. Very impressive. And again, just so lovely to hear from you. If anyone else wants to send compliments, do get in touch. Messages at bfbs.com. You're also going to need that because we have the double decker coming up, for which I have never, quite rightfully so, received a compliment because it's horrendous. Now, the one that we're on is 199. Yeah, I've made 199 of these terrible things. It's still going strong. So we're going to make sure it goes today. We're already halfway there. And then tomorrow, because it's my birthday, we're moving on to number 200. And I've decided for once I'm actually going to be a bit fairer. Joe Carden has made it already. It's going to be a little bit different. It's actually going to sound good. It won't hurt your ears. Don't get used to it. We won't be like that again. 201, we're back to normal. But he's going to come in and do it because I won't know what it is either. So I will be with you trying to guess the songs. But that's tomorrow and this is today. So my terrible one is on the way after Somber with Homewrecker.

0: I do like his voice. That's Homewrecker from Somber. I haven't wrecked any of his songs yet, have I? I will have to get to that. That's what the double decker is for.
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3: 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Double decker. Double decker.
0: Here it is for the third day running. Horrible thing that I made, and I'm proud. We're halfway there. We have been for a couple of days. Prosper and Clooney's Free Your Mind. It's the other one that is proving far more difficult. You can hear it at the beginning, very, very beginning. That's the key bit to listen to for song number two, because this thing, it's got to go today. You hear that bit right at the beginning, right at the beginning. Any ideas? Where are we at? What are we thinking about song number six? I'm going to play it again. It has to go today. It's got to be gone. Right, help a girl out. What are you thinking? Messages at bfbs.com, please. This is Bill and Ted featuring Mae Muller. When you're out, so I've got Mark Amber on the way and Tony Braxton.

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0: Welcome to a place where every hurt, every build, every draw,

Very sweet, that, isn't it? Mark Amber, Belong Together. That's how I feel about my new car. Lizzie has just messaged. I went first. Sorry, that's such a girly question. It's exactly what I'd ask. What colour? Black. I've gone for a black Audi and got them to put black Audi rings on. Obviously out of cost to me. I love her. She is incredible. Love it so much. And yeah, I'm going to take it back to the dealer for its annual service and all of that jazz. But for now, I love her and she's so comfortable. So I do spend quite a lot of time in it on the motorway. So happy days. And pleased to hear that your new Scort had its first outing to yoga last night. I've not worn mine yet. It's not actually been warm enough, apart from the heatwave in the UK, to be getting legs out on the golf course. But I'm sure at some point we may have at least half a day in the UK of summer left to come. So the triple rollover. Let me play it again. Half of it is Prosper and Clooney's Free Your Mind. There is one other song in there. It is not Freed From Desire by Gala, Seven Nation Army by the White Stripes, Man I Need by Olivia Dean, Die With A Smile, Lady Gaga and Bruno Mars, The Cure by Olivia Rodrigo, or Whistled by Jax Jones and Callum Scott. I love that mix. It could be anything. It sounds like nothing, so it could be anything. Paul Gibbo is wondering if it's Living Joy, Dreamer. It's not. It's something which is really quite new. It's from a girl group which is pretty new. There is six of them. It's a lot of women in this group. Lots of them. They are based in LA. Does that help? We are playing it. It's very urgent. It's a very short, urgent, in-your-face girl group song. Does that help at all? You can just about hear a word of it at the beginning of this. Like, almost. It's got to go in the next 10 minutes. Help me out. What do you think? Messages at bfbs.com, please. Soup Dragons on the way, Stella Lefty as well. And this, remember this? Tony Braxton, he wasn't man enough. Now I'm just thinking about Katie Price again. Don't get on that plane. Do not go and see that man. It's not my business. It isn't my business.

0: Boston from Stella Lefty on BFBS, the Forces Station. So this double decker then. Half of it, Prosper and Clooney's Free Your Mind. The other half, question mark. Champagne Vinny has been in touch. He's sent us a voice note.
1: Only girl groups I can think of that have got six in. It's got to be some sort of K-pop group thing, isn't it? Still don't have a clue, because I don't know many K-pop bands. But if it is K-pop, it's not too far out, am I, really?
0: On the right track there, Vinny, because that was my clue. It's a relatively new girl band. They're smashing it. They really are. They've got a tour coming up. I think this is going to be the last time the tickets are affordable to go and see them. So, let me work through some more guesses, not answers, guesses. Hutchie, is it Pussycat Dolls? I don't know the name of the actual song, though. It's not. And then who's right? Is it When I Grow Up? Is it Pussycat Dolls? This one has driven me mad. Yeah, sorry about that, Hutchie. I think we're all at that point, but there aren't we? But it's okay, because help is at hand. Mark and Annie said thanks for the clue. It's Cat's Eye with Pinky Up. Go for the 200. Come on, Annie and Mark. Thank you very much. Lizzie got there as well with Cat's Eye. We're there. It is done. We are free of number 199, which means tomorrow, Joe Carden will be in with number 200.

Here we are then, Cat's Eyes, pinky up. Tune number two of that pesky double-decker 199, which we are now free of. It has gone, never to be heard again, destroyed. I always destroy them. I don't keep them. I just keep my spreadsheets. Genuinely, I have to keep a spreadsheet because there's just so many of them now. So Joe Carden will be in tomorrow to introduce number 200, and I will not know what's in it. And he has put a little bit of a twist on it. So looking forward to that one. It is revenge, which you are entitled to after sitting through this many of them. We have another one of this week's fresh new music tracks on the way. I've also got One Direction and a massive banger from another featuring 54 Ultra. After this classic, it's the Soup Dragons, I'm Free, which seemed very apt after having got rid of that double decker. Don't be afraid of your

0: This song makes me so happy. It always has done. I'm Free from the Soup Dragons. Music on the way from One Direction and another up next.
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Another and 54 Ultra on BFBS, the Forces station. Fresh new music from Ariana Grande on the way after One Direction. Live while we're young.

0: Oh, they did make some very, very, very good pop tunes. In fact, they made a lot of them. That was One Direction, Live While We're Young.
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0: So, as usual, four fresh new music tracks to pick from this week. Essentially, once you listen to the four of them, pick your favourite and give it your vote. And one of those four comes from Ariana Grande. This is the first new music release that we've had from her, apart from her film stuff, since Eternal Sunshine back in 2024. She's got a new album out. It's her eighth. It's called Petal, which is quite fitting for Ariana Grande because she's very little and precious, isn't she? Petal. That's coming at the end of July on the 31st, to be precise. This is the first music that we've had from it. It's called Hate That I Made You Love Me. As always, you know

instantly it's Ariana Grande. It's a very distinct voice. I think it's a little bit more grown up, slightly moodier. She saves a real belting for the end of it. See what you think of it. And I'll tell you how you can vote after. It's Ariana Grande, Hate That I Made You Love Me.

Ariana Grande, Hate That I Made You Love Me. That's the first single to be taken from her eighth album, Petal, out at the end of July. And one of our fresh new music tracks for this week. She is up against Lily Allen featuring Jade with Beg For Me, Nathan Dorr and Tion Wayne with Cola, and Nick Jonas, How To Write A Song Without You, from the movie Power Ballads. As soon as you've heard them all, pick your favourite. Please do give it your vote. BFBS.com/music. Just click next to the one you like best and that's you done. And Joe Carden will announce the track of the week on Friday's Totally Connected after 10 a.m. UK time. News on the way after Calvin Harris and Jazzy.

0: The Prime Minister says he felt sick watching body cam footage of Henry Nowak's death. The 18-year-old was handcuffed as he lay dying when his killer falsely accused him of racism in Southampton in December. Sir Keir Starmer says the police watchdog is right to investigate, adding serious questions remain.
1: It is really important to acknowledge, therefore, there are searching questions. I do think included in that will have to be this question of how accusations of racism informed or fed into the decision-making.
0: Officials in the Kharkiv region of Ukraine have issued mandatory evacuation orders for more than 7,000 people because of the threat of further attacks. At least 22 people were killed and more than 100 injured as Russia launched drones and missiles across Ukraine overnight. With a warning that this report contains the sound of explosions, here's Simon Newton.
2: A Russian ballistic missile hits the Ukrainian capital, Kyiv. Ukrainian officials say Moscow launched 656 attack drones and 73 missiles in this latest attack, a mix of cruise, ballistic and even hypersonic weapons. Among the barrage were eight Zircon anti-ship missiles fired from the Black Sea. Kyiv says it intercepted the majority, more than 600 drones and around 40 missiles, but dozens still got through, hitting Kyiv as well as Dnipro, Kharkiv and the southern port city of Odessa.
0: A former defence secretary has called for a new review into an RAF helicopter disaster which killed 29 people, saying that fresh evidence, which was previously withheld, has now come to light. Sir Liam Fox delivered his letter to Downing Street today on the 32nd anniversary of the Chinook crash on the Mull of Kintyre. The Ministry of Defence said our thoughts and sympathies remain with the families and colleagues of all those who died, and that the Chinook Justice Campaign has submitted a formal claim for judicial review, and it's focused on responding to that. The US Secretary of State's warned that Iran must reopen the Strait of Hormuz or face other options. Peace talks appear to have stalled, but America's top diplomats indicated Tehran may discuss aspects of its nuclear program for the first time in the coming days. Iran's supreme leader hasn't been seen since replacing his father, who was killed in American-Israeli strikes in February. Marco Rubio says he's confident the new leader's still alive.
3: I think there are indications out there that he is increasingly engaging at some level, although all of his communications have been in writing and through intermediaries.
0: The World Met Organization is warning that this year's El Niño weather pattern could develop into one of the strongest on record. The rare Super El Niño would cause extreme weather around the world. And that's the latest. I'm Tasneem Siddiqui.

0: tonight.
1: Hey, Soul Sister from Train on BFBS, the Forces Station. Good morning if you are listening in Canada. Afternoon to you in the Falklands. Evening, UK, Germany, Gibraltar, Cyprus. I'm George Ireland. Thank you very much for joining me. On the way, it is Tuesday, which means we celebrate our sister station, Best of British, with a takeover track. Today's one is coming from Talk Talk's Very Good. We're also going to be hearing what has happened to the entrance at RAF Benton, which was looking a little bit bare for a while, no longer. And I've got music coming up from Charlie XCX and DOD as well, after the lady who's getting married next month. I cannot wait to see the outfits. It's Taylor Swift, so surely it's going to be more than one wedding dress. That's my bet. At least two, possibly up to four.

DOD, so much in love. It's a takeover. Takeover. 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Takeover track. Best of British. Nice and straightforward what this one of our sister stations does. Like the others, it's just music, no interruptions, and you can find them all via the BFBS radio app. And today, for a taster of how Best of British sounds, we're heading back to the mid-80s for some post-rock new wave, a band from London called Talk Talk. It's My Life.

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Plus, we're going to be hearing what has happened to the entrance at RAF Benson after Charlie XCX with Apple.

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1: That is the very funky Disco Cherry from Purple Disco Machine on BFBS, the Forces station. Now, the entrance might have been looking a bit bare at RAF Benson for a while now. The station's iconic gate guardian Spitfire, a memorial honouring the World War II crewmen who lost their lives, has been carefully removed as it begins an important preservation and restoration journey. Once complete, it'll be back looking better than ever, ready to inspire for years to come. Gemily James spoke with Station Commander, Wing Commander Alice Tony Hoskins, who runs the Spitfire AA810 project, to find out more.
2: I took up appointment here at RAF Benson approximately 18 months ago, and I'd served at Benson previously, so the Spitfire Gate Guardian has been well and truly front and centre for Benson. However, what I noticed when I first arrived was a very tired looking aircraft that needed a refurb and just some love put back into it. I went about on a journey as to how we go about that. I then got in touch with Tony. Together we hatched a plan to bring her up to her former glory.
3: So Tony, just talk us through what's going to happen with the refurb. Are we talking, you know, a bit of fresh paint, or is it full sort of aircraft surgery?
4: It's not full surgery. There are a few little things. That particular gate guard went up in 1989 and it's only been renovated once since. Some of the transparencies have deteriorated through UV damage. It's not been common to take it on and off the post too often, and we did find when taking it off with Jarts the other week that there are some minor modifications that would really help any future work that needs to be done. So there are some structural changes that we need to make within the actual framework there, plus there's some repairs to be made because the glass fibre has been damaged over the course of being out in the elements since 1989. So we're going to hit that, and it's going to get a complete colour change to try and recognise a different individual that served from Royal Air Force Benson.
3: For people that drive past the Spitfire every day, I mean, why is it such a big deal to RAF Benson?
2: Because it's Benson's heritage. That particular aircraft flew and operated from Royal Air Force Benson. Its heritage and history goes back to World War II. It's a big part of Royal Air Force Benson. It's currently looking very empty at the front of the station with a big void. So I say it's getting a lot of interest. People are noticing that it's missing and asking the questions, which is great because I say it's such a prominent feature.
3: And I guess it's been getting a lot of reaction online as well, because people do get very emotionally attached to the Gate Guardians.
2: Yeah, there's certainly been a lot of questions being asked on social media, which Tony's been tracking.
4: Yeah, absolutely. I mean, the thing is, this particular role in the Royal Air Force hasn't really been recognised. It was quite clandestine at the time. And of course, with everything happening with the Cold War afterwards, it's kind of largely been forgotten. So those that are following the project and the station are very passionate about it. You know, the Puma Gate Guard is in absolutely pristine condition. As Alice said, the Spitfire was looking kind of tired, and therefore, to really freshen that up, a lot of people have suddenly got a lot of interest. And of course, whichever story we're going to tell, because some of the most reconnaissance flights, that is, were flown from Benson during the war. Two have been recognised previously. They want to know what's next.
3: Yeah, absolutely. And how long is the project going to take?
4: So we're hoping to try and get the majority of the work done during the course of June and into early July. But obviously there's Families Day coming up in August, and of course it's going to be essential to get it back on the post before then. Alice, is it appropriate to talk about who we're working with on this?
2: Definitely. We are very fortunate here at Royal Air Force Benson to have a primary school on station behind the wire. Thought it'd be a really good idea to get the school involved. We decided on three paint schemes to commemorate three of the pilots. We presented that to the school, and ultimately the school pupils will need to make the decision as to what paint scheme we're going to go with. But don't worry, it's not going to be in yellow or green, it's going to be in keeping.
3: And I guess there's going to be a big reveal, and that's probably when we're going to find out which one of those stories has been chosen.
2: Yeah, and we're linking it in as well, and we're linking it into STEM with regards to the curriculum.
3: Oh, so looking forward to seeing it all nice and freshly restored. What's the one thing that you hope people go, wow?
2: Just bringing her back to her former glory. And, you know, looking shiny and sparkling with the new paint scheme and commemorating a different pilot will be a wow for me.
1: That was RAF Benson Station Commander, Wing Commander Alice and Tony Hoskins on the Gate Guardian Spitfire renovations. And there's some photos for you to have a look at on the BFBS Bryce Norton Facebook. Music on the way from Blossoms, got Bella Kay as well after Blackstreet's Don't Leave Me.

I love it, I love it, I love it, from Bella Kay. Very difficult to say that title without feeling like an idiot. Don't know why. Anyway, moving on. Blossom's on the way next. I've got Ian Van Dahl and Joe to come as well. And if you're onto some TV at the moment, I'm watching this. I know a few other people at BFBS are as well. 2 weeks in August. It's all on iPlayer. It's 8 episodes, which I like. Something to get your teeth into. And it's got Jessica Raine in one of the lead roles, who's very, very good. You'll recognise most of them. They're kind of like that guy actors. You know, you're like, oh, that's that guy. I can't place his name, but him or her. So it's set in Greece. And usually that puts me off. So I'm like, oh, I don't want something all happy and we're in the sunshine. It often doesn't work for me. And I can't, you know, when you're looking out your window in the UK and you're like, yeah, it's grey here. So fun. But this one, they're all miserable. So I love it. Basically, it's a bunch of university friends who go on holiday and their lives unravel. And I'm very much enjoying it. Oh, I sound like a miserable so-and-so, don't I? But other people in the building who, unlike me, aren't miserable, are enjoying it as well. So recommend that. And for other stuff, including cinema and gaming, I've got Dave from the Geek Town podcast back on the show tomorrow, who's going to tell us what is new out there to watch on the little screen, the big screen, and also what is going on in the world of gaming. So that'll be about 4:20 UK time tomorrow. This is Your Girlfriend Now from Blossoms.

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0: Back to the hits, back to the music.

end of beginning for Joe, who I have a very soft spot for, with his big hair and his lovely face. What a nice boy he looks like. Best not to ever meet him, because he might not be like that in real life. Moving on. Music on the way from Ella Langley, Sam Fender as well, and Ian Valdahl next with a dance classic. But before that, just want to mention that coming up this week, it is Armed Forces Week. So we're supporting the MID, the MOD. That went well, didn't it? We're supporting the MOD by basically asking you for messages of support to those who served. Maybe it's a sibling, a loved one, a son or a daughter, a colleague, whoever it is, or if you just want to get involved and you've got a message for those who serve, please do. Let us know, bfbs.com/noticeboard. It is as simple as that. And now, it's Ian Valdahl time.

0: It's a classic, that, isn't it? Ian Vandal's Castles in the Sky. Ella Langley on the way next. And if you haven't yet heard the latest sit rep, it is available to listen to now. It's titled British Troops Rehearse for War in Estonia. It's featuring a report from Forces News reporter Rosie Layden on her recent visit to Exercise Spring Storm in Estonia, and also regular Professor Michael Clark assessing the UK and NATO's readiness for aggression from Russia as the US announced it is cutting huge swathes of hardware being made available to the alliance.
1: The SDR, the Strategic Defence Review, last year posited a 10-year programme that between 2025 and 2035 we could move to transformational forces with sixth-generation warfare such that we could fight and prevail. And that was the wording of the SDR, 10-year programme. But there we are, as I've said before, we've wasted the first year of it. We're deep into wasting the second year of it, in effect. The forces are doing the best they can, and the MOD is doing what it can. And I'd be happy and surprised if we get through the next couple of years without a militarised crisis, because the man in the White House is going to be there until 2028, and the Kremlin knows that.
0: So that is SITREP, available to listen to now. 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And as usual, there will be a new one. You can hear it right here at 6:30 PM UK time on Thursday. And this week it will be featuring Hamish de Breton Gordon, who has just published his second book. It's called Tank Command, and that was written in collaboration with the Tank Museum. It's Ella Langley now, choosing Texas.

Wouldn't that be weird if you could tell someone's cheating by the dance moves they were doing around the house? Not very British. That's not how we roll. Right, I'm George Islander. I'll be back tomorrow from 4pm UK time. I will be having my monthly catch-up with Dave of the Geektown podcast about what is new on BFBS TV at BFBS Cinemas and also in the world of gaming. Plus, we will have Double Decker number 200. It's going to be a very special one. Joe Carden from Totally Connected will be doing it, and I will also have to try and work out what the songs are. And because he's made it, it won't be the usual mess. Latest news is on the way after Sam Fender with 17 Going Under. Jess Bracey is with you after that.

0: Sir Keir Starmer says he felt sick watching police body cam footage of a murder victim being restrained as he lay dying. A court heard his killer falsely accused him of racism. 18-year-old Henry Nowak can be heard saying he'd been stabbed and couldn't breathe, and an officer doubting him.
1: Oh, I can't breathe.
2: Put the hand in the cuff, mate. Yeah.
0: A police watchdog investigation is to conclude within 3 months. Officials in the Kharkiv region of Ukraine have issued mandatory evacuation orders for more than 7,000 people because of the threat of further attacks. At least 22 people were killed and more than 100 injured as Russia launched drones and missiles across Ukraine overnight. The funeral has taken place for the soldier who died after falling from her horse at the Royal Windsor Horse Show. Family, friends, regimental senior staff and military colleagues filed the Guards Chapel at Wellington Barracks in central London to pay their respects to Lance Bombardier Kiara Sullivan. The government announced it's following the recommendation of a panel of experts and limiting prostate cancer screening in the UK to men at the highest risk. There are concerns universal screening could lead to too many men undergoing unnecessary treatment. But the Health Secretary, James Murray, did announce funding for a trial targeting black men who are at double the risk of developing the disease.
3: This is going to be a really big trial. It's for all black men aged between 45 and 74. And, you know, it's about helping those men, but it's also about helping black men of the future as well by making sure that we've got better evidence, which can then go to the UK National Screening Committee and they can take an informed decision about what the right approach is that causes more good than harm.
0: South West Water has been fined almost £2 million for supplying water unfit for consumption in Devon. A court heard how hundreds of people, including children, reported feeling unwell following a parasitic outbreak in May 2024. More than 16,000 homes in the area were issued with boil notices. The companies apologised. Several of the country's biggest names in entertainment and sport have received their honours from the King at Windsor Castle. The actress Idris Elba was knighted, while the actress Meera Sahil was made a dame. There is also knighthood and damehood for Olympic ice skating champions Torvill and Dean.
4: We've been skating together for over 55 years now, and so this is sort of the cherry on the cake for us, the end of our career. Yeah. We're retired, so yeah, couldn't have asked for anything more.
0: Wales are without a number of key players for tonight's friendly with World Cup bound Ghana. Harry Wilson and Ben Cabango are missing, but Captain Ben Davis is back after a long-term injury. That's the latest. I'm Tasneem Siddiqui.

I went on a hen do earlier this year and this was just like the playlist for the entire weekend. Ray and Where Is My Husband on a BFBS, the Forces Station. It's Jess Bracey with you for your Tuesday. I hope you've had a great day so far. Wherever you're joining us right across the Forces world, in Germany, Gibraltar, Cyprus, across the UK, down in the Falkland Islands. And speaking of that track, did you see the video of Jamie McDonald, the Queen, taking over the stage at Mighty Hoopla Festival over the weekend? She absolutely dominated. Speaking of that festival, headlined by Lily Allen, who is our fresh new music track of the week. And later on in the show, we'll also be hearing from Read and Force, a fantastic charity for military children that is accessible right across the Forces world. And loads of great music coming up, including Leanne, some Philip George. And now we're going to go in with this. If you're doing an evening workout, you're getting yourself pumped up, this will do the trick for you.

Yes, and believe me, it's BFBS, the Forces station. Now, I know we are well into the swing of Formula One season at the moment, but it was another impressive performance for the Royal Navy, Royal Marines karting team as round two of the UK Armed Forces Karting Championship took place at Clay Pigeon Raceway in Dorchester. Kart 46 from the Navy was the highest military finisher in the first endurance race, finishing at just 22 seconds of civilian winners Alessia Prime. So huge congratulations to them. You can read more about that story along with our other stories in the world of military sports over on our website, forcesnews.com.

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Leanne and Iris Hour with My Love is BFBS, The Forces Station. Jess Abracy with you. Now, over the weekend, I watched a documentary about the Wagatha Christie trial. I know, trashy TV for a weekend, but hey, had a solo weekend to myself. I was like, you know what? I'm going to get stuck into this. So speaking of the Wagatha Christie trial, interesting new series starting tonight on ITV, if you're interested in this, and of course, football as well. Yes, yes, yes. The Vardys is starting at 9 p.m. UK time. Documentary following Jamie and Rebecca Vardy and their four children as they start a new life in Italy after footballer left England for Serie A club in Italy. So huge congratulations to the team. It'll be such a fascinating insight. And speaking of all things sport, if you're still up at 12:30 going into Wednesday, San Diego Padres taking on the Philadelphia Phillies for the NBA. That one on TNT Sports. And then tomorrow, tonight, we've got the Surrey taking on Middlesex Vitality Blast T20 cricket over on BFBS Sports at 6:25 UK time.

She's just such an incredible talent, isn't she? Gracie Abrams and Hit the Wall. It's BFBS, the Forces Station. I actually love that her and Paul Mescal are a thing. I remember watching Normal People back in lockdown, my goodness, 6 years ago, and thinking, oh, he is just delightful. So, yeah, absolute power couple goals. Music now from Travis. This is Side on BFBS.

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Beanie, Gus, Stepson, and Super Lonely. It's BFBS, the Forces Station. Very good evening if you're joining us in Bryce Norton. Hope you had a fantastic time at the Family's Day on Friday. I saw some photos from our Gemily James, and it looked like such a brilliant day for all the family. If you're looking to get active this week, then looking ahead to tomorrow between 5 and 7 down at the Bryce Norton Squash Course. It is, of course, the Bryce Norton Squash Club every single Monday and Wednesday. Get fit, have fun on the court. All abilities are welcome, from absolute beginners to professionals. That's every Monday and Wednesday, 5 till 7 at Bryce Norton. Halsey, this is Without Me on BFBS.

His releases just keep getting better and better. Teddy Swims and Mr. Know It All on BFBS, the Forces Station, coming up soon. Got all your latest headlines after Flo Rida and Low. Yes, proper throwback, proper guilty pleasure. I might have seen Flo Rida with RJ Carden last year at Wembley, and it was incredible. Right then, Miloko, this is Sing It Back.

0: A police officer has resigned after body cam footage was released showing a murder victim being placed in handcuffs despite telling them he couldn't breathe. 18-year-old Henry Nowak was wrongly accused of racism in Southampton in December. The Prime Minister says he felt sick watching body cam footage of his death and the police watchdog is right to investigate. Officials in the Kharkiv region of Ukraine have issued mandatory evacuation orders for more than 7,000 people because of the threat of further attacks. At least 22 people were killed and more than 100 injured as Russia launched drones and missiles across Ukraine overnight. The Defence Secretary John Healey has told MPs today the Prime Minister is determined to publish the Defence Investment Plan on the future of armed forces funding before the NATO summit, which starts on July the 7th. The plan, which follows the Strategic Defence Review, was originally scheduled for publication last autumn, but has been repeatedly delayed. A former defence secretary has called for a new review into an RAF helicopter disaster which killed 29 people, saying that fresh evidence has now come to light. Sir Liam Fox delivered his letter to Downing Street today on the 32nd anniversary of the crash of the Chinook on the Mull of Kintyre. He commissioned a review in 2010 which found that the pilots weren't to blame but couldn't say what caused the crash. Sir Liam says another report is needed.
1: Rather than go to the delay and expense of a full public inquiry, is to set up a grouping of people who are respected and knowledgeable in this area, who can look at all the data that is now there, that we now have in front of us, and to establish exactly what happened.
0: The funeral has taken place for the soldier who died after falling from her horse at the Royal Windsor Horse Show. Family, friends, regimental, senior staff and military colleagues filled the Guards Chapel at Wellington Barracks in central London to pay their respects to Lance Bombardier Kiara Sullivan. South West Water has been fined almost £2 million for drinking supply failures in Devon. Inspectors found a parasite from animal faeces on farmland got into the system in May 2024. Almost 400 customers reported feeling unwell and were concerned.
2: Personally, I've had sort of stomach cramps for just over a week.
3: So many elderly people, and there's a hell of a lot of people being taken ill with it.
4: My wife has been drinking water to keep hydrated because she's diabetic. We're in a dreadful state.
0: The company insists it's brought in additional safeguards. And Wales are without a number of key players for tonight's friendly in Cardiff with Ghana, who are in England's World Cup group. The match has just got underway and it's still 0-0 at the moment. That's the latest. I'm Tasneem Siddiqui.

0: the collaboration. I did not see coming for this year, but I am absolutely here for it. Madonna, Sabrina Carpenter, and the brilliant Bring Your Love. It's BFBS, The Forces Station. Jess Bracey with you. Music's just come from Pink and some Dave, but now Sam Smith. I'm not here to make friends.
1: Yeah, I'm going to the party, but I'm not going to make friends. I need a lover.

0: Don't Let Me Get Me. It's BFBS, the Forces Station. Hope you're having a great Tuesday evening. If you're joining us in Gibraltar, in Estonia, out in Cyprus, across the UK, right then, a week tomorrow, it is start of the World Cup for 2026. 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Who do you think is going to win this one? Oh, it's going to be a tough one. Dave and Thames now. It's Rain Dance.
1: Let's get the party started. See you at the bar, you was hardly talking. That's when I knew that your heart was scarring. Friends to lovers need a part to star in. Like, wait, babe, let me

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0: Young, and from down here it's BFBS, the Forces Station. Now, Armed Forces Day is fast approaching as we are now well and truly into June, and this year Aldershot will be the host with events happening throughout the weekend. There will be military personnel, displays and charities that you can interact with, and one of them will be Reading Force. Natasha Renner has been chatting to their founder, Alison Baverstock.
1: We're going to be offering a shared read within Aldershot, and it'll give people a sense of what Reading Force, the charity that we set up, is all about, because there's a chance to discuss the same book across Aldershot in various different ways.
2: If someone's never come across a shared read before, what does that entail?
1: Reading Force, the charity, we offer shared reading as a resource, really, within military families. And the idea is that if you're reading the same book as somebody else, it gives you something to talk about. And at times of uncertainty or change, or, you know, somebody's about to be deployed or about to come back after a deployment, or moving house, or any of the other many challenges that military families manage, shared reading can really help keep people in touch. We'll be doing that within the wider community, offering them the chance to experience it too.
2: Which is going to be very exciting. So tell us, what book are we going to be going through?
1: It's called Almost Nothing Happened, and it's by an author called Meg Rozoff. Now, Meg Rozoff is a really important author. I mean, she's won a very major award called the Carnegie Book Award, which is like the sort of Oscar of books. So she's a very important author. And she's been a patron of ours since we began, and we got her to come along and launch the charity 15 years ago. And then she came back for our 10th anniversary. And then she's coming back again, and we've bought copies of Almost Nothing Happened. In fact, Farnborough Airport has bought the copies that are going to be handed out. And they're going to be handed out in secondary schools and available to military families on Armed Forces Day. And we'll be handing them out from our stall. And there's also, Meg's going to be coming to the Wavell School to do a presentation. She's going to be doing something the night before in the West End Centre. That's on the 29th of June at 8 o'clock. Anybody can come, book a ticket through the West End Centre, and they get a book as part of the ticket. And then hopefully through libraries and through bookshops, there'll be a chance to get the book as well.
2: It's going to be a brilliant event, and you mentioned that you're going to be at Armed Forces Day here in Aldershot giving away these books, talking about the charity. What are you looking forward to about the event, and what does Armed Forces Day mean to you?
1: Well, I mean, it's a terrific thing for Aldershot to be the launch of Armed Forces Day. I mean, that's just amazing. For me, I always really enjoy coming back to Aldershot because this is where we started the charity, and it's lovely to link with these schools that we've had this ongoing relationship with, and also to share it with the local community. I'm a big fan of the West End Centre, and so it's fantastic to have an event with them. So it's all round excitement, really, and it fits in with the 15th anniversary of Reading Force and also the National Year of Reading, and then the Armed Forces Day here as well. So lots to concentrate on.
0: It's going to be such a fantastic month, isn't it? Looking ahead to Armed Forces Day in Aldershot. That was Natasha Renner talking to Alison Baverstock, founder of the tri-service charity Reading Force. For more information, you can visit readingforce.org.uk. Red Hot Chili Peppers, this is Under the Bridge on BFBS.

such a stunning track from Lewis Cloudy and Stay Love. It's BFBS, the Forces Station. Before that, hearing from the brilliant charity Reading Force, who will be at Armed Forces Day in Aldershot later on this month. And ahead of the special occasion, we're supporting the MOD by asking you to share messages of support to those who serve. 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

James Hype, Don't Wake Me Up. It's BFBS, the Forces Station. Very good evening if you're joining us in the Falklands. Don't forget that tomorrow and every Wednesday it is quiz night down at Oasis Cafe. £1 to enter. Prizes for top three winning teams.

It's Ratch 3-2 and Henny with Like Home on BFBS, the Forces Station. Got Train and Drive By taking you up to all your latest headlines, but now going in with this absolute dance anthem. Fatboy Slim, right here.

0: The Prime Minister says he felt sick watching body cam footage of Henry Nowak's death. The 18-year-old was handcuffed as he lay dying when his killer falsely accused him of racism in Southampton in December. Sir Keir Starmer says the police watchdog is right to investigate, adding serious questions remain.
1: It is really important to acknowledge, therefore, there are searching questions. I do think included in that will have to be this question of how accusations of racism informed or fed into the decision making.
0: A proposal for the government to make armed forces sex offence allegations in the UK heard in a civilian court has been rejected in Parliament today. At present, those who accuse armed service personnel can choose whether their case is heard in a civilian court or a service court. And the Armed Forces Bill requires the Defence Secretary to issue guidance to help them decide. However, the proposal was rejected without a vote in the Commons today. The Defence Secretary, John Healey, says the Prime Minister is determined to publish the Defence Investment Plan on the future of armed forces funding before the NATO summit, which starts on July the 7th. The plan, which follows the Strategic Defence Review, was originally scheduled for publication last autumn, but has been repeatedly delayed. The funeral has taken place for the soldier who died after falling from her horse at the Royal Windsor Horse Show. Family, friends, regimental senior staff and military colleagues filled the Guards Chapel at Wellington Barracks in central London to pay their respects to Lance Bombardier Ciara Sullivan. The government's announced it's following the recommendation of a panel of experts and limiting prostate cancer screening in the UK to men at the highest risk. There are concerns universal screening could lead to too many men undergoing unnecessary treatment. But the Health Secretary, James Murray, did announce funding for a trial targeting black men who are at double the risk of developing the disease.
2: This is going to be a really big trial. It's for all black men aged between 45 and 74. And you know, it's about helping those men, but it's also about helping black men of the future as well by making sure that we've got better evidence, which can then go to the UK National Screening Committee and they can take an informed decision about what the right approach is that causes more good than harm.
0: Several of the country's biggest names in entertainment and sport have received their honours from the King at Windsor Castle. The actress Idris Elba was knighted, while the actress Mira Sahil was made a dame. There was also knighthood and damehood for Olympic ice skating champions Torvill and Dean.
3: We've been skating together for over 55 years now, and so this is sort of the cherry on the cake for us, the end of our career. Yeah. We're retired, so yeah, couldn't have asked for anything more.
0: It's goalless in the second half of Wales's friendly with Ghana in Cardiff. That's the latest. I'm Tasneem Siddiqui.
4: 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The Forces Station.

Jack Jones, Zoe Weese, and Never Be Lonely. But before that, some Katie Tunstall and a Black Horse and a Cherry Tree. How's it going? It's Jess Brady with you. Hope you're having a great evening so far. I hope you're joining us across the UK in Germany, Gibraltar, Cyprus, Estonia. Hope you're having a great day down in the Falkland Islands. Got music still to come from Sienna Spyros and James Hyphen later on. Fresh new music on the way. Track I am so excited to bring you as we look ahead to festival season. But now we're going to go in with an absolute indie classic. I swear so many of us would have had this band t-shirt at one point in our life. And if not, I'm sure we have definitely headbanged to this song. I must do.

James Arthur and a bitter sweet love. It's BFBS, the Forces Station. It's Jess Bracey with you. Now, with the ongoing situation in the Middle East, some really interesting news to come from the Royal Navy. And specialist divers will use a remotely controlled submersible vehicle proven in combat by Ukrainian forces to assist with a potential mission in the Strait of Hormuz. The Video Ray Defender Viper system is capable of finding, identifying and safely destroying underwater devices and forms part of an arsenal of kits loaded onto RFA Lime Bay. I've been on pizza once. I've been invited along to pizza once on RFA Lime Bay, and they are such a welcoming crew. The vessel, now repurposed as a mine hunting mothership, set sail from Gibraltar earlier last week, bound for the Middle East. So wishing the crew a very safe onward journey. You can read more about that along with other stories from the world of defence today on our website, forcesnews.com. Tiana Spyro and Material Lover on BFBS.

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1: Did you see pictures from her wedding to the brilliant Callum Turner? Absolutely stunning. Dua Lipa and Break My Heart. It's BFBS, the Forces Station. Now, one thing I do love about the military community is that they're always up for a challenge, whether that's mentally, physically, or doing something to kind of look back on history. Well, Lance Corporal Manpreet Maycock is walking the route of the London Underground Circle Line, stopping off at various monuments that commemorate the role of women in World Wars One and Two. She told Peter Johnson all about it.
2: This walk is called Circle Line Walk. One day I was just thinking, what can I do to raise awareness about the veterans, and especially the female veterans, and especially those women during World War One and Two, their contributions. We often hear, when we talk about World War One and Two, 5 million people contributed from Commonwealth countries. What we actually don't hear is about the role of women, how they contributed. And when we think about just World War II, over 600,000 women just from UK alone were working for the armed forces, and how many more were working from the Commonwealth countries. So I think their story is really not shared as well as it should be. They are in the footnote rather than in the narrative. And that's what I'm trying to highlight with this walk. So the walk is about, you could say, half a marathon, 21-kilometre walk. And we will be using a Circle Line route without actually going on the tubes itself. It's a walk. And we will be stopping at each memorial that we have decided to visit. And then we will share a story from history, how women actually contributed to the World War One and Two.
3: So if anybody wants to join you on this walk, how can they go about doing that?
2: So all they need to do is look on Circle Line Memorial Walk. This is a website which I'm using currently, and they can just take part. They don't have to do the full walk. They can do part of it, or half of it, or full if they are mad as I am. So there are timings. There is a form that you fill out, which is not very complicated, and simply come and join us. And I will ask volunteers, I will ask veterans, and I'll ask women to come and join me as well, please.
3: And it's not necessarily a fundraising exercise for the charity, this. It's an educational experience. It's an eye-opening experience is what you're trying to make it.
2: That's it, yeah. I mean, yes, I am trying to raise money towards the charity itself, but it is towards the education for Memorial Gates. It's about raising awareness is more important to me than raising funds. So if I can get more people to come and join me, and we can talk about the role of soldiers from Commonwealth countries and those of women, then that would be amazing.
1: Such a fascinating insight into what she is currently exploring. Manpreet will be completing her walk on Saturday the 20th of June. If you'd like to join her and find out more information about her charity Memorial Gates, search Circle Line Memorial Walk. It's BFBS, the Forces Station.

the song that started it all off with Duffy. It's Mercy on BFBS, the Forces Station. Music still to come from Lady Gaga, her latest one taken from the Devil Wears Prada 2 film, which I'm still yet to see. I was going to see it a few weeks ago, but my friend bailed for me, which I was really sad about because I still want to see it. But yes, hopefully I'll get there when it goes onto like streaming services in about a year's time. I will get there one day. Noah Kahan now, his latest track, Doors. It's BFBS, the Forces Station.

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Every time I hear this track, all I can think about is a certain shampoo advert, and all I can smell is like strawberries. It's Lizzo and Good As Hell. It's BFBS, The Forces Station, Alex Warren now, and Fever Dream.

FBS, The Forces Station, got Wet Leg and Pokemon taking you up to all your latest headlines after this track, which featured in our Legends playlist for the bank holiday weekend, and always such a big fond fan of the brilliant Iggy Pop. This is

0: A police officer involved in a student being handcuffed despite saying he'd been stabbed has resigned. Body cam footage from December shows the response to Henry Nowak's murder in Southampton and his killer's false claims that the 18-year-old had racially abused him. The watchdog's investigating, with the Home Secretary saying the case shouldn't be used to turn communities against one another. Protesters gathered outside Southampton's Central Police Station this evening. A Conservative bid in Parliament today to call for the long-awaited defence investment plan to be published within a month has been thrown out. The plan on the future of defence spending was originally due to be published last autumn, but has been repeatedly delayed. Defence Minister Al Khans, who served in the Royal Marines and was awarded the Military Cross in 2011, was asked if he had seen the investment plan.
1: Yes, I have seen the defence investment plan, and importantly, primarily focused on learning the lessons from Ukraine and acting upon them, something that the last government failed to do at the right scale. Hence the reason I left the military.
0: Al Khans told MPs the Prime Minister is determined to publish the plan before the NATO summit on July the 7th. A proposal for the government to make armed forces sex offence allegations in the UK heard in a civilian court has been rejected in the Commons today. At present, those who accuse armed service personnel can choose whether their case is heard in a civilian court or a service court. And the Armed Forces Bill requires the Defence Secretary to issue guidance to help them decide. However, the proposal was rejected without a vote in the Commons today. The funeral has taken place for the soldier who died after falling from her horse at the Royal Windsor Horse Show. Family, friends, regimental senior staff and military colleagues filled the Guards Chapel at Wellington Barracks in London to pay their respects to Lance Bombardier Kiara Sullivan. South West Water has been hit with a record fine over contaminated drinking water in Devon that left hundreds feeling ill. A parasite outbreak left more than 16,000 homes in Brixham having to boil water in May 2024. The firm's been ordered to pay £2 million, with its lawyers issuing an unreserved apology. Environment Secretary Emma Reynolds has welcomed the punishment.
2: I understand that people are very concerned about the water sector. It hasn't been working for quite some time. I am leading ambitious reforms of our water sector to ensure that we have a new regulator with teeth to hold water companies to account.
0: Wales scored 1-1 with Ghana in their friendly in Cardiff. That's the latest. I'm Tasneem Siddiqui.
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0: is the track which is all over the internet at the moment. She's such an incredible talent. Olivia Rodrigo and Drop Dead on BFBS, the Forces station. Before that, Jonas Blue and Fast Car taking on that classic Tracy Chapman track. It's Jess Bracey with you for one more hour until the wonderful Nikki Smith takes over, taking you into your Wednesday with music still to come from Fall Out Boy. But if you need a bit of a rest, a bit of a lie down, a bit of a let's get ready for bed kind of moment, Dermot Kennedy, Better Days.
1: Better days are coming, if no one told you. I hate to hear you crying over the phone, dear. For 7 years running, you've been a soldier. But better days are coming, better days are coming for you. So when the night feels like forever,

Tay McRae and Tit for Tat. It's BFBS of the Forces Station. Now, there's a fantastic video over on our website, forcesnews.com, because each spring in Nepal, something extraordinary happens. The search begins for the next intake of Gurkha soldiers. Young Nepalese men, many still teenagers, all with the ambition to join the British Army. For those who succeed, it will mean leaving their homelands and flying across the world to serve a foreign land and a faraway king. Fascinating insight. 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

0: Stormzy and Odeo with 24 Hours BFBS, The Forces Station. Now, Lily Allen has unveiled a brand new remix of her track Beg For Me, featuring none other than Jade off of Little Mix Phase, available to stream now. Longtime admirers and champions of each other's work, this collaboration marks Lily's first new music since her critically acclaimed West End Girl, and she is off on a mega tour later on this year. From Jade and Lily Allen, this is Beg For Me.
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2: 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Just checking in. I know it's a lot going on right now. 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

show where should and ever is BFBS, the Forces Station. Now, not only does June mark the start of the World Cup on Forces Day, it's also Trooping the Colour to celebrate the King's birthday. And soldiers from the Household Division have passed a crucial milestone, the Major General's Review, as they prepare for the most important date in the ceremonial calendar, Trooping the Colour. Taking place at Horse Guards Parade in London, it featured roughly 1,000 soldiers and 200 horses from the Household Division and King's Troop Royal Horse Artillery on parade in their full ceremonial dress. The Major General's Review was the first dress rehearsal for Trooping the Colour, the King's Birthday Parade, which is happening next weekend. And you can read more about that story on our website, forcesnews.com.

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How good is this collaboration and remix from Zara Larsson and Pink Pantheress? It's Midnight Sun on a BFBS, the Forces Station. Jess Bracey with you for your Tuesday going into Wednesday. Hope you're having a great weekend so far. Music now from Paul Wolford and Diplo. It's Looking For Me.

This just reminds me of amazing times on the beach in Cyprus. Paul Wolford, Diplo, and looking for me, it's BFBS, the Forces Station. That is it from me. I am back again, same time tomorrow. The wonderful

0: The president of Ukraine is warning a fresh attack from Russia is possible this evening. Ukrainian officials say 22 people have been killed in drone and missile strikes from Moscow overnight. Officials in the Kharkiv region have issued mandatory evacuation orders for more than 7,000 people. With the latest, here's Simon Newton.
1: The scale and mix of weapons suggests Russia still has the ability to sustain and even intensify this kind of mass aerial campaign, combining cheap drones with more advanced missiles to try and exhaust Ukraine's defences. President Zelensky has again called for urgent deliveries of Western air defence systems and interceptor missiles, warning that current supplies are being stretched. Strategically, this attack and Moscow's efforts to terrorise Ukrainian civilians underlines a broader shift in the war. For the first time in several years, Russian forces have started to lose ground, with Moscow now suffering more casualties than it can replace. The UK MOD believes 500,000 Russian soldiers have now been killed fighting in Ukraine.
0: A police officer involved in an 18-year-old student being handcuffed despite being stabbed has resigned. A court heard Henry Nowak's killer falsely accused him of racism. Demonstrators gathered outside Southampton Central Police Station this evening to protest. A proposal to make armed forces sex offence allegations in the UK heard in a civilian court has been thrown out in the Commons. Currently, a victim can choose whether their case is heard in a civilian or a service court, and the Defence Secretary issues guidance to help them decide. But Lib Dem Defence spokesperson James McCleary called for an amendment to the Armed Forces Bill, saying more victims might come forward if it was a civilian judge.
2: Sexual offences and domestic abuse are not matters of military discipline. They are serious criminal matters. Where they occur in the United Kingdom, there is no compelling reason why investigation and prosecution should default to a separate system. Amendment 90 would remove that ambiguity. It would give victims clarity, and it would demonstrate that justice for individuals takes precedent over institutional processes.
0: The proposal was rejected by MPs without a vote. A Conservative bid in Parliament today to require the publication of the long-awaited defence investment plan on forces spending within a month has been also thrown out. Defence Minister Al Khan said the Prime Minister is determined to publish it before the NATO summit, which starts on July the 7th. It's been revealed ex-SNP chief exec Peter Murrell used fake invoices and falsified expenses to misuse £400,000 of party money. A court heard some of the cash went on a motorhome that had driven just 4 miles and £2,000 worth of umbrellas and a Dyson hairdryer. And Wales scored a late equaliser to draw 1-1 with Ghana in their friendly in Cardiff. Ghana are in England's group at the World Cup. That's the latest. I'm Tasneem Siddiqui.
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It is Tom Grennan then and Boys Don't Cry on BFBS. And before that, Busted Year 3000. How are you doing then? Do I sound a little bit more mature? Yeah, maybe after yesterday. I have hit another birthday yesterday. I'm moving on another year. Hey, it's all good. I've survived another year on this planet. And REM are next. Shiny happy people.

here on BFBS The Forces Station with me, Nikki Smith, and here we go again then. It's coming to the end of your Tuesday, the 2nd of June, and what have we got for you? Well, fresh new music continues. If you'd like to vote for your favourite, Ariana Grande, Lily Allen, with Jade teaming up together there, Nathan Dorr and Tione Wayne, and also Nick Jonas from the new film Power Ballad, which you can check the listings at bfbscinemas.com to find out where it is showing. Which one is your favourite then? It's bfbs.com/music. We'll find out the track of the week on Friday.

Classic Oasis. Do you remember last year everybody was gearing up to go and see them? And some people had already seen them by this stage, but there was a few more gigs to go, wasn't there, by September. If you do like a bit of guitar stuff, then check out BFBS Edge. 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

Cliffy Clyro in his tiny indoor fireworks on BFBS at the Forces Station. Now, we've got your Forces story on the way very soon. This is a new one from Martin Garrix and Ed Sheeran teaming up together. It's called Repeat It.

0: So, Navy vessel HMS Stirling Castle has become the first warship ever to formally affiliated with Gibraltar, and the ship itself has an unusual history as it was originally used commercially before being bought and repurposed by the Royal Navy. And Jacob Dyer has been finding out more.
1: I'm Commander Philip Harper. I'm the commanding officer of HMS Stirling Castle.
2: And could you tell us a little bit more about the ship? And I'm just looking at it now and it is magnificent. What does it mean to you to be the captain?
1: So, it's an enormous privilege to command any warship. This is my 10th command, so I'm beginning to get the hang of what I'm doing now. Stirling Castle, you'll see that she's still painted blue and white. The ship was taken up from trade. She belonged to a company called Ireland Offshore, who ran her in the North Sea for 10 years. Norwegian crew. M&D bought her in 2022, initially operated by the Royal Fleet Auxiliary for 2 years. She is a mine-hunting mothership, so we embark vehicles, surface vehicles, underwater vehicles that are designed to go and find the mines. A game changer in the way we hunt mines. Previously, you put a mine hunter with 50 people on board in the minefield, with all the obvious dangers that brings. Being able to do it from outside the minefield with uncrewed vehicles both reduces danger and makes it faster.
2: How common is it for the military to purchase a ship like this one from elsewhere, from another country?
1: So the last time the Royal Navy did it was in 1982. It's not common at all. It's also been a bit of a interesting journey for my ship's company, who many of them joined from mine hunters that were built in the 1980s to naval standards. They come here. Everything's different. Often different in a very good way, but there's lots to learn.
2: Could you give us an example of what is different?
1: So one I point out to people all the time is you go into the galley in a Royal Navy ship, you want to go and get the salt and pepper, you have to go down a couple of decks, through some hatches, go and get it, come all the way back up again. Here, the dry stores are right behind the galley. You reach in, pull it out, and the freezers both are off there. It's just so beautifully laid out, so well thought out.
2: Could you tell us a little bit more about what is happening this evening?
1: So we are hosting a reception for about 50 people, but we'll take the opportunity during that reception to sign the Memorandum of Understanding that is the affiliation between Gibraltar and Stirling Castle, the first time a Royal Navy ship has been affiliated with Gibraltar.
2: And how does that impact things moving forward?
1: From our point of view, I hope it means we get back here very much more often. That would be absolutely lovely. It's really designed to make sure that there's a formal link between a ship of the Royal Navy and a place. We have civic affiliations in the UK for many years, and carrying this forward with Gibraltar is an absolute godsend to us. I've been here many times. I've lived and worked here. I commanded a ship running out of Gibraltar, and I absolutely love the place. I'm not the only sailor in the Royal Navy who can say that.
2: And what's your favourite thing about being in Gibraltar?
1: Well, that's a really good question. I'm getting up the med steps first thing the day after tomorrow, hopefully before it gets too light, and definitely before it gets too warm. I'm just a big fan of the terrain, I guess, and the people.
2: It is a workout, the med steps.
1: Yeah, it's good for me.
0: There you have it then, Jacob Dyer, of course, in Gibraltar, and he's going to be there for a few more weeks, so do make the most of it, looking after your breakfast show on The Rock. Ariana Grande is next, and this is One Last Time on BFBS, the Forces Station. I wasn't

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1: It's Fisher and Tones and I. That is Favour on BFBS. Now, up next, it's Freya Ridings with Weekends. Saw a little bit of Freya on Sunday Brunch. I don't know if you ever watched that on a Sunday, obviously. And, yeah, I think they were all just getting drunk on there this weekend. It was very, very funny. Boyzone was on there and Freya Ridings and Michael Ball and a couple of other people. They were just having an absolute ball, quite literally, drinking and eating all of the stuff. I want to go on that program.

Freya Ridings, and all weekends. I think she was promoting a new album, actually. Now, the Armed Forces, what do they mean to you ahead of Armed Forces Week, which is happening in June? Do share your messages of support and love. You need to head to our notice board to

Every Amos cornflake girl now has that got you thinking about cornflakes. I know, sometimes you can eat them at random times of the day and it doesn't really matter, does it? Right, if you are listening in Brunei, it definitely is a cornflake time because it is your breakfast and you have got Tamsin on the way next for you. I'll catch you tomorrow. Have a good one. Express 2 featuring David Byrne and Lazy ahead of the news.

0: The president of Ukraine is warning a fresh attack from Russia is possible tonight. Ukrainian officials say 22 people have been killed in drone and missile strikes from Moscow in the last 24 hours. They say an 8-year-old boy and his mum were found in the ruins of a 4-storey building in Dnipro, with Kyiv also hit. Volodymyr Zelensky's renewed his appeal to Western allies.
1: We need results from every country that can help us. The intelligence warning regarding Russian strikes remain in effect. Our defenders of the sky are ready 24/7.
0: A police officer involved in a 18-year-old student being handcuffed despite being stabbed has resigned. A court heard Henry Nowak's killer falsely accused him of racism. Demonstrators gathered outside Southampton's Central Police Station this evening to protest. A Conservative bid to call for the long-awaited defence investment plan to be published within a month has been thrown out by MPs. The strategy on the future of forces spending was originally due to be published last autumn, but has been repeatedly delayed. Defence Minister Al Carnes, who served in the Royal Marines and was awarded the Military Cross in 2011, was asked if he'd seen the plan.
2: Yes, I have seen the defence investment plan, and importantly, primarily focused on learning the lessons from Ukraine and acting upon them, something that the last government failed to do at the right scale. Hence the reason I left the military.
0: Al Carnes told MPs the Prime Minister's determined to publish the plan before the NATO summit on July the 7th. A Liberal Democrat proposal for armed forces sex offence allegations in the UK to be heard in a civilian court has been rejected in Parliament. Currently, anyone who accuses an armed service personnel can choose whether their case is heard in a civilian court or a service court. The Armed Forces Bill requires the Defence Secretary to issue guidance to help them decide. The proposal was thrown out by MPs without a vote. The funeral is taking place for the soldier who died after falling from her horse at the Royal Windsor Horse Show. Family, friends, regimental, senior staff and military colleagues filled West Wellington Barracks in London to pay their respects. Tasneem Siddiqui has more.
3: Lance Bombardier Kiara Sullivan, who is with the King's Troop Royal Horse Artillery, died after falling on leaving the arena at the Royal Windsor Horse Show last May. The 24-year-old's coffin, draped in the Union flag, travelled by gun carriage to the Guards Chapel at Wellington Barracks. Floral tributes spelled out Sully, and there were photographs of her in uniform riding her horse. State trumpeters from the Band of the Household Cavalry played fanfares, and a 3-round volley was fired in the barracks, while flags flew at half-mast at all army buildings in London in her honour.
0: And Wales scored a late equaliser to draw 1-1 with Ghana in their friendly in Cardiff. That's the latest. I'm Verity Gear.

It would satisfy. Before that, it was The Married Lady now. Yes, it is Dua Lipa. Calvin Turner have exchanged their wedding vows over the weekend. Don't know if you saw that, but yeah, amazing stuff. And that was at the Old Marylebone Town Hall in London. And they did that on Sunday. They had a small group of loved ones and she wore a suit dress. And yeah, she looked amazing, actually. But yeah, that's it. She's a married lady now. I doubt it she'll change her name, though, obviously. Crystal is next, then, with The Days. How are you? Thank you for joining me here with another hour on BFBS. Now, we've had our cinema review film of the week yesterday, so let's move on to some show bites, which will be in about the next 20 minutes.

They've announced a new tour for 2026. The tickets are on sale. The band, who of course released their recent album Satellites, has revealed several UK tour dates starting in Newcastle on the 5th

check out all the dates then for their tour. Should be good. The script with the man who can't be moved on BFBS. Now, eSports, our pro league is... Well, it's kind of taking place now, but don't worry, you've still got plenty of time to get on board with this one. And this is at bfbsesports.com. You just need to be 13 years and over. And it doesn't matter what kind of level you are. You can be a beginner, intermediate or advanced, because we want you to just get on board with our season two. We'd love to see you. And we've also got a very exciting grand final at the end of September. So bfbsesports.com. Get online. 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
6: Back to the hits. Hey. Back to the music.

such an abrupt end. It's Charlie XCX with Rock Music. And she's got a new single out, actually, SS26. You'll be hearing that come into the playlist very soon. Showbites on the way, but talking about showbiz news, reading that Sir Rod Stewart has abruptly cancelled two concerts after some health issues. Rod, we love you, Sir Rod. He's 81 now, though. And also, Mr. Tumble, he's got a new girlfriend, Samantha Dorrance. She's a little bit younger than him, so obviously they've got to talk about that. And what else? Soccer Aid. Yes, didn't see it. But there were some cringe moments, apparently.

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1: Hi, I'm Peter Johnson, and here's a roundup of your latest showbiz and entertainment news. We start with some heartbreaking news in the world of Europop, as the band behind Barbie Girl have announced they're splitting up. Aqua were a global phenomenon in the 90s, but after 30 years together have called it a day. The Danish-Norwegian band have sold over 33 million hits worldwide, including the likes of Dr. Jones and Turn Back Time, but it's a 1997 hit Barbie Girl that solidified the band in pop legend. In a joint statement on Instagram, the band members said, "When you've been together for this long, you also learn when it's time to protect what you've created together. For us, this feels like the right moment to say goodbye." Elsewhere, one of the stars of Apple TV show Ted Lasso has gone method and signed his first pro football contract. Christo Fernandez, who plays Danny Rojas in the hit series, has joined American second-tier side El Paso Locomotive. The Mexican actor had previously been a promising young striker before a knee injury, aged 15, curtailed his dreams of going pro. He's since impressed during a two-month trial at El Paso and has finally made it 20 years later. As Ted Lasso himself would say, "You've got to believe." And finally, in one of the week's more surprising stories, Jeremy Clarkson has supported the idea of a Top Gear reboot, although he said he has no interest in watching it. The BBC is looking to reboot the car show, which in its heyday was the most watched factual TV programme in the world. It suffered a sharp decline following the departure of Clarkson, Richard Hammond and James May in 2015, and it was then put on hiatus in 2022 after a life-threatening injury to presenter Freddie Flintoff. Clarkson told The Times he believes the reboot will work if done right, suggesting the show should move back towards being a consumer programme like it was in its earliest incarnation. I'm Peter Johnson, and that's your roundup of the latest showbiz and entertainment stories.
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Taylor Swift with Elizabeth Taylor. And thank you very much to Peter for a little bit of showbiz news. And Peter will be back with you, and he will be taking over the sports programme on Saturday at 2 o'clock UK time in for Mark McKenzie. Jen is Blue next.

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By the way, I finally caught up with the BGT final. Caught up with that the other day, and worthy winners, the Hawkstone Farmers Choir, have won BGT. I'm so glad it wasn't like the girl with the little dog. I mean, absolutely amazing. But we've had a dog winner before, haven't we? So going to, of course, the very nail-biting end. I mean, some absolutely amazing acts on it this year, to be honest. And it was between the choir and the guys that did the drone performance, which again was absolutely fantastic. Jeremy Clarkson celebrating in the audience as well. If you haven't seen it yet, it's worth of a watch because there is some amazing people on that show. Pure, pure talent. And no doubt it will be back next year. Right, this is Bella Kaye.

love it. I love it. I love it. Now, if you love football as much as Bella Kay loves singing that song, then you can join in on our Fantasy World Cup because it's on the way. Yes, the World Cup starting very soon, 11th of June. Now, this is all for a bit of fun. Unfortunately, there are no prizes, but bragging rights, of course, that you can say that you've won and picked the best team. bfbs.com/fantasyfootball is where you need to go. We've got little things next. This is Georgia Smith.

0: One of the officers involved in the arrest of a murder victim in Southampton has resigned. Hampshire police say three others are still serving, while an investigation by the police watchdog takes place. The Prime Minister says he felt sick watching footage of Henry Novak being handcuffed after his killer falsely accused him of racism. Dal Babu is a former chief superintendent at the Met Police and wants lessons to be learned.
1: Not to take things at face value, not just because somebody says that this is a racist incident, assume that the person who makes the allegation is correct. You still have to investigate it.
0: Ukrainian officials say the number of people killed in Russian drone and missile attacks last night has risen to 22. They say an 8-year-old boy and his mum were found in the ruins of a 4-storey building in Dnipro, with Kyiv also hit. Some residents described sheltering in the bath. Ukraine's President Volodymyr Zelensky's warned of fresh attacks possible overnight. A proposal to make armed forces sex offences allegations in the UK heard in a civilian court has been thrown out in the Commons. Currently, a victim can choose whether their case is heard in a civilian or a service court, and the Defence Secretary issues guidance to help them decide. But Lib Dem Defence spokesperson James McCleary called for an amendment to the Armed Forces Bill, saying more victims might come forward if it was a civilian judge.
2: Sexual offences and domestic abuse are not matters of military discipline. They are serious criminal matters. Where they occur in the United Kingdom, there is no compelling reason why investigation and prosecution should default to a separate system. Amendment 90 would remove that ambiguity. It would give victims clarity, and it would demonstrate that justice for individuals takes precedent over institutional processes.
0: The proposal was rejected by MPs without a vote. The funeral's taking place for the soldier who died after falling from her horse at the Royal Windsor Horse Show. Family, friends, regimental, senior staff and military colleagues filled the Guards Chapel at Wellington Barracks in central London to pay their respects to Lance Bombardier Ciara Sullivan. Ice hockey, and the RAF Aces have thrashed the Army Blades 9-3 to keep themselves on track for a third successive inter-services title. John Knighton reports from Ice Sheffield.
3: A demolition job by the Aces, who led 3-2 after the first period. They upped the ante in period two, adding 4 further goals without reply. And by period three, it was job done when Alex Samford completed his hat-trick of goals. It completes a miserable couple of days for the Blades. They lost 4-1 to the Navy in the first match, and now the Destroyers take on the RAF to decide who will win this season's inter-services title on Thursday, with a women's match also to come. John Knighton, BFBS Forces News, Sheffield.
0: Wales scored a late equaliser to draw 1-1 with Ghana in their friendly in Cardiff. Ghana are in England's group at the World Cup. That's the latest. I'm Verity Gibbs.